0: Floyd, Ireland's Prime Minister, has called for a thorough investigation. The UK could see its hottest day so far this year, with temperatures of 29 degrees Celsius forecast for parts of southern England. A yellow heat health alert takes effect in the region this morning, with Health and Social Care Services expecting higher demand until Wednesday. Andrew Shuttleworth from the Met Office says it's going to get even warmer.
1: The May record is 32.8, so we're likely to beat that on Monday, on the bank holiday Monday. So this heat is actually pretty exceptional for the time of year. We've not seen temperatures over 30 degrees in the UK in May since 2012.
0: That's the latest. I'm Vigianis.
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starts again. It's Example and Kick Starts. It's playing on BFBS, the Forces station. Lydia Tester with you wherever you're joining me around the Forces world today. Thank you so much for tagging along. I promise it will be worth it. We've got tunes on the way from the likes of Ray. We've got Fisher and Tones and I throwing it back with INXS as well. It's all to come. As well as that, we're going to be looking at our film of the week. Oh, don't say we don't ever do anything nice for you. On the way, it's one of the latest from Olivia Rodrigo now. Brand new album on the way. It's pending. This is the first single from it. It's Drop Dead.

It's Justin Bieber and Chance the Rapper with Holy. I feel like Justin Bieber got a whole new lease of life after Coachella, and rightfully so, because I was a believer since day one, and we are so back, baby. Okay, let's have a little look at BFBS Cinemas then. I want to talk about our film of the week. So this week, it is Top Gun 40th anniversary. So it is the re-release of Top Gun Maverick starring Tom Cruise. As students at the United States Navy's Elite Fighter Weapons School compete to be the best in class, one daring young pilot learns a few things from a civilian instructor that are not taught in the classroom. If you fancy that, you can have a look at bfbs.com/cinemas to see when it is near you. But for this week, the Falklands at Harbour Lights, you have got it on Saturday the 23rd of May, showing at 7 p.m. You can see all the films that are coming up, all the films that are out right now, what films are on near you, the times. It is all there at bfbs.com/cinemas. Do not miss the chance to see a film that you really enjoy.

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1: Beyonce and If I Were a Boy is playing on BFBS, the Forces Station. Lydia Tester with you on the way. Not only an award winner, but now a Guinness World Record holder. It is Ray. She recently has been recognised for most Brit Award nominations in a single year and most Brit Awards won in a single year. So congratulations to Ray. I bet that wasn't on her bingo card, but she can tick it off anyway. It's Where Is My Husband?

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1: 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Before that, the latest from Fisher and Tones and I with Favour. It's BFBS, the Forces Station. You're listening to Lydia Tester with you very shortly. If you're a gamer, I got some good news for you. It is coming up after Lady Gaga and Doechii with Runway.
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0: If anyone ever sees me strutting on a treadmill to that, no, you didn't. 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It is our BFBS Pro League podcast. 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This episode is called When Life Gives You Lemons, We Make Pancakes. So the racing action continues as the BFBS Pro League heads to Spa in F1 26. In fact, let's just let them take it away.
1: Jack, what is it for you that you personally get out of gaming and esports? What's in it for you?
2: To me, it's just the fun, the enjoyment. I mean, the amount of people that I've met doing the esports side of things, funny enough, my wife being one of them. We literally met through the esports, through the RGN. And it's the community that we have. You know, it's not just the big four games that are in the JSPs. You've got several, you know, you've got countless amounts of games that we play. You know, you've got War Thunder. That's a huge one. You got, you know, tabletop games like, you know, Dungeons and Dragons or your D&D. You know, strategy games, sports games, simulation games, shooters. No, there was that many there, but the community is there, and that's what's in it for me. Going through COVID, it was rough for quite a few people, especially myself, but that's what, in a way, it sort of kept me sane and it gave me something to do. And the amount of people that I've just met along the way have been fantastic. You know, we still speak to them on a daily basis, we have a laugh. You know, if people get posted to a different station, they'd be like, oh, aren't you at this base? And it's like, oh yeah, let's you know, let's go meet up for a coffee or something. And that has literally been true to the case ever since I joined it.
3: I'm hoping, Jack, that you've just given these guys a new idea for maybe next year when we do BFBS esports dating. We're constantly hearing about all the different communities within esports, and obviously to hear that you can find love.
4: there's hope out there for you, Danny.
3: Oh, thanks. Yeah, I see where this is going to go. Right, yeah, go on then.
0: Speaking of community, you can jump into the conversations on Discord and you can register if you have any interest at bfbsesports.com.

Don't sit down, because I've moved a chair. It's the Arctic Monkeys playing on BFBS, the Forces Station. Now, to mark the 15th anniversary since the end of Optelec, the British military campaign in Iraq, you can hear stories and experiences of soldiers, sailors and aviators who were there in their own words. 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On Sunday, which is the 24th of May, we bring you a very special Forces Life, presented by Ginny Carlin, who was one of the presenters on the ground with our radio station in Iraq. She'll share heartwarming tales of her time and catch up with fellow BFBS staff and volunteers who were there at the time. And we hear of the live entertainment tours that were staged on Ops Tours. You can find out more on the campaign at bfbs.com/optelec, where you can see more features, hear experiences of some of those who served, and find out exactly what Optelec was all about. Just a heads up to you, some of the stories we cover contain accounts of war and conflict, which some may find distressing. So if you or someone you know is affected by anything talked about in these interviews, then support is available at bfbs.com/audience support.

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May Stevens, If We Ever Broke Up. Before that, Eminem and Just Lose It. Now, Gibraltar, one for you. How do you fancy pleasing the crowd, giving them a song? Well, it is Payday Friday Karaoke with James. It's happening today, 8 p.m. till 11 p.m. Helm Point Naffy. Get your karaoke song ready. Make sure you are amping up the crowd as well. Those are my top karaoke tips. Karaoke is one of my favourite hobbies, by the way. If you haven't

Calvin Harris and Jazzy with Satisfy. Now, do I have some news for you? Because coming up, we have got 2 hours of Rewind. Oh yes, throwing it back, pure nostalgia. It is on the way after Forces News and the 1975. This is About You.

0: The Chancellor, Rachel Reeves, has announced a raft of new cost of living measures.
1: A temporary cut in the rate of VAT on summer attractions from 20% to 5% over the summer holidays. This will apply to ticket prices for both adults and children.
0: She also confirmed to MPs that children under 15 will get free bus travel in England in August. Other measures include a 10p per mile increase in tax-free mileage rates backdated to April. But some hospitality leaders say the summer support should have been extended across the whole sector. The Tories have criticised the overall economic picture. Pro-Palestinian campaigners from a Gaza aid flotilla, which was raided by Israeli forces, have told stories of abuse in an Israeli prison. Hundreds of activists were deported to Turkey today. One of them said she'd seen three Israeli soldiers beating up a woman. Israel says all detainees are held in accordance with the law. Hospitals can lawfully provide single-sex wards, which exclude trans patients of the opposite biological sex in England, Wales and Scotland. It's part of new government guidance aimed at helping organisations follow equality law after a Supreme Court ruling last year. Documents reveal the late Queen pressed for her son, the then Prince Andrew, to land a trade job in 2001. Ministers say there's no evidence he was vetted beforehand. Andrew Mountbatten-Windsor was arrested in February on suspicion of misconduct in public office and has denied any wrongdoing. Elsa Anderson's a former royal press secretary. She says she never saw preferential treatment.
2: I saw the Queen treating her children and her grandchildren and great-grandchildren all completely equally. She was very close to all of them.
0: Figures suggest net migration into the UK almost halved in 2025. It was 171,000 last year, its lowest level since the start of the COVID pandemic. RAF Akrotiri have beaten RAF Valley 6-1 in the plate final at Oxford City Football Club. Kat Brazier was there.
3: It's a warm, muggy day here in Oxford, and the heat definitely favoured the Cyprus-based team RAF Akrotiri as they delivered a ruthless performance to win. Liam Thornton kicked things off in the second minute with Jack Debnam, Sean Wilson and Michael Johns adding to the score sheet for a 4-0 lead at half-time. Thornton added his second and Aki's fifth just after the break before a shot from RAF Valley's Callum Graves finally got the Anglesey-based side on the board. But the Light Blues weren't done, Luke Foss adding their sixth in the 82nd minute.

Odyssey, Going Back to My Roots. Before that, you had China Crisis, King in a Catholic Style. We are taking it back. It is Rewind, which you can hear non-stop on our BFBS app on one of our sister stations. But don't fret, because I've got you covered. For right now, we're going back to the 90s, to the 80s. We've got tunes on the way from Hazel O'Connor. We've got some Madonna coming up. Erasure, Duran Duran, it is all on the way. Let's get Bobby Brown on for you right now. This is My Prerogative.

It's Wham and Bad Boys. It's BFBS, the Forces Station. Lydia Tester with you. Thank you for joining me wherever you are around the Forces world. It is good to be hanging out with you, throwing it back with Rewind, keeping it nostalgic, that's for sure. Now, I just want to give you a couple TV highlights, what's going on Friday. So, a few things. First of all, remembering Optelec. So, on the 15th anniversary, since the final withdrawal of the British troops from Iraq, BFBS sits down with serving personnel and veterans who served on Operation Telic. From snipers to military chefs, they share their experiences of the extraordinary service while deployed between 2003 and 2011, featuring archive footage captured on the ground. So make sure you are catching that. Also, Fatboy Slim is going to be on for Radio 1's Big Weekend. That's going to be on BBC One at 11:15 UK time. As well as that, if you fancy a film this weekend, BFBS Extra is showing Ted 2. 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
2: 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Back to the

throwing it back to the 80s there with a couple of tracks. Hazel O'Connor and Eighth Day. Before that, you had OMD and Enola Gay on the way. You've got some Madonna coming up right now, though. Let's get Paul Weller on. This is Wildwood.

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1: March 2003, the start of the largest deployment of British forces since World War II. 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The name, Optelec. It lasted for 8 years. Over 40,000 UK troops were deployed, 200 aircraft and a 33-ship fleet. 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

Save a Prayer. We are in Rewind. I feel like you can absolutely tell that it is an old song by the fact that they all fade out. Nothing just ends. Also, that every song sounds so big. If you compare an old song to a song of the 2020s, the change of the trends are so different. On the way, we've got some Bon Jovi coming up right now, though. It's Erasure and Ship of Fools.

I wonder why. Curtis Stigers playing on BFBS, the Forces Station. It's Lydia Tester with you. And do not fret, so much more Rewind good stuff yet to come, including this one. We've got Bon Jovi for you now. Lay Hands on Me. It's taking you to the news.

0: The government has set out how equality law should be applied to single-sex spaces following last year's Supreme Court judgment, which ruled that sex refers to biological sex. It makes it clear that trans women should be barred from female toilets, changing facilities and sports teams. The independent MP, Rosie Duffield, left the Labour Party in 2024, saying she felt hounded over her views on gender. She welcomes the new guidance.
1: We've come far too far the other way, away from protecting those spaces for women, and that has done damage. Of course, there are vulnerable trans people as well who need their own services, and that's, we've all been kind of in a grey area until now.
0: The US Secretary of State Marco Rubio has declared that Cuba poses a national security threat to the US.
2: Cuba not only has weapons that they've acquired from Russia and China over the years, but they also host Russia and Chinese intelligence presence in their country, not far from where we're standing right now. So Cuba's always posed a national security threat to the United States.
0: His comments come just a day after the U.S. charged Cuba's former president, Raul Castro, with murder over the 1996 downing of two planes, resulting in the killing of U.S. nationals. Rubio said Washington's preference was a diplomatic solution, but warned that President Trump had the right and obligation to protect his country against any threat. Cuba's foreign minister Bruno Rodriguez accused Rubio of lies and said the island had never posed a threat to the U.S. Cuba is suffering from a fuel crisis following an effective U.S. oil blockade. Meanwhile, the U.S. aircraft carrier, the USS Nimitz, has entered the Southern Caribbean Sea on Wednesday. Two men have been charged with the murder of a man in East Belfast. 51-year-old Nicholas Gordon died in hospital on Saturday. A 25 and 31-year-old are due in court tomorrow. Hundreds of people have protested in Dublin over the death of a Congolese-born man who was restrained by police. Yves Sakila was accused of shoplifting and became unresponsive at the scene of a shopping centre last Friday. It's been compared to the 2020 killing in the US of George Floyd. Ireland's Prime Minister has called for a thorough investigation. The UK could see its hottest day so far this year, with temperatures of 29 degrees Celsius forecast for parts of southern England. A yellow health alert takes effect in the region this morning. Annie Shuttleworth from the Met Office says it's going to get even warmer.
3: The May record is 32.8, so we're likely to beat that on Monday, on the bank holiday Monday. So this heat is actually pretty exceptional for the time of year. We've not seen temperatures over 30 degrees in the UK in May since 2012.
0: That's it. I'm Vijay Ellis.
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one. As far as nostalgia goes, I'll be there for you. The Remembrance giving 1994 when Friends started for the first time, joining those characters and spending the next 10 years with them. Does that not just take you exactly there? It's Lydia Tester with you. Hello, wherever you're joining me from the Forces World. We've got an hour of nostalgia, rewind, throwbacks coming your way, including this one. It's Dave Grant and Watching You, Watching Me.

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It's Lydia Tester with you, wherever you're joining me around the Forster's world. We've got a few more tunes coming your way, including the likes of Swing Out Sister, The Vapors. 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

the vapors and turning Japanese. It's BFBS, the Forces Station. Now, if you are in Bryce Norton, RAF Bryce Norton has their Families Day coming up. So it's happening on the 29th of May, which is next Friday, from 11 a.m. until 6 p.m. right on station. So come along for roll demonstrations, live music, fairground rise, static displays, craft stalls, and a good family day out. It is going to be loads of fun. Also, I hear there is going to be a fly pass from the Red Arrows, always a good time, BBMF, and a typhoon. Service personnel must sign up via team.

And hello, Copacabana, made viral again, made a little bit famous again by Sabrina Carpenter recently at Coachella as she danced to it. It's got a bit of a kick again, but it is a tune nonetheless. From 1983 until now, everyone knows it. Well, that is it from me. Take care. Have a fantastic rest of your day. Have a great Friday when you get there. I will see you very soon, leaving you in the very capable hands of Dave Roberts on Ops Breakfast and the wonderful stuff the size of a cow.

0: After that Supreme Court ruling, the government sets out how equality laws should be applied to single-sex spaces.
1: Transgender people's rights are protected. Where you have a separate sex facility, it's often helpful to have a unisex option.
0: The first group of foreign activists from a Gaza 8 flotilla who were detained by Israel have arrived in Turkey after being deported.
2: Three Israeli Navy guys, three really big ones, beat us up in every way possible. They even doused some with water before using the taser.
0: And 15 years after the Iraq invasion, the then Defence Secretary defends his decision to go to war in an interview with us.
3: What I don't regret, though, is taking the decisions that we took in good faith in the light of that information.
4: This is Forces News
5: with Vigi Ellis.
0: The government has set out how equality laws should be applied to single-sex spaces following last year's Supreme Court judgment, which ruled that sex refers to biological sex. It makes it clear that trans women should be barred from female toilets, changing facilities and sports teams. The independent MP, Rosie Duffield, left the Labour Party in 2024, saying she felt hounded over her views on gender. She welcomes the new guidance.
6: We've come far too far the other way, away from protecting those spaces for women. And that has done damage. Of course, there are vulnerable trans people as well who need their own services. And that's, we've all been kind of in a grey area until now.
0: But Jess O'Tromson, a trans human rights lawyer, says the guidance risks increasing exclusion within the trans community.
7: Treating trans people as a third sex, where they're treated not quite as one sex or the other, where they're not fully recognised as the sex that they have transitioned to, is a violation of their human rights. It's a violation of their Article 8 right to respect for private and family life.
0: The boss of the Sex Matters charity, Maya Forstatter, rates the new guidance 8 out of 10.
1: It also says how transgender people's rights are protected, which means where you have a separate sex facility, it's often helpful to have a unisex option. And in most large buildings, that already exists.
4: This is Forces News.
0: The first group of foreign activists from a Gaza aid flotilla who were detained by Israel have arrived in Turkey after being deported. Israel sent back the activists after a global outcry over their treatment. A viral video released on Wednesday showed the Israeli National Security Minister Itamar Ben-Gvir heckling the detained activists as they were bound and kneeling. This report from the BBC's Emir Nader.
8: Touching down back home, some of the 422 activists deported today from Israel. Inside Rome Airport, one Italian MP, Dario Carotenuto, who'd been on board the flotilla, detailed the physical abuse he said the activists had been subjected to.
2: Three Israeli Navy guys, three really big ones, beat us up in every way possible. They even doused some with water before using the taser. There was a German guy who had been struck dozens of times with the butt of a rifle. They really beat him up, and then they even fired a rubber bullet at his foot.
8: Israeli authorities haven't yet commented on numerous allegations of beatings. Far-right National Security Minister Itamar Ben-Gvir's stunt yesterday, a video made for social media, showed him parading through rows of volunteers, cable-tied, in stressed positions, others roughed up. The treatment has drawn widespread condemnation. More than 20 countries have denounced the scenes, and the UK is among those who've summoned the Israeli ambassador for an explanation. But inside Israel's coalition government, this scandal has exposed a split about how Israel presents itself to the world. Writing in English for international consumption, the Prime Minister Benjamin Netanyahu has said that his colleague's video doesn't represent the country's values. Responding in Hebrew, Mr. Gavir defiantly doubled down, saying, "We are a people who know how to fight, and we should stop apologizing and turning the other cheek." The flotilla activists wanted to draw attention to humanitarian suffering in Gaza. A number of those freed have asked if this abuse can happen to them under the world's spotlight, then what is the treatment of Palestinians in Israeli detention?
4: This is Forces News.
0: A national service to mark the 15th anniversary of the end of the Iraq War will take place at the National Memorial Arboretum today. The event will pay tribute to all who served, died and were injured during the conflict, as well as their families and the bereaved. Sean Grzegorz, Melbourne, reports.
5: The Royal British Legion will lead commemorations marking 15 years since the end of Operation Teleg, paying tribute to those who served, the 179 British personnel who lost their lives, the more than 6,000 who were injured, forces' families and the bereaved. WO1 Johnson Behari will be amongst the 1,500 members of the Armed Forces community expected to attend. He is the first living recipient of the Victoria Cross in more than 30 years and was awarded the nation's highest military honour for extraordinary bravery in Iraq in 2004. The service will see wreaths being laid, readings, and a flypast by a Chinook helicopter.
4: This is Forces News.
0: The Defence Secretary at the time of the 2003 invasion of Iraq, which marked the beginning of the 8-year-long campaign known as Operation Teleg, has paid tribute to the 179 British service personnel lost during that conflict. But Mr. Hoon insisted he had no regrets over the decisions taken to go to war 23 years ago. James Wharton reports.
3: Well, I regret that the information that we were given about weapons of mass destruction turned out to be wrong. What I don't regret, though, is taking the decisions that we took in good faith in the light of that information.
9: That's Geoff Hoon, Britain's Defence Secretary for 6 years in the early 2000s. In 2003, he was the political figure responsible for UK defence and ultimately Britain's war in Iraq.
3: Necessarily, I recall the 179 men and women who died in service in Iraq. And that's something that their friends, their family will have much more painfully than I have, but nevertheless it's something that I will always remember.
9: Under Prime Minister Tony Blair and alongside the United States, the UK waged war in Iraq, invading the country with the goal of toppling its leader, Saddam Hussein, and locating his so-called weapons of mass destruction. It later transpired those weapons didn't exist, and one of the primary justifications to go to war turned out to be false.
3: It's always difficult to accept that we were misled, badly misled, by the information that we were given. But necessarily, I think all of those involved took the decisions in good faith to take action against Saddam Hussein.
9: Later today, more than 1,000 veterans of the Iraq War will gather at the National Memorial Arboretum in Staffordshire for a special commemoration marking 15 years since the conflict ended.
4: 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Forces News.
0: Documents reveal the late Queen pressed for her son, the then Prince Andrew, to land a trade job in 2001. Ministers say there's no evidence he was vetted beforehand. Two men are due in court later, charged with the murder of a man in East Belfast. 51-year-old Nicholas Gordon died in hospital on Saturday, 4 days after an alleged assault in flats on the Hollywood Road. The 25 and 31-year-old were arrested in Scotland on Monday and transferred to Northern Ireland. Young people in the UK are reportedly getting sicker and much earlier than older generations. Experts at universities in London and Oxford say they've particularly noticed higher rates of obesity and poorer mental health today. And the UK could see its hottest day so far this year. The temperatures of 29 degrees Celsius forecast for parts of southern England. A yellow heat health alert takes effect in the region this morning.
4: Forces News Sports.
0: England's 26-man squad for this summer's World Cup will be confirmed this morning after a night of leaks. Manchester United defender Harry Maguire has confirmed he's not been picked, saying he's shocked and gutted. There's also speculation that Phil Foden, Cole Palmer, Luke Shaw, Dominic Calvert-Lewin and Morgan Gibbs-White will also miss out. An independent commission has called Southampton's decision to use junior staff member to spy on other teams deplorable. The panel also ruled that head coach Tonda Eckert authorised snooping on opposition training sessions in a bid to gain a competitive advantage. The Scottish Premiership playoff between Patrick Thistle and St Mirren is level at 1-1 after the first leg. Aidan Fitzpatrick got a second-half equaliser for Championship side Partick, who are trying to replace their opponents in the top flight. St Mirren, who are attempting to keep hold of their Premiership status, holds the deciding game on Monday. And Britain's Lewis Hamilton says he intends to keep racing in Formula One for quite some time. The seven-time world champion played down suggestions of retirement while speaking before this evening's practice at the Canadian Grand Prix.
4: Forces News headlines.
0: The government has set out how equality law should be applied to single-sex spaces following last year's Supreme Court judgment, which ruled that sex refers to biological sex. That's the latest. I'm Vijay Alice.

Sienna Spiro and The Visitor on BFBS. Before that, Missy Elliott and For My People opening up today's edition of the Obs Breakfast Show. Good morning. How are you today? Are you well? I do hope you're well today. You should be. It's like Friday, isn't it? It's dark at the start of the bank holiday. I mean, you might be in the UK just thinking, like, right, you know, we're going to get on the road right now. Do you know, let's just go. Let's beat the traffic. It's going to be ninja on the roads. It really is in the UK this week. But anyway, what have you got planned for the weekend? Canadian Grand Prix, of course. We've got you covered on your BFBS TV. Loads coming up on the show today. Keeping with motorsport, actually, because Top Gear might not be finished after all. We'll have more on that on the show today. We'll also be looking at some of the sport news. We'll be seeing how the what the outcome was of the RAF football last night. Of course, there was a lot of action going on. We had it covered for you, of course, on your BFBS television. We'll have a quick recap on that and see what's been going on there. And we'll also have more from the weird and the wonderful from around the forces world, because that's generally how...

rewind. When the crowd say bow, selector. Rewind. When the crowd say bow, selector. Rewind. When the crowd say bow, selector. Rewind. When the crowd say

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0: Love it. I was just miles away there. I was actually looking at what's been going on in the Forces football that happened last night. Also coming up, we're going to be talking football as well on the show then today because, well, there's a lot going on.
1: You know we finally here, right?
2: Well,
1: it's Friday then.

0: Our top stories this morning. The government has set out how equality law should be applied to single-sex spaces following last year's Supreme Court judgment, which ruled that sex refers to biological sex. The first group of foreign activists from a Gaza aid flotilla who were detained by Israel have arrived in Turkey after being deported. And a national service to mark the 15th anniversary of the end of the Iraq War will take place at the National Memorial Arboretum today. Sport, and let's start with Forces Sport. RAF Agritiri football team have beaten RAF Valley 6-1 to win the RAF plate final in Oxford. RAF Leeming have been crowned Royal Air Force champions in dramatic fashion with an 85th minute penalty, handing them a 3-2 win over RAF Wittering. Captain of the RAF Leeming team, AS1 Jack Harrison, he's delighted.
1: Well, we haven't won it since 2001, so 20 odd years, so we're all really proud. And means more to his manager as well, like we all wanted him to win it with us because he knows we're all a good group of lads.
0: England's 26-man squad for this summer's World Cup will be confirmed this morning after a night of leaks. Manchester United defender Harry Maguire's confirmed he's not been picked, saying he's shocked and gutted. There's also speculation that Phil Foden, Cole Palmer, Luke Shaw, Dominic Calvert-Lewin and Morgan Gibbs-White will miss out as well. But striker Ivan Toney is expected to be included. An independent commission has called Southampton's decision to use junior staff members to spy on other teams deplorable. The panel also ruled that head coach Tonda Eckert authorised snooping on opposition training sessions in a bid to gain a competitive advantage. The written reasons for the club being kicked out of Saturday's Championship playoff final have been published by the EFL. That's the latest. I'm Vijay Alice.

the most cheerful people around you. And especially, you know, kind of focused on the UK, all right? So I'm loving today, honestly loving it. Apparently, blokes named Dave, get in. And women called Katie are the most cheerful people in Britain. Yeah. Yeah. You know, Dave's like the offices, you know, the offices David Brett's were the happiest people they've ever met, apparently. Yeah. Katie, when it came to the ladies, and then apparently Charlie and Emily were the other top names for like the most cheerful people. So if you need cheerful people in your life, hunt those ones out, all right? Yeah. Bad news for chaps called Victor. Yeah. I mean, perhaps that's influenced by Victor Meldrew. Yeah, you know, from One Foot in the Grave. If you don't know who Victor Meldrew is, you need to enrich your life, okay? It will blow your mind in this day and age. You really weird, little Victor. Yeah. Apparently, they say Victors are miserable. Susans, Karens and Nigels also took the top spots for the list of the kind of like the most miserable names in this day and age. So, yeah, just thought I'd share that with you this morning. But, yeah, get in there for all the Daves around the world. Salute. And the Katies. Salute to Katies as well. Loving Teddy Swims. What about you? Mr. Know-It-All on BFBS.

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Tommy Rickman there, Million Dollar Baby. So you heard it then on the news in the REF football. REF Akatiri then beat REF Valley in the plate final 6-1. Very nice win, that one, wasn't it? And well done to REF Leeming, beating REF Wittering there in the REF Cup final 3-2. Congratulations. Well done to you. And of course, this week it's been a busy week football-wise as well, wasn't it? For Arsenal, of course, and for Villa. And did you see the footage of Prince William? Well, he couldn't hold his emotion back, could he, really, when Villa lifted the Europa League trophy in Istanbul? It was just crazy, wasn't it? He was all over. He was clapping, hugging everyone, filming the lift on his phone and posting Villa till I die afterwards. I mean, fair play to him. What an absolute awesome guy. Yeah, I do like William. He just gets in amongst it, doesn't he? I like him. He's a nice guy. He's all right, isn't he? So, yeah, is that kind of like the end of the football season now? Is that it? Is that done? Are we now watching Extreme Tiddlywinks for the next few months or something? I don't know. It's football. I don't know anything about football. I'm not going to lie.

Mr. Gala featuring Ella Eyre. I was joking about is at the end of football. I know the World Cup's coming up, all right. If you're sat there chomping your gums there, you just feel a bit awkward right now, don't you? But it's okay. Quick look at what's going on weather-wise over Central Europe then. Today, it's going to be partly sunny. Pleasant day. Highs around 25 in and around Central Europe, especially for around Saint-Lager. How are you doing today? You're all right. You've got a few things going on for you. Over the next few days. Well, actually, next couple of weeks, really, aren't you? I mean, everyone's kind of gearing up. You've got to beat the retreat, of course. That's happening today, yeah? The community area will be set up behind nominee rooms, at nominee barracks. It gets underway at 7:30 tonight until 10, all right? If you are going to pop down there, Naffy Bar's going to be will also be close by, so you'll be able to go down. Picnic benches available if you want to bring your own snacks and stuff like that. So, yeah. Go on, go for it. Beat the retreat time. British Army Band from Tidworth has come over to entertain you, so definitely pop over and enjoy that one. Still to come on the show, we are going to be talking about our basic kitchen skills. We're lacking in this day and age, it seems. It seems like our parents didn't teach us or something, or we just weren't bothered and interested in learning. We're just spending too much time on the iPad or something. We'll find out what that's all about. First up, Lewis Capaldi.

Love it. Lewis Capaldi and Stay Love. If you're in Estonia, especially if you're in Tapa this morning, how are you doing today, right? Overcast this morning with a couple of showers around for you and a little bit of cloud and sun. A little bit of a mix this afternoon. Highs expected of around about 14 for you. If you're in the Middle East, if you're in Bahrain today, good morning. You can expect 37 degrees being your top temperature. It'll be fine and rather hot. Rising sand in places as well, but will be nice to this evening. This is the

This is the last time on BFBS. Playing a bit of classic Stone Roses, because you can never go wrong with a bit of the Stone Roses in the morning, to be honest. Fool's Gold takes us to the latest news. And then we're talking cooking, our kitchen skills, or lack of, it seems, for many of us.

0: The government's approved new guidance saying single-sex spaces like toilets and changing rooms should be based on biological sex. It follows last year's Supreme Court ruling on the definition of a woman under the Equality Act. Jess O'Thompson, a trans human rights lawyer, says the guidance risks increasing exclusion within the trans community.
1: Treating trans people as a third sex, where they're treated not quite as one sex or the other, where they're not fully recognised as the sex that they have transitioned to, is a violation of their human rights. It's a violation of their Article 8 right to respect for private and family life.
0: One of the biggest air carrier groups in the US Navy, spearheaded by the USS Nimitz, has arrived in the Caribbean. As the Secretary of State, Marco Rubio, declared that Cuba posed a national security threat to the U.S. That follows days after the U.S. Department of Justice announced charges against Cuba's 94-year-old former President Raul Castro for his part in a 1996 shootdown of a plane that killed three Americans. Here's the BBC's Will Grant.
2: The growing threat of military action, with President Trump saying things like he can do whatever he likes with Cuba, that Cuba will be next after Iran, is also backed up with all the military might that they saw on display in the Venezuelan example, and is now beginning to make itself known in the Cuban example too, with overflights from spy planes, with, we understand, some movement of warships within the Caribbean. Again, of course, those may still be in the Caribbean from the build-up around Venezuela. All of it is rumblings of war, which make many Cubans extremely worried.
0: Around 1,500 veterans are expected to attend a service marking 15 years since the end of the Iraq War later today. The National Memorial Arboretum will host this lunchtime's commemoration, which will also see a flypast by a Chinook helicopter. 179 British troops died during the 8-year-long conflict. Philippa Rawlinson from the Royal British Legion says everyone who served in Iraq is coming to terms with it differently.
3: Some people are thinking about, am I ready to remember my service and be honoured? They'll be thinking about those they lost. And also, there's the complex, sometimes complex trauma or mental health issues or physical health issues that they experienced.
0: Sam Fender has been named Songwriter of the Year at the Ivo Novello Awards, with judges praising his honest lyrics and social commentary. Rosalia picked up International Songwriter of the Year. Sir Elton John was honoured for his contribution to songwriting and announced as the Ivors Academy's first ever president. Guy Garvey from Elbow says the awards remain hugely respected.
4: It's by musicians for musicians. And yeah, it's getting more and more difficult to make your way in music. So having things that bring you all together to celebrate, it's a brilliant thing, lovely thing to be part of. It's got some history now.

is Bella Kay, and I love it on BFBS. For that bit of Sia and Sean Paul, Cheap Thrills, opening up part two of the Ops Breakfast Show. David, looking after things this morning. If you're in Brunson, reminder, you've got some dates for your diet because the King's Camp Holiday Club is going to be getting underway for this year. Gets underway 13th till the 20th of July at Shape, and the 27th of July, week commencing the 27th of July in Brunson. Okay. If you want to get booked, you know, you should have done it already, really, you know what I mean? But it might be worth giving them a call in case there's been any, you know, anybody drop out or anything like that. It's open to, you know, serving families at the NATO bases in Europe. So it's up to you if you do fancy going along there. If you want to get your, you know, check out kingscamp.org to get more information on that one, okay? It was done on a first-come, first-served basis, but, you know, get in touch and see whether or not you can, you know, get them on it. You know, if you're there, you know where to go and what to do. But it's great for the kids over the summer break. You know, it really is. So go on, do it. I used to love Kids Camp. I really did. If you've never experienced it before, it's awesome, you know. King's Camp and Holiday Club, Shape and Brunson, over summer. Starting 13th of July in Shape and 27th of July in Brunson.

0: coffee and TV. Coming up then, talking about King Charles's very British moments when he visited the seaside this week. Also talking kitchen skills, and do you cheat at barbecues?
1: All right.
0: Do you go, like, you know, you're full on, you're on the barbecue, or do you cheat before you do that? More on that after Cat's Eye and Pinky Up.

Hi, Pinky up. So this weekend, bank holiday weekend of the UK, roads are going to get choked. Absolutely choked. They reckon there's going to be a combined 2 billion miles put on cars and stuff over the bank holiday weekend. It's going to be crazy, isn't it? But they reckon the weather's going to be absolutely amazing this weekend, up into the mid to high 20s in the UK over the bank holiday weekend, which is something a little unusual, really. But people, believe it or not, this is an interesting one I saw this morning. People are being warned to do something a bit unusual in the UK. Move mirrors. Yeah, because they think that anything reflective might magnify, you know, like magnifying mirrors and stuff, you know, like trinket trays that you may leave on the windowsill and stuff, could then magnify and focus the sunlight, potentially then setting fire to your house. Just to leave you with a little extra worry, just before you jump in the car and set off on your trip today. Might as well draw the curtains, you know. Might be a bit safer, you know. Who'd have thought sunny days could be so dramatic in your life in the UK? Everywhere else around the world, it's fine, but in the UK, it's a bit of an issue.

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5: 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The name, Optelec. 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

disregard. That is Ride It. So, do you cheat at your barbecues? They reckon that most of us are cheating in this day and age by using our air fryers to cook things like our bangers and burgers and stuff. Yeah, before whacking it on the grill there and claiming victory. Is that you? Do you do that? They reckon about a quarter of us do it. It's, I must admit, when it comes to chicken, if I'm doing chicken on the bone, yeah, I'll pre-cook, you know, before I whack it on the barbecue. I mean, just because I do not want to be held responsible for everybody's, you know, maybe have an uncomfortable evening, you know. Sabrina. Right, got to say goodbye to Germany, Shape and Brunson. You can say hello to Curtis next.

0: The government has set out how equality law should be applied to single-sex spaces following last year's Supreme Court judgment, which ruled that sex refers to biological sex. The first group of foreign activists from a Gaza aid flotilla who were detained by Israel have arrived in Turkey after being deported. And a national service to mark the 15th anniversary of the end of the Iraq War will take place at the National Memorial Arboretum today. Sport now. Aston Villa boss Unai Emery dedicated their Europa League success to the fans as they celebrated with an open-top bus parade in Birmingham. Thousands lined the streets of the city to welcome back their heroes after they ended a 30-year wait for a major trophy with Wednesday's win against Freiburg. These supporters feel Emery deserves all the praise.
1: Never, ever see a better manager than him. Absolutely. What he's done for his club is unbelievable.
2: Without him, I don't think any of this would have been possible, really. He's unbelievable. He's a magician, isn't he? He really is. The stuff he's done at Villa, it's wonders.
0: RAF Akrotiri football team have beaten RAF Valley 6-1 to win the RAF Plate final in Oxford. RAF Leeming have been crowned Royal Air Force champions in dramatic fashion with an 85th minute penalty, handing them a 3-2 win over RAF Wittering. England's 26-man squad for this summer's World Cup will be confirmed this morning, but there's already been some leaks. Manchester United defender Harry Maguire has confirmed he's not been picked, saying he's shocked and gutted. There's also speculation Phil Foden, Luke Shaw and Cole Palmer will miss out. An independent commission has called Southampton's decision to use junior staff members to spy on other teams deplorable. The panel also ruled that head coach Tonda Eckert authorised snooping on opposition training sessions in a bid to gain a competitive advantage. You can find more news and sport on our website at forcesnews.com. That's the latest. I'm Danielle Jaworzyńska.

Little Kim and Maya. That's Lady Marmalade. But so we say goodbye to Germany Shaken Bronson. It's always the sad part of the show, you know, when you have to start saying goodbye to everybody, but you know you'll see them the next day. Still, it's still a bit on the sad side, really. Just

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was my favourite track the year it was released. It was like that was my tune, you know. Tiësto, Tate McRae, 10:35 on BFBS. Right. Talking today then about our kitchen skills. Apparently, they're lacking in this day and age. Unfortunately, yeah, they reckon that a lot of us are admitting that we can't boil an egg, which is mad, isn't it? Really, it's. Yeah, I mean, instead of cooking, like, you know, the perfectly cooked egg or anything like that, most end up with yolks, which are too hard-boiled, you know, to dip. You know, when you're making soldiers. I haven't had eggy soldiers in a long time. Now, I'm now wanting a boiled egg and toasted soldiers. Nightmare. You know, whites that are still runny or even, you know, pans boil dry. You know, you can burn water, that kind of stuff. Which is madness, really. It's just like, what happened? What happened? Why? When did we stop getting taught how to cook? I mean, I remember getting taught how to cook at home. I mean, both parents were chefs, but... And then, of course, when you were at school, you used to get taught how to cook as well. I mean, did they stop doing it? Or did, you know... I mean, other basic skills, which apparently leaving many adults kind of stumped, include baking a sponge. I mean, everyone should know how to make a Victoria sponge cake. It's just, you know, or at least brownies, you know. Making batter. You can't survive without making a batter in your life. How are you ever going to get Yorkshire puddings and pancakes? They're the two most important things you could ever have. And simply, you know, cooking and making up a simple cheese sauce or gravy from stock, you know, just the basics and stuff. But no, most can't. It's crazy, isn't it? What's gone on? Well, our parents just too busy to teach.

BTS and Swim. So this weekend, big weekend, of course, in the Formula One. Canadian Grand Prix practice is going to be on... it's going to be today, isn't it, actually? Yeah, because it's free practice one, actually, gets underway today, 5 p.m. UK time on BFBS Extra 2, if you want to catch that. And then, of course, over the weekend, you've got the Formula One Grand Prix that'll be happening on Sunday, which will be race day, of course. We've got you covered on your BFBS television there as well, if you do want to be watching that Canadian Grand Prix. It is late, though. It's on at 5 to 9 UK time, again, on BFBS Extra 2, the Canadian Grand Prix race. Bit of boxing as well you can look forward to on Saturday night as the Ukrainian Usyk is up against Rico in the DAZN fight night on BFBS Sport. That gets underway. Coverage starting at 6 p.m.

Kelly Clarkson and Stronger. If you're in Gibraltar, they've got karaoke with James. Now, I'm a bit confused about this one because it's Friday the 22nd of May, but they're saying it's Friday the 24th of May. Unless they use a different calendar on the Rock of Gibraltar, which I don't think they do, you know, but it could be today, could be Sunday, from 8 till 11 at Helm Point. I think it's probably today. I'm going to go with that. I could be wrong. If you rock up and nobody's there, apologies. I hope you're quite funny, but really bad at the same time. Lola Young, Messy.

Lola Young. That is Messy on BFBS. Time to say goodbye on the Rock of Gibraltar. It is going to be Jacob in looking after things for you on your breakfast show next. And, of course, have yourself a great weekend if you're on the Rock. Hopefully you're going to go off and do something pretty cool. Not just going to sit there going, we should do something really, but I don't want to sit in the border queue. Go on, do it.

0: national service to mark the 15th anniversary of the end of the Iraq War will take place at the National Memorial Arboretum today. The event will pay tribute to all who served, died and were injured during the conflict, as well as their families and the bereaved. Sian Greshchek Melbourne reports.
1: The Royal British Legion will lead commemorations marking 15 years since the end of Operation Teleg, paying tribute to those who served, the 179 British personnel who lost their lives, the more than 6,000 who were injured, forces' families and the bereaved. The service will see wreaths being laid, readings and a flypast by a Chinook helicopter.
0: The government has set out how equality law should be applied to single-sex spaces following last year's Supreme Court judgment, which ruled that sex refers to biological sex. It makes it clear trans women should be barred from female toilets, changing facilities and sports teams. Independent MP Rosie Duffield left the Labour Party in 2024, saying she felt hounded over her views on gender. She welcomes the new guidance.
2: We've come far too far the other way, away from protecting those spaces for women, and that has done damage. Of course, there are vulnerable trans people as well who need their own services, and that's, we've all been kind of in a grey area until now.
0: The US Secretary of State Marco Rubio says Cuba is a threat to America's national security and warned the likelihood of a negotiated peace settlement isn't high. Washington has been ramping up pressure on Cuba and brought murder charges against its former president Raul Castro yesterday. Mr. Rubio spoke to journalists on the tarmac in Miami on his way to a NATO summit in Sweden.
3: Cuba not only has weapons that they've acquired from Russia and China over the years, but they also host Russian and Chinese intelligence presence in their country, not far from where we're standing right now. So Cuba's always posed a national security threat to the United States.
0: The bosses of the National Crime Agency and the National Police Chiefs Council are calling for children to be blocked from social media platforms which contain features enabling abuse. But they haven't called for a blanket ban on social media use for under-16s. The government consultation on a potential ban ends next week. The number of people being diagnosed with the deadliest form of skin cancer in the UK has hit a record high. Cancer Research UK says there were more than 20,000 new cases of melanoma in the most recent set of data. Lily Allen has received the Outstanding Song Collection Prize at the Ivor Novello Awards in London. And Sir Elton John was named the first ever president of the Ivor Novello's Academy.
4: Creativity, when you're writing music or writing a song, is probably the greatest thing you can ever have. Music is the greatest gift you can possibly be given.
0: You can find more news and sport on our website at forcesnews.com. That's the latest. I'm Danielle Jaworowiecka.

House on Fire. For that bit of Kylie, classic Kylie, can't get her out of my head. Still one lady I've never managed to see in concert, and I'm kind of gutted I haven't. I've got plenty of friends, seen her three times. But he does still, at his age, have posters of Kylie in his bedroom. His wife finds it a little bit weird, but, you know, he doesn't care. He's like, super fan, you know. Looking at what's been going on in the news then, this week was an interesting one for the King, which kind of surprised me. King Charles, he had a very British moment this week with a visit to the seaside. He was hit by a seagull. Not like by the bird itself, thankfully, but just the traditional contribution that seagulls like to give us on occasion. You know, perfectly timed splotch landing on his back of his suit as he was about to start a walkabout in Newcastle. In like County Down, yeah. I mean, it's supposed to be good luck, isn't it? I wonder if he bought a lotto ticket. What do you reckon? You reckon? No, he wouldn't have bought a lotto ticket, would he? But anyway, welcome back to the third and final part of today's edition of the Arts Breakfast Show. Alex Warren, Fever Dream on BFBS.

Alex Warren, Fever Dream. So I've just found that the world's biggest inflatable theme park, right? It's like the biggest one in the world is arriving in Bahrain next week. The Big Bounce Arabia is happening. Of course, if you want to go along to that, you can. Tickets available online at bayonaldana.com.ph. It is the biggest inflatable theme park in the world, arriving May 28th through until the 5th of June, just before it starts getting a little bit too hot. So if you're in Bahrain, you fancy doing something a little bit crazy, I'll be all over that, telling you, all over it.

0: much younger yesterday. Hayley Steinfeld featuring Zedd and Starving. So what are you doing this summer then? Any festivals planned? Anything like that? You're going to go do anything cool? I mean, obviously not Euro Game Glasgow this year, but, you know, I was kind of hoping to do the Isle of Wight this year, but it's not going to happen. But anyway, if you're at the loose end in the UK, REF Bryce Norton got their Families Day happening Friday 29th of May from 11 till 6. It's going to be happening on station. It's going to be all sorts there, you know. Fly past, static displays, everything. It's going to be crazy. Even the Red Hours and the BBMF are going to pop in. Nice. Great day for the whole family if you do want to pop out there. Also, Armed Forces Day street party is happening at Bryce outside the Families Club in the BFBS studios on Stanmore Crescent in Carterton. All right, if you go, that's going to be 26th of June. That's a date for your diary there from 3:30 till 6, all right? Make sure you're there and you do that. If you're around in and around REF Benson, Families Day for you, 13th of August. That's a date for your diary there. Here we are. There's all sorts, isn't there? There's loads going on. There really is. And also, the REF Falcons. They've kicked off their display season for 2026. They're going to be in action tomorrow, actually. If you're going to the British Farm Festival, you'll be able to see the REF Falcons in action there. Loads of other dates, if you do want to pop in there. They're even going to be down in June for the Royal Cornwall Show. If you're going to be 4th to the 6th of June, you'll see the REF Falcons parachute team. They're in action there. You can go along and see them as well. There's loads of stuff going on over the summer. Hopefully you've been checking your diary to see what's going on near you. And go and enjoy. Dave featuring Thames, Rain Dance on BFBS. David looking after Ops Breakfast, saying goodbye to the UK shortly, but not just yet.
1: Let's get the party started. See you at the bar, you was hardly talking. That's when I knew that your heart was scarring. Friends to lovers need a part to star in, like, wait, babe.

0: Dave, featuring Thames, that's wearing down Zombie FPS. Having a quick look at some of the major film releases coming up over the next few months. And of course, you'll be able to see these in your Forces cinemas around the UK and around the Forces world as well. So coming up Friday, it's the official release of The Mandalorian and Grogu. It looks like an awesome movie. I really got into The Mandalorian on Disney Plus when it was out. I was watching it, all of it. I was like, I'm loving this. I'm loving it. Not a big Star Wars fan, I have to say, but that kind of got me. Also coming in on June 5th, Masters of the Universe movie. Now, that's it. Is that like full-on He-Man and you know, what was it? Skeletor, wasn't it? Is it? It's taking me back to my youth now, that is, I'm telling you. Masters of the Universe movie, yeah, coming out June 5th. Scary Movie 6th. Pixar's Toy Story 5, June 19th is its official release day. And Mega Minions. We've got another Minion movie in store for us July 1st.
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sorry. Bare Naked Ladies. And 1 week. Almost time to say goodbye to the UK. UK bases, got your breakfast shows about to start for you this morning. National DAB Plus breakfast show with Danny and Cam about to get underway as well. Reminder though, if you're big into your Scottish rugby, that the RAF, the Royal Navy and the Army are at the home of Scottish rugby at Murrayfield. If you would like to get involved, it's free to go, but you do need to get tickets for this event via Eventbrite. It's happening Thursday the 28th of May. Gates are going to be open from 12:30, but where you can then watch the RAF Scotland and Northern Ireland take on Royal Navy Scotland. Kickoff for that game is at 1:30, followed by the Army Scotland take on the Royal Navy, and then the RAF Scotland taking and Northern Ireland taking on the Army Scotland. Kickoff for that game will be at 4:00, but those games are all available. As I say, it is a free event at Murrayfield, and all you need to do is go along Thursday, 28th of May, but get your tickets booked via Eventbrite. Find out more, of course, online. I've got to stop thinking CNC Music Factory, because it's Joel Corey featuring Ra.

0: A national service to mark the 15th anniversary of the end of the Iraq War will take place at the National Memorial Arboretum today. The government has set out how equality law should be applied to single-sex spaces following last year's Supreme Court judgment, which ruled that sex refers to biological sex. And detectives investigating Andrew Mountbatten Windsor will consider allegations of sexual misconduct in their inquiry into potential misconduct in public office. Sport, and Aston Villa boss Unai Emery dedicated their Europa League success to the fans as they celebrated with an open-top bus parade in Birmingham. Thousands lined the streets of the city to welcome back their heroes after they ended a 30-year wait for a major trophy with Wednesday's win against Freiburg. We'll find out who's made England's World Cup squad later. Manager Thomas Tuchel names a squad this morning, but there have already been some leaks. Harry Maguire's confirmed he won't be going to this summer's tournament. His Manchester United teammate Luke Shaw, Chelsea's Cole Palmer and Manchester City's Phil Foden are also expected to miss out. RAF Akrotiri football team have beaten RAF Valley 6-1 to win the RAF Plate final in Oxford. RAF Leeming have been crowned Royal Air Force champions in dramatic fashion with an 85th minute penalty, handing them a 3-2 win over RAF Wittering. Captain of the RAF Leeming team, AS1 Jack Harrison, was delighted.
1: Well, we haven't won it since 2001, so 20 odd years, so we're all really proud. And means more to his manager as well, like we all wanted him to win it with us because he knows we're all a good group of lads.
0: Britain's Lewis Hamilton says he intends to keep racing in Formula One for quite some time. The seven-time world champion played down suggestions of retirement while speaking before the Canadian Grand Prix. Ulster will attempt to end a 20-year trophy drought when they take on Montpellier in the Rugby Union European Challenge Cup final tonight. You can find more news and sport on our website at forcesnews.com. That's the latest. I'm Danielle Jaworwiecka.
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Rudimental and Dancing is Healing. It's Natasha with you this Friday. It's the 22nd of May and 25 minutes to 7. Just to let you know, it is going to be a really nice day today. The perfect start to the bank holiday weekend because it's going to be sunny throughout. Staying dry, highs of 25 degrees Celsius and a moderate breeze. If you're a hay fever sufferer, it's a high pollen count today. And of course, you know, the question is, are we going to be able to have barbecues this bank holiday? Because last one, I don't think we could we? I think it was raining. Anyway, I checked it out for us, and it is going to be sunny the whole bank holiday. Oh, yes. With Monday reaching highs of 31 degrees Celsius. So you know what's going to happen. 100% we're all going to be complaining how hot it is. So just saying, to be prepared, you know, be organised with your ice creams, your barbecue, your refreshing drinks. And just to let you know, actually, because

0: Milky and Mall Grab with Just The Way You Are on BFBS Aldershot. Natasha with you this Friday, the 22nd of May. And just to let you know, in August, I know that seems like a long time away, but it'll be here before you know it. On the 16th, which is a Sunday, the big military fun day out will be taking place at Loseley Park in Guildford. 10 a.m. until 4 p.m. there'll be military vehicles, an army display, kids activities, and all the proceeds will be going to the Frimley and Camberley Cadet Corps. So if you'd like tickets, if you visit Eventbrite and search for Big Military Fun Day Out.
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0: James Hype and Don't Wake Me Up on BFBS Order Shot. I don't know about you, but that is how I felt this morning trying to get out of bed. I was like, why? But you know what? Then I suddenly jumped out of bed going, oh, it's a 4-day week next week. Have you got any plans for the weekend? What are you going to be up to? Let me know. I'm on Aldershot at bfbs.com.
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0: 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And you know what? Baby Bird does a really fabulous song to tell us how wonderful we are. It came out in 1996, and that's our Breakfast Belter this morning.

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0: I have another clue for you for our star player this week. All you need to do is guess the identity of the mystery sports personality based on the clues. And then everyone each week will go into a draw to win a BFBS water bottle. And everybody, in general, who enters will go into the season-long draw to win a sporting top of your choice and a trophy. So, let's go through the clues then. Started his playing career at Argentinos Juniors, given the nickname the Golden Boy. He played 91 caps for his country and scored 34 points. The first player to set the world record transfer fee twice and widely regarded as one of the best players to ever play. Who do you think it is? If you want to get involved, you can go to our website bfbs.com/starplayers to put who you think it is this week. That's bfbs.com/starplayers, and there'll be another clue for you tomorrow morning. And that one probably might give it away if you haven't got it already. Anyway, let's get back to the music, because I want to play you the Red Hot Chili Peppers, By the Way.

Peppers, and by the way, on BFBS Aldershot, it's Natasha with you this Friday, and I want to play you a brilliant song now. Very country, from Ella Langley, it's Choosing Texas.

and Choosing Texas on BFBS Aldershot. Coming up in a few minutes, we have got 10 minutes of news and sport for you. But before that, we got a brilliant song from Supergrass. It's All Right. It's Natasha joining you this Friday, and it's 4 minutes to 7.

0: Marking the 15th anniversary of the end of the Iraq War, the Defence Secretary at the time pays tribute to the service personnel who lost their lives.
1: I regret that the information that we were given about weapons of mass destruction turned out to be wrong.
0: Police renew call for information in Andrew investigation.
2: I think this is a significant step, the fact that something's happened so quickly.
0: And the government sets out how equality law should be applied to single-sex spaces.
3: We've all been kind of in a grey area until now.
4: This is Forces News with Danielle Yewalyetska.
0: The Defence Secretary at the time of the 2003 invasion of Iraq, Jeff Hoon, has paid tribute to the 179 British service personnel lost during the eight-year campaign known as Operation Telic. But Mr. Hoon insisted he had no regrets over the decisions taken to go to war 23 years ago, as we mark 15 years since the end of the conflict. James Wharton has been talking to him.
1: Well, I regret that the information that we were given about weapons of mass destruction turned out to be wrong. What I don't regret, though, is taking the decisions that we took in good faith in the light of that information.
5: That's Jeff Hoon, Britain's Defence Secretary for 6 years in the early 2000s. In 2003, he was the political figure responsible for UK defence and ultimately Britain's war in Iraq.
1: Necessarily, I recall the 179 men and women who died in service in Iraq. And that's something that their friends, their family will have much more painfully than I have, but nevertheless it's something that I will always remember.
5: Under Prime Minister Tony Blair and alongside the United States, the UK waged war in Iraq, invading the country with the goal of toppling its leader, Saddam Hussein, and locating his so-called weapons of mass destruction. It later transpired those weapons didn't exist, and one of the primary justifications to go to war turns out to be false.
1: It's always difficult to accept that we were misled, badly misled, by the information that we were given. But necessarily, I think all of those involved took the decisions in good faith to take action against Saddam Hussein.
0: A national service to mark the 15th anniversary of the end of the war will take place at the National Memorial Arboretum today. The event will pay tribute to all who served, died or were injured, as well as their families and the bereaved. Sian Greschek, Melbourne reports.
6: The Royal British Legion will lead commemorations marking 15 years since the end of Operation Telic, paying tribute to those who served, the 179 British personnel who lost their lives, the more than 6,000 who were injured, forces families and the bereaved. WO1 Johnson Behari will be amongst the 1,500 members of the Armed Forces community expected to attend. He is the first living recipient of the Victoria Cross in more than 30 years and was awarded the nation's highest military honour for extraordinary bravery in Iraq in 2004. The service will see wreaths being laid, readings, and a flypast by a Chinook helicopter.
4: BFBS. Forces News.
0: The US Secretary of State Marco Rubio says Cuba is a threat to America's national security and warned the likelihood of a negotiated peace settlement isn't high. Washington has been ramping up pressure on Cuba and brought murder charges against its former president, Raul Castro, yesterday. Here's the BBC's Will Grant.
7: The growing threat of military action, with President Trump saying things like he can do whatever he likes with Cuba, that Cuba would be next after Iran, is also backed up with all the military might that they saw on display in the Venezuelan example, and is now beginning to make itself known in the Cuban example too, with overflights from spy planes, with, we understand, some movement of warships within the Caribbean. Again, of course, those may still be in the Caribbean from the build-up around Venezuela. All of it is rumblings of war, which make many Cubans extremely worried.
0: The first group of foreign activists from a Gaza aid flotilla who were detained by Israel have arrived in Turkey after being deported. Israel sent back the activists after a global outcry over their treatment in custody. A viral video released on Wednesday showed Israeli National Security Minister Itamar Ben-Gvir heckling the detained activists as they were bound and kneeling. The number of people being diagnosed with the deadliest form of skin cancer in the UK has hit a record high. Cancer Research UK says there were more than 20,000 new cases of melanoma in the most recent set of data. Lily Allen has received the Outstanding Song Collection Prize at the Ivor Novello Awards in London, and Sir Elton John was named the first ever president of the Ivor Novello Academy.
8: Creativity, when you're writing music or writing a song, is probably the greatest thing you can ever have. Music is the greatest gift you can possibly be given.
0: Detectives investigating Andrew Mountbatten Windsor have made it clear they will consider allegations of sexual misconduct in their inquiry into potential misconduct in public office. It's understood Thames Valley Police were concerned potential witnesses might think they're focusing solely on the allegation that the former prince shared a confidential trade report with Jeffrey Epstein. Here's the BBC's Daniel Sanford.
9: Thames Valley Police detectives arrested Andrew Mountbatten Windsor in February on suspicion of misconduct in public office. He was released under investigation later that day. The initial allegation arose out of the publicly released Epstein files and concerned the alleged leaking of government reports to Jeffrey Epstein. But detectives are stressing their investigation is examining a number of aspects. Misconduct in public office is a complex offence, which potentially can include a wide range of behaviour, including abusive position, sexual misconduct, and corruption. Mr. Mountbatten Windsor has consistently denied wrongdoing in relation to his association with Epstein and has denied any personal gain from his role as a UK trade envoy.
0: Royal biographer Andrew Lowney says this marks a dramatic development for the former prince.
2: I think this is a significant step. The fact that something's happened so quickly, and if you know the law is truly taking its course, as the king suggested, then that's good news.
4: This is Forces News.
0: The government has set out how equality law should be applied to single-sex spaces following last year's Supreme Court judgment, which ruled that sex refers to biological sex. It makes it clear trans women should be barred from female toilets, changing facilities and sports teams. Independent MP Rosie Duffield left the Labour Party in 2024, saying she felt hounded over her views on gender. She welcomes the new guidance.
3: We've come far too far the other way, away from protecting those spaces for women. And that has done damage. Of course, there are vulnerable trans people as well who need their own services. And that's, we've all been kind of in a grey area until now.
0: The boss of the Sex Matters charity, Maya Forstatter, rates it 8 out of 10.
10: It also says how transgender people's rights are protected, which means where you have a separate sex facility, it's often helpful to have a unisex option. And in most large buildings, that already exists.
0: But Jess O'Thompson, a trans human rights lawyer, says the guidance risks increasing exclusion for the trans community.
11: Treating trans people as a third sex, where they're treated not quite as one sex or the other, where they're not fully recognised as the sex that they have transitioned to, is a violation of their human rights. It's a violation of their Article 8 right to respect for private and family life.
4: Forces News Sports.
0: Thomas Tuchel will name his England squad for the World Cup this morning. Joe Rawson reports.
12: Who to take as the backup striker to Harry Kane and which number 10s to leave out seem to be the main questions facing the German. Morgan Rodgers and Jude Bellingham look certain to go, but Phil Foden, Cole Palmer and the informed Morgan Gibbs White could miss out. 35-year-old Danny Welbeck is the Premier League's top-scoring Englishman, raising talk of a surprise recall, while Ollie Watkins, Dominic Solanke and Dominic Calvert-Lewin are also pushing for that second striker spot. And with injuries at right-back, could Trent Alexander-Arnold return after 2 years largely out of Tuchel's plans?
0: RAF Leeming have been crowned Royal Air Force champions in dramatic fashion, with an 85th-minute penalty handing them a 3-2 win over RAF Wittering. Captain of the RAF Leeming team, AS1 Jack Harrison, was delighted.
13: Well, we haven't won it since 2001, so 20-odd years, so we're all really proud. And means more to his manager as well, like we all wanted him to win it with us because he knows we're all a good group of lads.
0: RAF Akrotiri beat RAF Valley 6-1 in the plate final at Oxford City Football Club. And Hull KR are up to second in Rugby League's Super League after thrashing Wigan 62-4.
4: Forces News Headlines.
0: The Defence Secretary at the time of the 2003 invasion of Iraq has paid tribute to the 179 British service personnel who lost their lives as we mark 15 years since the end of the conflict. A service will be held at the National Memorial Arboretum today to pay tribute to all who served, died or were injured in Iraq, as well as their families and the bereaved. Detectives investigating Andrew Mountbatten Windsor say they'll consider allegations of sexual misconduct in their inquiry into potential misconduct in public office. And that's the latest. I'm Danielle Yao of Yetska.

Brian Storm and Arctic Monkeys couldn't get that word out. It's like my brain is working too fast for my mouth this morning. Oh, we'll get there eventually. Don't worry. It's Friday. I've had, I've gone to these special flavoured teas. I've never done that before. It was like a berry one. Really nice. I just think it's really funny when, my aunt used to drink these and I'd be like, why are they drinking that? I thought tea was supposed to be like, with milk and all that kind of stuff. Oh, I've like really branched out. I do Earl Grey now. Yeah, that's very nice. But I'm one of those people that put tea, milk with my Earl Grey tea. And apparently that's not the done thing. But hey, who cares, right? As long as you're enjoying your cup of tea. Whatever you're having this morning, your flavoured teas, your green teas, your coffee, your, protein shake. I hope you're enjoying it. And it's going to be a really nice day today as well. So make sure you stay hydrated because it's going to be highs of 25 degrees Celsius, full of sunshine, a bit of a breeze. And if you're a hay fever sufferer, it is a high pollen count today. So be aware of that. Maybe take your allergy tablets now or your hay fever spray or whatever it is. Because, I've already started to sneeze. I'm not going to deny. Right, we have got amazing music for you from George Michael. We've got the latest song from Harry Styles. And we'll be finding out what's going on with the travel next.

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0: It's 17 minutes past 7 and, well, I guess it is Friday after all, so the roads actually are looking okay at the moment. A little bit of traffic starting to build on the Farnham Bypass at the crossroads that connect it to Station Hill, but otherwise it's actually okay. As for the trains, everything out of Aldershot and Farnborough are fine as well, in which case, let's have Doja Cat and Say So next.

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Doja Cat and Say So on BFBS Aldershot. It's Natasha with you this Friday. And just to let you know, on the 15th of August, the Farnham Lions are going to be holding the Sausage and Cider Festival. There's going to be live music and tickets are on sale now. So if you head over to the Farnham Lions Facebook page, all the details are there for you. Jax Jones now and Zoe Wees with Never Be Lonely.

0: service will be held at the National Memorial Arboretum today to mark 15 years since the end of the conflict in Iraq. NATO Secretary General Mark Rutte says European allies are on a trajectory to equalise US spending on defence. He made the comments ahead of a meeting of NATO foreign ministers in Sweden. And detectives investigating Andrew Mountbatten Windsor have made it clear they'll consider allegations of sexual misconduct in their inquiry into potential misconduct in public office. Sport. RAF Leeming have been crowned Royal Air Force champions in dramatic fashion with an 85th minute penalty, handing them a 3-2 win over RAF Wittering. Kath Brazier was watching.
1: Michael White slotting home from the penalty spot capped an incredible comeback by RAF Leeming, given that the North Yorkshire-based team were 2-0 down at half-time. After a 40-minute deadlock at the end of the first half, there were finally goals from RAF Wittering players Harry Nichols and Jack Smith in quick succession. Looking down and out at the break, Leeming were fired back into action, with White getting his team on the score sheet in the 48th minute. Bailey Vernon Higgs followed that up with the equaliser in minute 77. 2-2 seemed a fair reflection of the game, but a costly mistake by Wittering was capitalised by Leeming, culminating in White's penalty and a 3-2 win. Kath Brazier, BFBS Forces News, Oxford City.
0: RAF Akrotiri beat RAF Valley 6-1 in the plate final. England manager Thomas Tuchel names his World Cup squad this morning, but there have already been some leaks. Harry Maguire's confirmed he won't be going to this summer's tournament. The Scottish Premiership playoff between Partick Thistle and St Mirren is level at 1-1 after the first leg. Aidan Fitzpatrick got a second half equaliser for Championship side Partick, who are bidding to replace their opponents in the top flight. And Hull KR are up to second in Rugby League Super League after thrashing Wigan 62-4. That's the latest. I'm Danielle Jaworowiecka.
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It's Becky Hill and Hands On Me on BFBS Aldershot. Natasha with you for breakfast this Friday. And today is going to be a really nice sunny day. Staying dry, highs of 25 degrees Celsius, a bit of breeze as well. And if you're a hay fever sufferer, well, it is going to be a high pollen count today. Now, we are playing back to school questions. So we want to know who directed the film The Titanic. And then drop me an email if you want to get involved. We are playing for fun. After 8 o'clock is when you'll be playing for a competition prize. But yeah, who directed Titanic? If you want to get involved for fun for the moment, it's aldershot@bfbs.com.

0: 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BFBS. Travel. Travel. It's 22 minutes to 8. Let's have a look at what's going on with the roads. Well, we've got delays on the A331. That's as you try to get up towards the Hogs back in that direction. And that is now backing up beyond the Aldershot Junction. So watch out for that. That's quite a lot of traffic there at the moment. It's slow moving, but it is moving. Other than that, we're actually looking okay on the road. Trains out of Aldershot are okay, as are the trains out of Farnborough. So should anything change, I would, of course, let you know. And coming up after Taylor Swift, we'll be finding out about the Defence Seek Network.
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5: March 2003, the start of the largest deployment of British forces since World War II. 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The name, Optelec. It lasted for 8 years. 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

0: And Elizabeth Taylor on BFBS Aldershot. It's Natasha with you this Friday, and it's 17 minutes to 8. Now, the Defence Seat Network supports members of the British military in various ways, and I visited the Royal Military Academy Sandhurst as they celebrated Hola Mahala to find out what they do, and caught up with Staff Sergeant Semi from 36 Engineer Regiment, who's part of the Defence Seat Network.
1: It's basically a community if people are struggling with mental health, physical resilience, general questions about being in the army or recruitment from any part of the UK or the Commonwealth, and they're really interested in joining up. We always try and help. We're not an official recruiting agency as such, but we are a network that help people when it comes down to the needs of being in the daily life in the army, basically. And all of us are in different regiments. We come from different parts of the UK. Sometimes we come back from different parts of the world. So we engage with each other and help each other out.
0: How important do you feel it is to have the network?
1: Very, very important. This is because I think we have a structure in the army, and we also have a structure in the Defence and Seek Network. We have officers in the army that always help the young private soldiers. And I think it helps with confidence when it comes down to, say, family life and this and that. We're there to support each other, yeah.
0: And since the network formed, what changes have you been able to make to help support the Sikhs in the military?
1: So a few projects have gone on. There's a major vidhi that is working closely with improving Sikh soldiers and how to basically try and get to wear respirators in operational warfare. And secondly, it's not just the army, it's tri-service as well. We also have improved dress standards. We've got a book out now trying to show a lot of people in the military, this is from officers all the way down, to say, this is what a Sikh soldier looks like. You might get one tomorrow in your regiment. Please respect his religious views, as we should. There's been a strong history in World War One and World War Two. We served, you know, over 1.5 million Sikhs, maybe more. So, yeah, we're part of the heritage, we're part of the culture.
0: It's great that you've been able to help make these changes. So what's next for the network? What are you working on?
1: Currently, we have a Sikh Military Foundation. This is basically a charity that we stick between our soldiers. We stay, if we need anything, we obviously first go to the Sikh Military Foundation. We are trying to have a project on building, making new karas. A kara is basically a bangle that a Sikh wears as a symbolism to say he's Sikh. The army is now making titanium ones, which is coming straight from the Sikh Military Foundation, where, again, it's just an identity. We also made MTP patkas, which is a bandana for Sikhs with long hair, because uncut hair, kesh, which symbolizes Sikhism again. Another project is in the pipeline as well. So, for example, the Gurkhas that have a kukri, Sikh, as a pure Sikh, you are entitled to have a kirpan. So again, we're trying to improvise that, and hopefully that goes through for people that want to wear that on them.
0: Sounds like some great projects that you're working on. If someone would like to join the network, how can they go about doing that and finding out more details?
1: It's very simple. You contact us on social media. You don't have to be serving. It's tri-service, and this also includes civil members. Doesn't matter who you are, you're part of the network.
0: And that was Staff Sergeant Semi from the Defence Seek Network about how they can support you. And this is Jamelia with Superstar.

Haven't heard that song in ages. It's Jamelia and Superstar on BFBS All De Shot. It's Natasha with you for breakfast this Friday. And we've got the latest song from Tom Crennan. It's Boys Don't Cry.

Tom Grennan and Boys Don't Cry on BFBS Order Shot. Natasha with you for breakfast this Friday. And just to let you know that there's going to be a Phyllis Tuckwell Hospice Dash of Colour taking place in July on the 4th, on the Saturday, if you want to get involved in that, at the Frimley Lodge Park. So if you want to get involved, get your tickets for this. It's pth.org.uk/dash of colour. There's the 2.5k or 5k sponsoured run, and they'll be throwing colours on you. You can run. Did I just say that all in one word? Walk, run, or jog? Just inventing words today. But yeah, pth.org.uk/dash of colour.

Another N54 Ultra with Talk to You. Coming up, we've got the news for you. And after, we will have our competition where you can win a pair of cinema tickets to see any film you want to. This is Joan Cook and Latte.

0: A national service to mark the 15th anniversary of the end of the Iraq War will take place at the National Memorial Arboretum today. The Defence Secretary at the time of the 2003 invasion of Iraq, Jeff Hoon, has paid tribute to the 179 British service personnel lost during the eight-year campaign, known as Operation Telic. But Mr. Hoon insisted he had no regrets over the decisions taken to go to war 23 years ago.
1: Well, I regret that the information that we were given about weapons of mass destruction turned out to be wrong. What I don't regret, though, is taking the decisions that we took in good faith in the light of that information.
0: The service today will pay tribute to all who served, died and were injured during the conflict, as well as their families and the bereaved. Sian Grescek, Melbourne reports.
2: The Royal British Legion will lead commemorations marking 15 years since the end of Operation Telic, paying tribute to those who served, the 179 British personnel who lost their lives, the more than 6,000 who were injured, forces' families and the bereaved. The service will see wreaths being laid, readings and a flypast by a Chinook helicopter.
0: President Trump has pledged to send an additional 5,000 troops to Poland just hours before the US Secretary of State Marco Rubio was set to meet alliance ministers in Sweden. In a Truth Social post, Mr. Trump cited his relationship with Poland's conservative nationalist president, Karol Nawrocki, as the reason behind his decision to send additional troops. The US president has previously said he's considered pulling the US out of NATO, and speaking before today's meeting of foreign ministers, NATO Secretary General Mark Rutte praised commitments from Germany, Poland, the Netherlands and Sweden to up their defence spending.
3: This is necessary not only to equalise what we are spending with the United States, but also to make sure that we have what we need to deter and defend against our adversaries, including our long-term threat, which is Russia. And the US will play a key role in Europe when it comes to the nuclear, but also when it comes to the conventional. But what you will be seeing over the coming time is a step-by-step process where the Europeans step up more.
0: The government has approved new guidance saying single-sex spaces like toilets and changing rooms should be based on biological sex. It follows last year's Supreme Court ruling on the definition of a woman under the Equality Act. Detectives investigating Andrew Mountbatten Windsor will consider allegations of sexual misconduct in their inquiries. It's understood they want to speak to a woman who claims she was taken to the former prince's home in Windsor for sexual purposes. He remains under investigation for misconduct in public office and strongly denies wrongdoing. England's 26-man World Cup squad will be confirmed by Thomas Tuchel this morning after a night of leaks, with Harry Maguire saying he's already been left out. He says he's gutted. There's speculation Phil Foden and Cole Palmer could also miss out. That's the latest. I'm Danielle Jaworwiecka.

It's going to be a really nice sunny day today. Highs of 25 degrees Celsius and a moderate breeze as well. If you're a hay fever sufferer, it's a high pollen count. Make sure you stay hydrated. Maybe get some barbecue food in for the weekend because it's going to be nice the whole bank holiday. With Monday reaching highs of 31 degrees Celsius. Summer has arrived. That's the way I'm looking at it. Oh, it's wonderful. Anyway, what are you up to this bank holiday weekend? Let me know. I'd love to hear from you. I'm on aldershots@bfbs.com. And this is Haven with Caitlin Aragon. It's Where I Run. Coming home.

Vin and Caitlin Aragon, I run on BFBS Order Shot. So I was wondering, this is going to sound really gross and I'm really sorry for eating your breakfast. You know when seagulls, birds, you know, kind of do their business and it lands on you? Do you find that's lucky or is that just, you know, meh, superstition sort of thing? Because I have to say I love this. So King Charles was on a bit of a walkabout on one of his visits somewhere. And there's this video of him where the seagull has done its business down the back of his jacket. But he was very cool about it. He was like, ah, well, you know, it's meant to be lucky. Which is really, really sweet. And, it could have been in worse places. It could have landed on his head. You know what I'm saying? I was out with somebody once. It was a couple of years ago. We got out of the airport and she was walking to go to the taxi. And I was just like, oh my gosh, what is that in your hair? And it wasn't just a little bit, it was a lot. But again, she was very much like, oh, it's okay, it's lucky. Like, I would be going, ah! But we tried to get it out of her hair, but it just didn't really work, I'm going to be honest. But yeah, so do you find it lucky or not? And are you a superstitious person? Because I, when I was younger, I didn't really believe in superstitions. And I don't really now, to a degree. However, I was that person that would open umbrellas inside to dry them, or I would put new shoes on the table, you know, in the box, not like fresh onto the table, but in a box, I'd put it onto the table. I don't anymore because I realised I was actually quite an unlucky person. I don't know if my luck's changed massively. I haven't won the lottery or anything like that, but still, just probably better luck than I did have. Oh, so yes, are you or are you not so stupid? Superstitious, couldn't even get the word out. Right, after Backstreet Boys, we have got our competition question. It's everybody.

It's Backstreet Boys and everybody. So it's time for our competition where you can win a pair of tickets to see any film you want at Cineworld in Aldershot. You can go see Toy Story, the new film that's coming out soon, Devil Wears Prada, or The Mandalorian and Grogu, which comes out in cinemas today. Very excited to go and see that. Absolutely love Grogu, who is so adorable. Now, we need to ask you a question. So, in this film, we all know who Grogu is, the adorable little green alien thing. But in the original Star Wars, what was the name of the little green alien? Drop me an email if you know the answer. I'm on aldershot@bfbs.com. And this is Rag & Bone Man with All You Ever Wanted.

Dragon Mode Man and All You Ever Wanted. Now, just to let you know, on Monday, which is Bank Holiday Monday, at the King George V playing field in Farnborough, we've got the Donkey Derby on from 12 until 5. There'll be charity stalls and even fairground rides. This is the latest song from Zara Larsson and Pink Panther.

0: Zara Larsson and Pink Pantheress teaming up for Midnight Sun. Oh, pressed a button and I don't know what happened. Try that again. Here we go. No, it's not going to do it. Something's gone wrong with my whole computer, but fingers crossed it'll sort itself out while I tell you what's going on with the travel. So Ash Road is busy as you try to get up towards the traffic lights that connect it to Lower Farnham Road. Also, we've got slow moving traffic as you get up towards the Redan roundabout on the High Street. So watch out there. The T junction for Upper Hale Road and Farnborough Road looking busy as well, with Farnborough Road backing up now to Alma Lane. But otherwise, we're not looking too bad. It's 22 minutes past 8.
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Ollie Alexander and Dizzy on BFBS Aldershot. We've got the news coming up for you after Tiësto and Jonas Blue with Rita Ora and Ritual. But if you want to get in the draw to win that pair of tickets to the cinema to see any film you want at Cineworld, then you just need to tell me, in the Star Wars films, the original Star Wars films, there is a green alien, not Grogu. What is the other green alien called in Star Wars? Drop me an email. I'm on aldershot@bfbs.com and I'll catch you in a few minutes.

service will be held at the National Memorial Arboretum today to mark 15 years since the end of the conflict in Iraq. NATO Secretary General says European allies want to

0: considered allegations of sexual misconduct in their inquiry into potential misconduct in public office. In sport, England's 26-man World Cup squad will be confirmed by Thomas Tuchel this morning after a night of leaks. Harry Maguire's already revealed he's been left out, saying he's gutted. There's speculation Phil Foden and Cole Palmer could also miss out, while Ivan Toney's expected to be included. Sky's Rob Dorset is at Wembley.
1: England's leakiest World Cup squad announcement ever. Yeah, and I think Thomas Tuchel will be angry about that. The FA won't be happy either. And Thomas Tuchel has certainly put his stamp on things. He doesn't mind making the big decisions and leaving some big names out.
0: RAF Leeming have been crowned Royal Air Force champions in dramatic fashion with an 85th minute penalty, handing them a 3-2 win over RAF Wittering. Captain of the RAF Leeming team, AS1 Jack Harrison, was delighted.
2: Well, we haven't won it since 2001, so 20 odd years, so we're all really proud. And means more to his manager as well, like we all wanted him to win it with us because he knows we're all a good group of lads.
0: RAF Akrotiri beat RAF Valley 6-1 in the plate final at Oxford City Football Club. The Scottish Premiership playoff between Partick Thistle and St Mirren is level at 1-1 after the first leg. Hull KR are up to second in Rugby League Super League after thrashing Wigan 62-4. And Lewis Hamilton says he intends to keep racing in Formula One for quite some time. The seven-time world champion played down suggestions of retirement while speaking before this evening's practice at the Canadian Grand Prix. That's the latest. I'm Danielle Jaworowiecka.
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0: It's Charlie XCX and rock music on BFBS Aldershot. It's Natasha with you for breakfast this Friday. And you know what? It's going to be such a nice day. I can't wait. You know, when you just think, is it going to be nice for the bank holiday? And you look at the weather and you go, yes, yes, it is. It's just such a nice feeling. But I am thinking, I don't know how on earth, quite frankly, I'm going to be able to fit in having a barbecue. It is my mission because last year we barely had any. I don't know about you, but I think that was because of the bad weather. I really do. I might be wrong. You might tell me, no, there wasn't any. But still, I, as I say, I'm looking forward to it. It's going to be nice. Today's also going to be hot. So if you are out and about today, make sure you drink plenty of water. You don't want to be getting dehydrated with that. And also, just FYI, the Lido swimming pool is going to be opening tomorrow.
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0: So our First Play Friday track, I'm really excited to play you. Because it comes from Nothing But Thieves. They're marking a decade of four albums. That's how long they've been going. So here they are with their latest song, it's Evolution.

0: Nothing But Thieves and Evolution on BFBS Aldershot. It's Natasha with you for breakfast this Friday. And if you are out and about on the roads, let's see what's going on because it's 21 minutes to 9. BFBS. Travel. Travel. We've got a little bit of traffic on the Hog's Back as you try to join the A3, so just watch out there. And on the Farnham Bypass as you try to get up towards the Shepparton and Flock roundabout, we've got delays. But you know what? It's nothing out of the ordinary. And other than that, we're actually looking okay. As for the trains, everything out of Aldershot and Farnborough are looking all right.
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0: It's somber and potential on BFBS Aldershot. Natasha with you for breakfast this Friday. It's 8:45. And at RAF Odeum, personnel were invited to attend their health and wellbeing day at the gym. There were loads of stalls to check out. I was there and caught up with AS1 Richardson of the dentist group to find out if electronic or manual toothbrushes are better.
1: Electrical all the way. It's just a lot more easier, the way it cleans your teeth, the way it wraps it around. There is a way to actually use your electrical toothbrush. I know some people, they just go ham and start brushing. That can actually cause more negative impact than positive. So it's nice to being taught how to do it. Ask any of your dental nurses, we can teach you. We're more than happy to tell you. A little YouTube video will also tell you how to use it. But it just covers more areas, the way the bristles move around as well. We do also advise whether using manual or electrical to change it every couple of months or so. So with an electrical toothbrush, a lot of brands, they will have coloured bristles. And let's say if my bristles are yellow, if they're changing green, that's a good indication of when to change your head of your toothbrush. So that's like a good way, good indicator, which you don't get that on manual toothbrushes as well.
0: I never knew that. I'm going to have to invest in an electronic toothbrush now. But let's just talk about that. We do need to remember that if we want to be deployable, we do need to be making sure that our oral health is up to scratch. So have you got any tips for us?
1: Always do routine dental checkups. That's not only for deployability, for early signs of cancer. So it's one of the leading causes. So that's why we want you to get you checked out. We take radiographs to make sure what's happening underneath the gum level. Definitely keep up with your toothbrushing. And if any concerns, absolutely ask us. We're just a call away. We can get you booked in and get you sorted. I know a lot of people, when they want to deploy, they have issues, or they don't even know they're not dentally fit to deploy. So I definitely just, if you're unsure, just give us a call. We'll see what you need getting done, whether it's a little filling or it's just to help prevent people from having pain whilst they're deployed. And can you imagine going on deployment, not being able to get seen by a dentist, and you're in pain and you have to be brought back? Ends up costing the military a lot more money than just getting it fixed here and then going off.
0: And that's AS1 Richardson of the Dental Group at the recent RAF Odeum Health and Wellbeing Day. We've got Disco Lines for you now, and No Broke Boys. Disco X.

It's Disco Lines and No Broke Boys. It's Natasha with you this Friday, the 22nd of May. And if you're into your sports, have you thought about joining and playing in a badminton club? Because Eagles Badminton Club are having a ladies' night starting on Tuesday the 9th of June. And it's happening every other Tuesday, 8 a.m. till 10 p.m. at the Farnborough Hill Sports Hall. Do you know what? I went there recently. It's so pretty. If you've never been, you'll actually get to see some of the grounds, which is absolutely stunning. Now, if you're over 18, you're an experienced badminton player, why not go and join them for some friendly and competitive games? Maybe you're even keen to develop your level of experience and skill in the sport. Whatever you want, the club would love to see you. The first session is free, and if you'd like more information, you can get in touch by visiting their website, eaglesbc.co.uk. That's eaglesbc.co.uk, and that's for the ladies' night at Eagles Badminton Club starting on Tuesday the 9th of June, 8 until 10 every other Tuesday. And this is Ariana Grande with Nicki Minaj, Side to Side.

and Nicki Minaj there with Side to Side, which came from Ariana Grande's Dangerous Woman album. And apparently, we are celebrating the 10th anniversary of it this year, and she's going to be expanding the album. So I think it's apparently supposed to be dropping on the 29th of May for an 18-track album, which is going to be awesome. I love her. She is so cool. Especially the fact what an actress she is as well in Wicked. I think that's one of the films I'm going to watch this weekend. You know, it's like you need a blanket day for at least one of the days. And that's what I think the film's going to be. But talking about films and stuff, Nicki Minaj, I was watching a film called The Other Woman with Cameron Diaz in it the other day. Nicki Minaj is in that. She is awesome as well. Who knew? I'm surprised she hasn't branched out into other films like Ariana Grande did, but still, there is time, I guess. Right, coming up, we have got the news, but if you want to get into the competition draw for that pair of tickets to Cineworld in Aldershot, tell me what's the name of the green alien in the Star Wars films and drop me an email, aldershot@bfbs.com.

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1: The National Service to mark the 15th anniversary of the end of the Iraq War will take place at the National Memorial Arboretum today. The event will pay tribute to all who served, died and were injured during the conflict, as well as their families and the bereaved. Jeff Hoon, who was Defence Secretary when Operation Telic began in 2003, says he will never forget those who lost their lives.
2: Necessarily, I recall the 179 men and women who died in service in Iraq. And that's something that their friends, their family will have much more painfully than I have. But nevertheless, it's something that I will always remember.
1: The head of NATO says European allies are laying the foundations to get normal shipping flowing through the Strait of Hormuz once the conflict between Iran and the US is over. President Trump has repeatedly lashed out at allies over not committing forces to the conflict. But speaking ahead of today's meeting of defence ministers in Sweden, the alliance's Secretary General Mark Rutte said a lot is going on behind the scenes.
3: What we are seeing is, and also here I think Europeans really heard the message, is many European countries making sure that they, let's say, pre-position some of their key ships and other equipment close to theatre. For example, demining equipment, demining ships, demining uncrewed systems, so that in that next phase we can be maximum helpful as European allies.
1: Police have warned the investigation into Andrew Mountbatten Windsor will take time as they look into allegations of sexual offences. It's understood they want to speak to a woman who claims she was taken to the former prince's home in Windsor for sexual purposes. He remains under investigation for misconduct in public office and strongly denies wrongdoing. India McTaggart is a royal correspondent at The Telegraph.
4: The king has made very clear that he will support the police and that the royal household will continue to support the police in any of these investigations, and has attempted to distance the monarchy itself from the conduct of his younger brother, Andrew.
1: The government has approved new guidance saying single-sex spaces like toilets and changing rooms should be based on biological sex. It follows last year's Supreme Court ruling on the definition of a woman under the Equality Act. Jess O'Thompson is a trans human rights lawyer and says the guidance risks excluding those in the trans community.
5: Treating trans people as a third sex, where they're treated not quite as one sex or the other, where they're not fully recognised as the sex that they have transitioned to, is a violation of their human rights. It's a violation of their Article 8 right to respect for private and family life.
1: The Equality and Human Rights Commission says trans people should be offered gender-neutral or separate facilities where possible. Parts of the UK are expected to be hotter than Barbados over this bank holiday weekend. A yellow heat health alert comes into force in some areas later this morning. And that's the latest. I'm Danielle Jaworowiecka.
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Katy Perry, and this is how we do. It's Natasha with you for breakfast this Friday. It's going to be a dry, sunny day today. Highs of 25 degrees Celsius, a bit of a breeze, and a high pollen count if you're a hay fever sufferer. Coming up, we've got music for you from the likes of Prosper and Clooney and Bebe Rexha and Faithless with New Religion.

is Bebe Rexha and Faithless with New Religion on BFBS Aldershot. Do you remember, it must have been a couple of months ago now, that we spoke about the capybara missing from Marwell Zoo? You're not going to believe it. It's still on the loose. They still haven't managed to find it. So Samba is its name. There have been lots of sightings of Samba, but they have not managed to get it back to Marwell, which is a shame. Hopefully it's having fun, because let's face it, otherwise it probably tried to make its way back. The last time it was sighted was a couple of days ago. But if you are maybe perhaps heading over to Marwell for half term, because it is half term as of next week, maybe keep an eye out. Maybe you can find it and spot it. I mean, if you're not going to the zoo, maybe you could just go and try and find him anyway. But bless him. I hope he's okay. Right, coming up, we have got the answer to our competition question. So if you want to get into the draw for that pair of cinema tickets to see any film you want at the cinema, then you need to do that now, because I'll be giving you the answer after this from David Morales, The Face and Needing You.

a face on BFBS Ultra Shot. I'm so excited. I'm going to be going seeing The Mandalorian and Grogu tomorrow at the cinema. My dad and I, we've booked our 3D tickets. Centre of the cinema. Luxury seats. We've gone all out on this. I think it's like a 2-hour film or something. I'm going to try my hardest, though, to resist the popcorn bucket. Because, do you know what? I just don't need to spend it. I don't need to spend the money. I don't even know where I would put the popcorn bucket if I got it. However, it is the Mandalorian helmet. And then they do have a baby Grogu one as well. This is the trouble now, isn't it? The cinemas have cottoned on to, if you get really awesome popcorn and drink merchandise, people are going to buy it and spend even more money. And then suddenly your trip to the cinema is like probably £100. When you didn't mean to do that. But this week we have been giving you the chance to get into the draw to win a pair of tickets to go and see Cineworld movies for free. You can choose whatever film you want. You can go see The Mandalorian Grogu if you want. You can go and see... what else is on? The Devil Wears Prada 2. Maybe even Toy Story, if you can wait that long to use your cinema tickets. Now, we have a winner, and we will be announcing it very, very shortly. Richard Wise is going to do it, because you know what? He is such a movie buff. She says. He definitely likes Toy Story, I know that much. So he's going to tell us the winner. We'll do that after this from Prosper and Kaluni, Free Your Mind. My love is-

0: Prosper and Clooney with Free Your Mind on BFBS Aldershot. Richard, have you freed your mind?
1: What mind?
0: My mind.
1: No brain. No, yeah, I'm brainless. Do. I haven't got anything there in the skull.
0: It's, yeah, it's you just a little. Don't.
1: It's a little tiny pea that doesn't keep any ideas in there.
0: Richard Wyeth, what you like. Just because the sunshine's like going to bleach it. That's what's happening. Just saying, it's going to be.
1: Bleach my brain.
0: Bleach your brain. Yeah, because it's going to be
1: or
0: hot.
1: Bleach my hair.
0: I could do both.
1: But you know, when
0: you'll come back on Monday with a. Monday's back holiday. You'll come on back on Tuesday and you'll be like, golden brown. I'll be like, where did you go? And you'll be like, I just sat in the garden.
1: I just went to
0: the beach. Yeah. Yeah, I know what you're like. Anyway, we are going to get you back on in a minute to chat properly.
1: Okay. Sorry, yes.
0: But it's very important, okay, that we do our competition. And we have a winner for the pair of cinema tickets to Cineworld in Aldershot.
1: Oh, I'm so excited. I could rip a tissue in half. I could.
0: Because you're such a film buff. I thought, you know what? I'm going to get you in for this.
1: I am. Toy Story 5's out next month. Can't wait. I'm excited about that. I could jump off a doll's house.
0: Could you?
1: Yeah, I could.
0: That's really high, Richard. <I know>. Really high. Right. Now, you always get to choose the number. So I'm going to choose it today. You can tell us who the winner is. How about that?
1: The pressure.
0: Okay, so let me do the random number generator. It is number 23, Richard Wyeth. Who is 23?
1: Hang on, I've just got to scroll through. Number 23, Julia!
0: Ooh, Julia! Well done, yes, Julia. Well done. Well, enjoy and let us know. Whatever film you go to see, give us a review. We always like a review, don't we, Richard?
1: We do indeed.
0: And then we know what we should be going to see.
1: Yes.
0: Anyway, good luck. Enjoy that, Julia. And Richard, we'll catch up with you momentarily.
1: Oh,
0: but
1: yes.
0: before that, we've got Jax Jones and Won't Forget You. I won't. I promise you, Richard. You'll
1: Try
0: be
1: not
0: on.
1: To.
0: No.

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0: It's Olivia Rodrigo and Drop Dead on BFBS Aldershot. And I almost could have dropped dead, but I didn't. Richard Wyeth just saved my life.
1: Removing a spider. I know. That's a real happy song, isn't it? Drop Dead. It's a happy song on a sunny Friday. Happy tune, happy tune. Put a smile on your face.
0: Yeah. Oh, but no, thank you very much for saving me. And the thing is, right, what's quite funny. So whenever I say I'm allergic to spiders, people just think that I'm scared of them. I don't think they realise I genuinely have to carry EpiPens.
1: That's a little gnaw of you, that's it.
0: Which is like, no. But I actually got, I need to bring it in for you actually. So you can get, what do you call that? Like a test EpiPen. So you can give it a go. You can actually give it a go.
1: Practice without actually
0: administering anything.
1: Okay.
0: But the thing was, I did it the other day. So I got it delivered and I had to go. But you're supposed to, like, you know, put it into your thigh, and you're supposed to hold it there for like 3 seconds at least, right? Maybe a little bit longer, and then you call the ambulance. Anyway, so I put it in, but I went on my leg and then took it straight away. And my dad was like, "No, Tash, that's not how you do it." You know, like, it's probably good I've got this. I can take. I think it's because I panicked, even though it wasn't a real EpiPen.
1: I want to stab myself. What am I doing?
0: Genuinely. Oh my goodness. So anyway, but Richard, before we go to Pink, and what about us? What are you up to this bank holiday weekend?
1: Sleeping.
0: Oh,
1: no, I'm not sure. I don't know. I haven't been told what the plans are for the weekend yet.
0: Do you know what, Richard?
1: But all I know is it's going to be Redders.
0: Yes. So you know what I reckon? You'll come in on Tuesday and you'll tell me you've been to the beach because that's what you do. You'll probably go for a run looking golden as anything on Tuesday.
1: Anyway, K-pop Demon Hunters. Yes.

0: Pink and What About Us on BFBS Aldershot. Now, just to let you know, we're going to go into Rewind shortly with incredible music from the likes of Foo Fighters and The Calling. Before that, the latest song from Lady Gaga and Doechii with Runway.
1: No matter what, no matter what,

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Pure Tone and Addicted to Bass on BFBS Aldershot. So we're in Rewind and some films that came out in this particular year. The Lord of the Rings and the Two Towers, Harry Potter and the Chamber of Secrets, Austin Powers and Goldmember. And I remember seeing Mel Gibson in Signs and being so scared I never watched a horror film again.

wherever you will go on BFBS Aldershot. I got one more song left to play you before I tell you what year we're in. And, oh, it is a smooth song from Angie Stone, I Wish I Didn't Miss You.

Angie Stone and Wish I Didn't Miss You. The year that we were looking for was 2002. Well done if you got that right. Coming up next, we've got the news for you and then Totally Connected. Richard will be with you from one. I'll catch you on Tuesday. Enjoy your bank holiday weekend. I'm going to leave you now with Eminem, Without Me.

0: A national service to mark the 15th anniversary of the end of the Iraq War will begin at the National Memorial Arboretum in 2 hours' time. The event will pay tribute to all who served, died and were injured during the conflict, as well as their families and the bereaved. Mac McLaren was deployed to Iraq in 2003. He has his own cross to bear, but he says today is about remembering service, especially those who made the ultimate sacrifice.
1: It is about remembering everyone, really. Those that didn't make it and those that are here left with various different injuries, mental, physical. For myself, obviously, I lost the use of my right leg, basically. And then after 20 years of living with pain, finally got it removed.
0: Poland's foreign minister has thanked Donald Trump after the US president announced that 5,000 extra soldiers will be sent to the country. Speaking ahead of a NATO summit in Sweden, Radosław Sikorski said the number of American troops will be maintained more or less at previous levels. The US president has previously said he's considered pulling the US out of NATO. Speaking before today's meeting of foreign ministers, NATO Secretary General Mark Rutte praised commitments from Germany, Poland, the Netherlands and Sweden to up their defence spending.
2: This is necessary not only to equalise what we are spending with the United States, but also to make sure that we have what we need to deter and defend against our adversaries, including our long-term threat, which is Russia. And the US will play a key role in Europe when it comes to the nuclear, but also when it comes to the conventional. But what you will be seeing over the coming time is a step-by-step process where the Europeans step up more.
0: Detectives investigating Andrew Mountbatten Windsor on suspicion of misconduct in public office have issued a fresh call for information. The King's brother has consistently denied wrongdoing in relation to his association with the sex offender Jeffrey Epstein and has denied any personal gain from his role as a trade envoy. The BBC's Daniel Sanford is following the story.
3: Misconduct in public office can include all sorts of things like financial misconduct, abusive position, fraud, sexual misconduct, misconduct leading to personal gain, corruption, and what they're keen is that anyone who thinks they have information in a very broad sense should make sure that they come forward.
0: The government insists businesses won't be badly affected by the new guidance on single-sex spaces. Changing rooms and toilets now must be used on the basis of biological sex. Transgender people should be offered a third or a gender-neutral space. Here's the business secretary, Peter Kyle.
4: That guidance, I think, is quite sensitive. It's very common sense, and it won't affect the vast majority of businesses because they will already conform.
0: Thomas Tuchel names his England World Cup squad shortly. Harry Maguire's already confirmed he won't be going to this summer's tournament. And that's the latest. I'm Danielle Jaworwiecka.

BTS and Swim on BFBS, the Forces Station Example, in there before it. Welcome along to Friday. How you doing today? They're going all right so far. 22nd of May, 2026. I'm Joe Card and this is Totally Connected. We have finally made it to Friday. What's your weekends looking like? Have you got any plans? Have you managed to get any time off for the weekend? Have you maybe been extra lucky and managed to get a bank holiday off? Cheeky extra Monday. I'm very, very excited because I am not in work on Monday. Managed to get the bank holiday off. And I'm feeling very grateful because I feel like I need a break from the office. Oh, don't get me wrong, I love it. Normally, like, genuinely, very good day when I come to work. It is wonderful. I've got lovely people around me. It's a lovely environment. Yesterday, I overheard someone in a meeting suggesting that some people set up a virtual coffee. I'm done with corporate words. I think that's reached a peak. Virtual coffee isn't a thing. That's either a Teams meeting or you've spilled something on your keyboard and made it sticky. Pick one. Stop making up words for the sake of words, honestly. I'd be very glad not to have to look at my emails on Monday. Listen, I hope you've got something good planned. Whatever you're up to, right? We've got a special day of music on the bank holiday on Monday, a day of legends. So I thought we would bring that a little bit early today. We'll do a legends-themed BFBS anthems a little bit later on in the show. We will have the winner of this week's fresh new music track lined up in a little bit. We'll have your chance to win as we play today's game of Stars There Are None. Plus, today being the 22nd of May, we are in the week that marks 15 years, can you believe it, since the end of Operation Telex, since the end of the British campaign in Iraq. You might have heard Danielle in the news a bit earlier on, talking about how there is going to be an event at the National Memorial Arboretum a bit later on. We'll check in with our Sean, who's there for us. We'll get her on the phone in a bit. And we'll be hearing even more stories from those who served on Telic. It's all on the way. But first, let's get tunes on for a Friday. Taylor Swift lined up. And we'll do you some U2 after this from Flo. Yeah.

0: Chester.
1: Right around the forces world and across the UK. This is BFBS's Flo, Missy and Fly Girl. Right, I need a favour.
2: Take over track.
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1: Do you fancy helping us pick some songs for the radio this Friday? Any just suggestions, please, for a takeover track? If you are new to the show, we do this every single Friday, right? We let you take control of the playlist for a bit. Not just because it's Friday and I'm tired of picking songs. No. I legitimately want to know what's going on in your part of the world. I want to hear what you're saying. So if you're maybe one of our newer listeners, if you're maybe on parts of Britain, Estonia, where we've just got some Gucci new radios installed, hello, welcome along. Why not suggest a song? Today for Takeover Track, I thought I'd be a little bit smug, because I'm doing a show from BFBS in the UK today, where for the first time ever, your boy's wearing just a t-shirt.
4: Yeah.
1: But yeah. Obviously, I'm wearing trousers. Let's just make that very clear now. Trousers fully on. In fact, trousers so on, there's a belt around them. Rest assured, trousers are in play. But it is looking hot. It's looking warm. In fact, I saw in the news earlier, parts of the UK are expected to be hotter than Barbados this weekend. So wherever you are in the forces world right now, whether you're enjoying a little bit of sun, like back home in the UK, whether you need something to maybe brighten up your day, I thought today we would do summertime bangers, right? I need

0: 2 and Stuck in a Moment You Can't Get Out Of. You got it on Totally Connected. I'm Joe. This is BFBS, the Forces Station. Listen, need your suggestions, please, for a takeover track today. We are looking at a very, very hot weekend in the UK where I am right now. I have to say, not bad news, given I've got bank holiday Monday off. I will take that. Thank you very much. Listen, wherever you are in the Forces world, I want to celebrate the sunshine a little bit. So songs that sound fit in the sun, please. Give us a shout. 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Happy Friday. BFBS.
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1: March 2003, the start of the largest deployment of British forces since World War II. 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The name, Optelec. It lasted for 8 years. 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

0: Taylor Swift, Dopalite on BFBS, the Forces station. Honestly, articles in the news today about the potential prenup for her, between her and Travis Kelce ahead of the wedding and stuff. It's not exactly screaming Happy Friday, is it?
1: Take over track.
2: March on the weekend.
0: I'm Joe. This is Totally Connected. Disclosure's new tune playing in the next five. And Samar Smith, Niall Horan lined up for you as well. First, though, thank you for your suggestions on takeover tracks today. We had some strong ones in there. CeCe Peniston, always a good call. DJ Jazzy Jeff and Summertime. Yes, Vinny, I am here for that. However, I wanted to play this today for JoJo in the Hive on Episcopi. Get this, is doing her last shift today. 14 years on the island. Mate, what a legacy. So we're getting this one on for you. It's Dario G and is playing on BFBS.

Dario G, Sunshine, playing right around the Forces world and across the UK, getting that on for Jojo in the FP Hive, saying goodbye after 14 years. Matt, what a legacy, honestly. This is New Disclosure. His Sun Comes Up, tremendous.

Miles Smith and the lad who is taking Dinner Party on tour. I am really hoping, you know, how in the style of everyone going to Pitbull gigs is going to dress up as Pitbull and do the bowl caps and suits and stuff like that. Honestly, if you're doing both tours, save your suit, because that works for a posh dinner party as well. Maybe lose the bowl cap. You're on with Joe. This is BFBS, the Forces Station. Massive congrats to basically all of the RAF for smashing it yesterday at football. Did you see in the plate final?

0: Hugh and A Little More Lost playing right around the Forces world and across the UK on BFBS as well. I'm Joe. Hope your Friday is going all right. Today is the 22nd of May, and this week we are marking the fact that it's been 15 years since the end of the British military campaign in Iraq. We are marking the anniversary of the end of Operation Telic. One of the things that's happening today is a big one for the guys from the Royal British Legion there at the National Memorial Arboretum. They're going to be hosting a service in a couple of hours or so. Loads of different guests are going to be there. There are going to be people who served. There are going to be people from all sorts of different organisations. The Secretary of State for Defence is going to be there. Arshant Grezchik-Melbourne even from BFBS Forces News is there, and we'll chat with her after Franz Ferdinand.
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0: Franz Ferdinand and Do You Want To. It's BFBS. You're on with Joe for Totally Connected. Happy Friday to you. Stick about. We'll get Teddy Swims' new tune on the way in just a sec. First, I want to give you a little heads up. If you maybe need to take a second away from the radio, we're going to be talking about heavy things this Friday. I'm not going to lie, because of course this week marks 15 years since the anniversary of the end of Operation Telic.
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0: 15 years, can you believe it, since the end of the campaign in Iraq. And one of the kind of big events that's taking place to mark that anniversary is being hosted by the guys from the Royal British Legion. They are at the National Memorial Arboretum today, and we've sent our Sian Grzechek Melbourne from BFBS Forces News along. Sian, hello. What's the plan for today, mate?
2: Well, there's going to be a service that starts at midday, but in the meantime, lots of people are arriving early and gathering to take a moment to go to the Basra War Memorial here, which is it's beautifully decorated with dozens and dozens of red roses, and the sun is shining here. But of course, as you can imagine, there's a lot going on beneath the surface with everyone who is walking around the National Memorial Arboretum. As I was walking to the Basra War Memorial, it was just really clear looking at people's faces. You know, many are deep in thought, many are walking together with their other halves, you know, holding hands extra tightly today. I've met veterans and heard their stories, and it's already incredibly moving. You can just already feel those waves of emotion here in the run-up to this service that will take place at 12 o'clock.
0: It's interesting, isn't it? Because you always, when you think of the NMA and when you think of events that take place there, you always think of very kind of traditional V-Day, D-Day type commemorations of kind of really more historical conflicts. It must be strange being there and seeing comparatively such younger faces, because in the grand scheme of things, 15 years ago when this conflict, kind of our involvement in the conflict ended, it's not that long ago, is it?
2: Yeah, absolutely. And, you know, I was just thinking about that as someone who's worked for BFBS for only 8 years. You know, I've done a lot of interviews, as you would have done yourselves, you know, for important moments interviewing World War II veterans. And, of course, on a day like today, that absolutely does hit home as to how recent it was. And I've been speaking to veterans, including a lovely lady called Mitch. She was a specialist medic, saw some awful things. But she was telling me just how proud she is to have served, but how much it means to her that so many people are here already. We're expecting about 1,500, but I think just looking at how many people are here already, you know, they might far exceed those numbers. And you could just tell how much it meant to her that everyone is taking a moment today to mark what happened.
0: And there's a lot of work going into this. I know, of course, there's going to be the service itself, but then there's going to be some musical performances. There's going to be a Chinook flypast, I believe. Correct me if I'm wrong, Sian. We're also expecting the Secretary of State for Defence to be there.
2: That is correct, yes. Don Healy in Estonia, meeting troops there just yesterday. To be here. I just spoke to a couple of his people, actually, and we are expecting him to be ceremony. We're also going to be hearing from the Vice Chief of the Defence Staff, Dame General Sharon Naismith, as well, who will be doing a reading as part of the ceremony. And beginning it and starting it all off, as guests take their seat, there will be music performed by the Central Band of the Royal Air Force. Honour the Brave, they will be playing, and that's been composed by Simon Hoare. And when I was talking to Mitch, she hadn't realised there was going to be a Chinook flypast, and told me many a story about being in Chinooks when she was serving as well. And I think that's going to be a real moment at the very, very end, where, you know, everyone will be able to look to the skies and have their own personal memories of seeing that incredible aircraft. And of course, it says on the sheet here, subject to weather conditions. Well, you know, there's hardly a cloud in the sky, so I think we can pretty much guarantee that everyone who attends today will see that Chinook flyover.
0: Well, we've got our fingers crossed for you. If you would like to see footage of this, we're actually putting on a live stream of the whole ceremony a little bit later on. In fact, you can catch it in about an hour or so. So from 12 PM UK time, you'll be able to see the stream on the BFBS Forces News YouTube channel. Tim Cooper is going to be doing the commentary on that and bringing kind of all the coverage for if you can't make it there yourself. Sian, thank you so much for your time today, mate. I'll let you get back to it.
2: Thanks very much.
0: And as always, as we do talk about Telic and we talk about the anniversary and this kind of thing, we know that it is probably bringing up feelings and bringing up memories that maybe aren't particularly pleasant. 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Right now, Teddy Swims playing on Totally Connected.

0: Teddy Swims and Mr. Know-It-All on BFBS, the Forces Station. You're on with Joe for Totally Connected. Very disappointing news for aviation enthusiasts today. We've just heard from the guys who run RIAT that this year's Royal International Air Tattoo isn't going to be taking place. Apparently, they're offering anyone who has purchased a ticket for this year, they're going to have the chance to roll it over to RIAT for 2027 or receive a refund or maybe do some charitable donations. Honestly, that's very sad news for a Friday, because I know that's always a big one for the summer. So hopefully you are doing all right, if that has maybe scuppered your plans for a little bit later on in the year. In fact, stick about, right? We'll get Danielle on with your latest headlines after some Terence Trent Derby. This is Wishing Well on BFBS.
1: Yes,

0: Marking the 15th anniversary of the end of the Iraq War, the Defence Secretary at the time pays tribute to the service personnel who lost their lives.
1: I regret that the information that we were given about weapons of mass destruction turned out to be wrong.
0: NATO boss counters US criticism of Europe's contribution.
2: When you zoom out, you clearly see the trajectory. The trajectory is that European allies are spending more.
0: And the government sets out how equality law should be applied to single-sex spaces.
3: We've all been kind of in a grey area until now.
4: This is Forces News with Danielle Yawel-Yetska.
0: A national service to mark the 15th anniversary of the end of the Iraq War will take place at the National Memorial Arboretum today. Tim Cooper has more details.
5: Around 1,500 people are expected to attend the commemorative service at the NMA. Led by the Royal British Legion, it will mark 15 years since the end of Operation Telic, which was the British codename for UK operations in Iraq. 179 British personnel lost their lives from 2003 until the end of combat operations in 2009. More than 6,000 were injured. Among those attending today will be the families of those who lost their lives. Wreaths will be laid at both the Basra War Memorial and the Armed Forces Memorial. Among those performing readings will be Warrant Officer 1 Johnson Bahari, who gained the Victoria Cross for extraordinary bravery in Iraq in 2004. The last post and national anthem will conclude proceedings before a flypast by a Chinook helicopter. You can watch the Royal British Legion service stream on BFBS Forces News YouTube and Facebook channels and BFBS Television Overseas from midday UK time.
0: The Defence Secretary at the time of the 2003 invasion of Iraq, Jeff Hoon, has paid tribute to the 179 British service personnel lost during the eight-year campaign known as Operation Telic. But Mr. Hoon insisted he had no regrets over the decisions taken to go to war 23 years ago, as we mark 15 years since the end of the conflict. James Wharton has been talking to him.
1: Well, I regret that the information that we were given about weapons of mass destruction turned out to be wrong. What I don't regret, though, is taking the decisions that we took in good faith in the light of that information.
6: That's Jeff Hoon, Britain's Defence Secretary for 6 years in the early 2000s. In 2003, he was the political figure responsible for UK defence and ultimately Britain's war in Iraq.
1: Necessarily, I recall the 179 men and women who died in service in Iraq. And that's something that their friends, their family will have much more painfully than I have. But nevertheless, it's something that I will always remember.
6: Under Prime Minister Tony Blair and alongside the United States, the UK waged war in Iraq, invading the country with the goal of toppling its leader, Saddam Hussein, and locating his so-called weapons of mass destruction. It later transpired those weapons didn't exist, and one of the primary justifications to go to war turned out to be false.
1: It's always difficult to accept that we were misled, badly misled, by the information that we were given. But necessarily, I think all of those involved took the decisions in good faith to take action against Saddam Hussein.
4: BFBS. Forces News. Forces News.
0: Detectives investigating Andrew Mountbatten Windsor on suspicion of misconduct in public office have issued a fresh call for information. The King's brother has consistently denied wrongdoing in relation to his association with the sex offender Jeffrey Epstein and has denied any personal gain from his role as a trade envoy. India McTaggart is a royal correspondent at The Telegraph.
7: The King has made very clear that he will support the police and that the royal household will continue to support the police in any of these investigations, and has attempted to distance the monarchy itself from the conduct of his younger brother, Andrew.
0: Police leaders say that children should be blocked from social media and other platforms which do not change features they deem high risk, such as private messaging and algorithms which promote harmful content. The National Crime Agency and the National Police Chiefs Council stopped short of calling for a blanket ban. The Labour MP, Jess Phillips, backed calls for social media to be banned for under-16s and says companies should take action.
8: Social media companies could do it overnight. They could do the thing that I want to happen without any legislation. So the idea that they are doing what they need to do is, I have to say, absolute fallacy.
0: And parts of the UK are expected to be hotter than Barbados over the bank holiday. A yellow heat health alert has come into force in the Midlands and the south of England.
4: This is Forces News.
0: The NATO Secretary General Mark Rutte has welcomed an announcement that President Trump is sending 5,000 troops to Poland. The military alliance's foreign ministers are meeting in Sweden and will also discuss ongoing support for Ukraine and the Strait of Hormuz. Sue Sharp has more.
9: Donald Trump announced on Truth Social that the US will send another 5,000 troops to Poland, a week after the Pentagon cancelled a planned deployment of 4,000 troops to the country. Earlier this month, the US announced it would withdraw 5,000 troops from Germany, and President Trump has threatened to pull America out of NATO altogether. Speaking ahead of today's meeting, NATO Secretary General Mark Rutte insisted America's European partners are pulling their weight.
2: This is necessary not only to equalize what we are spending with the United States, but also to make sure that we have what we need to deter and defend against our adversaries, including our long-term threat, which is Russia.
9: President Trump has criticized European allies for not committing forces to the conflict in Iran. But Mr. Rutte said a lot is going on behind the scenes to prepare for a reopening of the Strait of Hormuz.
2: What we are seeing is, and also here I think Europeans really heard the message, is many European countries making sure that they, let's say, pre-position some of their key ships and other equipment close to theater. For example, demining equipment, demining ships, demining uncrewed systems, so that in that next phase we can be maximum helpful as European allies.
9: Foreign ministers will also discuss the war in Ukraine at today's meeting. Mr. Rutte said the flow of crucial US aid into Ukraine is continuing, paid for by the Europeans under the Pearl Initiative.
4: This is Forces News.
0: The government has set out how equality law should be applied to single-sex spaces following last year's Supreme Court judgment, which ruled that sex refers to biological sex. It makes it clear trans women should be barred from female toilets, changing facilities and sports teams. Independent MP Rosie Duffield left the Labour Party in 2024, saying she felt hounded over her views on gender. She welcomes the new guidance.
3: We've come far too far the other way, away from protecting those spaces for women, and that has done damage. Of course, there are vulnerable trans people as well who need their own services, and that's, we've all been kind of in a grey area until now.
0: The boss of the Sex Matters charity, Maya Forstarter, rates it 8 out of 10.
10: It also says how transgender people's rights are protected, which means where you have a separate sex facility, it's often helpful to have a unisex option. And in most large buildings, that already exists.
0: But Jess O'Thompson, a trans human rights lawyer, says the guidance risks increasing exclusion for the trans community.
11: Treating trans people as a third sex, where they're treated not quite as one sex or the other, where they're not fully recognised as the sex that they have transitioned to, is a violation of their human rights. It's a violation of their Article 8 right to respect for private and family life.
4: Forces News Sports.
0: Trent Alexander-Arnold, Phil Foden, Cole Palmer and Harry Maguire have all been left out of the England squad for the World Cup. Thomas Tuchel has named his 26-man group for the tournament in North America. Joe Rawson has more.
12: Thomas Tuchel always said he wouldn't be afraid to make the big calls, and there are more than a few in this headline-grabbing squad. Jed Spence, Ivan Toney, Dan Byrne and Gerald Quance are all surprise inclusions. Kobbie Mainoo and Ollie Watkins are back in. There's no place for the top-scoring English players in the Premier League, Danny Welbeck and Morgan Gibbs-White, while Jared Bowen and Luke Shaw also miss out.
0: Liverpool boss Arne Slot won't confirm whether Mo Salah will make a final Anfield appearance against Brentford on Sunday. He appeared to criticise the manager this week, calling on social media for a return to the heavy metal football of the Jurgen Klopp era. Slot insists he isn't taking the comments to heart and says the focus remains on securing Champions League qualification.
13: I think Mo and I have both the same interest. We want the best for this club. We want the club to be as successful as possible. We were both part of giving our fans their first league title again after 5 years. But we're also aware, all of us, that we didn't brought the same level this season.
0: RAF Leeming have been crowned Royal Air Force champions in dramatic fashion with an 85th minute penalty handing them a 3-2 win over RAF Wittering. Captain of the RAF Leeming team, AS1 Jack Harrison, was delighted.
14: Well, we haven't won it since 2001, so 20 odd years, so we're all really proud, and means more to his manager as well. Like, we all wanted him to win it with us because he knows we're all a good group of lads.
4: Forces News Headlines.
0: The Defence Secretary at the time of the 2003 invasion of Iraq has paid tribute to the 179 British service personnel who lost their lives as we mark 15 years since the end of the conflict. and that's the latest. I'm Danielle Jawowiecka.

feels like a Friday now, doesn't it? Walk the Moon, Shut Up and Dance on BFBS. I'm Joe, this is Totally Connected, 22nd of May today. I hope you are doing all right wherever you are in the forces world. Afternoon, if you are just getting through Friday on Ops today, hope you are doing all right. Hello, if you are done for the week, proper Romeo done in Brunei or on Diego Garcia right now. Afternoon, if you're getting us on this lunchtime in Germany, maybe in Gibraltar, Belgium, the Netherlands or Cyprus. Morning, if you are night shifting it in Canada right now. One more to get through, one more and then we're there, we're done, right? And hello, if you're getting us on across the UK this morning, great to have your company. A little bit later on in the show, we need to get the winner of this week's Fresh New Music vote announced. We're going to find out who has won the vote, who's become our record of the week. Big tunes in there this week, by the way. I'm interested to see what the result's going to be. That's on in a bit. Going to be talking all things esports. The brand new episode of our podcast, The Lobby Drops. We will, of course, continue to reflect on the fact that this week marks 15 years since the end of Operation Telic. We will be hearing stories from those who served in Iraq. Plus, I have got your chance to win as we play today's game of Stars There Are None. So all on the way in a little bit. First, keep the energy up for a Friday. A tune we love so much, we made it our weekend anthem when it came out. It's Mall Grab, it's Milky, and it's Just The Way You Are.

0: and Mall Crab. It's just the way you are on BFBS. Hey, if you missed this Friday's Weekend Anthem when it was on BFBS Breakfast a bit earlier, it's a banger, trust me. You need to be hearing it, and George Ryland will play it for you again after 4 p.m. UK time today. Right, I'm Joe. This is Totally Connected, where right now, 0-star reviews could land you a Star Warsy prize.
1: Actually, I didn't like it.
0: So I've managed to get myself a Star Warsy prize for this month to mark the new film coming out, right? It's an Amazon smart speaker, an Echo Dot, but it's got a stand on it that makes it look like a TIE fighter. It's pretty cool, right? If you want to win it, I need you to play our game of Stars There Are None. We have got some terribly written online reviews. If you can work out what is being given 0 stars, it could make you a winner. We're doing songs this week on Stars There Are None, right? So can you work out what song is being reviewed here? 0 stars. It's just 3 minutes of someone insisting that tonight's gonna be a good night. Sounds like he's overcompensating for something. If you want to have a guess, connected at bfbs.com is the email. What song is being reviewed there? Give you about 30 minutes to have a go and get yourself into this month's prize draw. Here's Kian DeCroix. Leave your-

0: Kian DeCrow and I'll be waiting on BFBS, the Forces Station. I'm Joe. Happy Friday to you. Today, of course, the day where traditionally people, if they can, try to disappear a little bit early, which means it is the perfect opportunity to play along with Stars There Are None, because you're going to get the answers that lots of people really aren't. They really aren't. They're not going to be here today. So if you want to sneak in, if you want to have a go at your chance to win a brand new smart speaker, stick around. I will give you that zero-star review again after Katy Perry.
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0: right around the forces world and across the UK. This is BFBS. It's Kate Perry playing for a Friday. I'm Joe. Hope you're doing good. We'll do the winner of this week's fresh new music in a sec. Going to get some jazzy lined up as well.
1: Actually, I didn't like it.
2: Stars. There are none.
0: Nice one to Dave and Senelaga this afternoon, getting it right. Hello to Alex on Akrotiri, smashing it as well. We are playing Stars There Aren't. I'm sorry, Yoda voice. Stars There Aren't. It's worse. It's genuinely somehow worse as time goes on. We're playing this for Friday. The idea is 0-star reviews could land you a Star Warsy prize at the end of the month, right? I've got a smart speaker to give away. If you want to win it, what song is being given a NAF online review today? 0 stars. It's 3 minutes of someone insisting that tonight's going to be a good night. And frankly, it sounds like he's overcompensating. If you want to have a guess, I want to hear from you. Connected at bfbs.com is the email. I'll give you another 15 minutes or so to see if we can get you in that prize draw, which, by the way, we're going to be doing on the last show of the month, which is literally next Friday. So you've not got many more chances to get in, right? It's 3 minutes of someone insisting that tonight's going to be a good night. It sounds like he's overcompensating. What song do you reckon is being reviewed there? Connected at bfbs.com. If you want to play, another 15 minutes to get involved. And while you're thinking that through, the winner of this week's fresh new music vote is on after Jazzy and No Bad Vibes.

0: Jazzy and No Bad Vibes playing on Friday's Totally Connected. I'm Joe. We'll get back to Stars There Are None in just a sec.
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0: So this week we had four fresh new music tracks for you. We let you vote as to what becomes our record of the week. And do you know what? Really strong week this week. We had the new Simon Cowell boy band December 10 in there. We had the latest tune from the Dutch lads, Another. Their follow-up to Talk To You was called Like It. And we had Asher Banks, who is one of the vocalists behind that off-campus series that everyone seems a bit obsessed with on Prime Video at the moment. That one of the tunes from that was on there. However, the winner of this week's public vote by quite a big margin. And do you know what? I'm really pleased about it, because these lads have been working on this tune now for 12 years. That is a long time. The beautifully summery sounds in Martin Garrix and Ed Sheeran, Repeat It, is our record of the week.

I don't think you'll be able to convince me there isn't at least a little bit of Tiësto's Red Lights in that track. There's just, there's something, there's a vibe, there's an energy, isn't there? It's officially our record of the week as voted for by you. It's Martin Garrix, Ed Sheeran, and the song 12 Years in the Making. It's Repeat It. Make sure you get BFBS Breakfast on Monday morning to hear the first selections of next week's lot.

0: Aztec camera somewhere in my heart. It's BFBS, the Forces Station. I'm Joe. Happy Friday to ya. So, we are playing Stars There Are None. I've got a bunch of really badly read online reviews. If you can work out what's being reviewed, it could win you a Star Warsy prize this month. A TIE fighter kind of looking Amazon Echo Dot smart speaker could be yours. Well done today to Mark, getting it right. Hello to Joe and Sarah, who are getting us on travelling to Cheltenham at the moment. Safe travels to you. Maybe Friday's going all right. Hello to Laura, getting us on in the UK. Thank you for your message, mate. That's really sweet of you. How do you fancy being in this prize draw then? I will give you this review one more time. If you can work out what song's being reviewed, it could make you a winner. Zero stars. It's just 3 minutes of someone insisting that tonight's going to be a good night. And frankly, it sounds like he's overcompensating. If you want to have a guess, connected at bfbs.com is the email. I'm going to give you until the end of Sienna Spyro's The Visitor to have a little think and get that answer over to me on connected at bfbs.com. But be quick, that song's on the way in less than two.
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0: It's official. We now have the date. July 3rd is going to be when this lady drops her debut album called Visitor. That is Sienna Sparrow and The Visitor on BFBS, The Forces Station. I'm Joe. We'll do that new collab between Madonna and Sabrina in a few. And I'll get Naked Sexual playing next.
1: Actually, I didn't like it.
0: Right then, let's wrap up this week where we are doing songs on Stars There Are None. Zero star reviews. Your chance to win a Star Warsy type prize. Did you manage to work out what song was being reviewed here? Zero stars. It's just 3 minutes of someone in

0: insisting that tonight's going to be a good night, and frankly, it sounds like he's overcompensating. Well done if you correctly managed to identify that, of course, Will I Am and Co, the Black Eyed Peas, and I Got a Feeling was the answer we were looking for today. If you got it right, well done. You're in the prize draw. That Star Warsy smart speaker could be yours.
1: Stars, there are none.
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0: We will do that prize draw on Friday's show next week for even more chances to get into that draw. Play along when it returns on Tuesday's show. You-

Naked and Sexual playing on Friday's Totally Connected. Joe with you on BFBS, the Forces Station. Hope you're doing all right. Blur, song two on in a sec. Madonna and Sabrina's new collab, Bring Your Love, playing in the next 10 minutes as well. If you're getting us on in Estonia this afternoon, if you are on Opka Brit, if you're one of the people still on camp, not out on exercise right now. Little heads up, this is your 7-day warning that next week BAWF comes to Estonia. The British Army's Warrior Fitness Competition is going to be happening next Friday at the British Main Gym. The idea is it's a mile run, 100 pull-ups, 200 press-ups, 300 goblet squats. If you think you are up for the challenge, and honestly, rather you than me, going to be happening next Friday, 8:30 in the morning. Get yourself along to the British Main Gym. All are welcome to compete. Again, brave. Brave's the word I'm going to use. Yeah.

0: Blur and Sung 2 on BFBS, the Forces Station. Friday, 22nd of May today. I'm Joe. Thank you for getting totally connected on. Listen, want to give you a quick heads up before we get into this. We're about to talk about things that kind of surround the themes of conflict and warfare, because, of course, you may know if you've had us on this week that this week marks 15 years since the end of Optelec.
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0: All this week on BFBS, we've been hearing stories of those who served. We're in fact going to, this Sunday, have a special edition of our Forces Life programme. And one of the people we're going to be hearing from on Forces Life on Sunday is someone who really knows what it means to connect, I think, without wanting to, you know, blow our own trumpet too much. BFBS played a big part in connecting people with loved ones back home. We, back in the day, had a radio studio in Basra, in Iraq. And we're going to be hearing right now what home from home really meant to personnel who were deployed on Telic. Not just listening to the radio, right, but actually taking part and volunteering like Major Cy Reynolds did.
2: I was helping Andy Asprey and Jeannie Carlin on the Christmas show. And it was going out across the UK. People were allowed to phone in and give messages to their loved ones. And I remember answering the phone, "Good morning, BFBS." And this lady was on the other end of the phone. She goes, "Oh, I'd like to put a message out to my son. His name's Simon, and he's with the Royal Engineers." And I was like, "Mum, is that you?"
3: "Excuse me?"
2: "So is that you?" And I was like, "Yeah, it's me, Mum, it's me." So I ended up taking a message from my mum to me on air, which was quite good.
0: How lovely is that? You can hear even more of Major Cy Reynolds' story, plus loads who have memories of their time on Telic. We're going to host a special edition of our Forces Life programme. Jeannie Carlin, in fact, is going to be hosting that this Sunday from 10 UK time. You can catch it on BFBS. And of course, you can see more about how we're marking the anniversary. And of course, a link to audience support services, bfbs.com/optelic. You had it.

Samba Undressed on BFBS, the Forces Station. Latest news on the way in a few. Plus, BFBS anthems looking extra big for a Friday. They're on after Madonna and Sabrina.

0: The Royal International Air Tattoo has been cancelled this year. Organisers say the military action in the Middle East means access to the venue at RAF Fairford is restricted. David Civil's McCann reports.
1: This year's Royal International Air Tattoo, which was due to take place between the 17th and 19th of July, will not take place. The organisers say the decision was made after extensive discussions with the RAF and US Air Force and uncertainty over access to RAF Fairford because of the military action against Iran. Chief Executive Gavin Gager says he knows how much the event means to everyone and how disappointing the news is. People who've bought tickets to the 2026 event will have the option to roll it over to the 2027 show.
0: More than 1,000 veterans are attending a service marking 15 years since the end of the Iraq War. The Royal British Legion's leading the commemorations at the National Memorial Arboretum, which includes a flypast by a Chinook helicopter. 179 British troops died during the eight-year-long conflict. Mac McLaren, who lost the use of his right leg during the war, felt it was important for him to be there.
2: It is about remembering everyone, really. Those that didn't make it and those that are here left with various different injuries, mental, physical.
0: Police investigating Andrew Mountbatten Windsor could consider allegations of sexual misconduct as part of their inquiry into potential misconduct in public office. Officers have issued a fresh call for information. It's understood that they don't want the public to think that they're only interested in alleged leaks of confidential government files when it's a complex offence that could include abuse of position, sexual misconduct and corruption, among other things. The King's brother has consistently denied wrongdoing in relation to his association with the sex offender Jeffrey Epstein and has denied any personal gain from his role as trade envoy. Thomas Tuchel has named his England squad for the World Cup and has left a number of big names out. Phil Foden, Cole Palmer and Trent Alexander-Arnold are all absent from the 26-player group, while Ivan Toney and Gerald Kwanzaa are surprise inclusions. Harry Kane will captain the side and has shared his reaction on social media.
3: Just want to say I'm extremely proud to be going to another World Cup. I never take these moments for granted. These are all the things I dreamed of growing up, so to be able to represent my country for a third time at a World Cup is going to be really, really special.
0: Pep Guardiola will leave Manchester City this summer. He joined the club in 2016 and is one of the Premier League's most successful ever managers, having won 20 major trophies. City will celebrate Guardiola's time with them after their final game of the season against Aston Villa on Sunday. And Michael Carrick will remain in charge of Manchester United, with the club confirming that he's now signed a two-year contract to become their permanent head coach. And that's the latest. I'm Vicky Turner.
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6: Cheers, Vic. Welcome along to Friday. I hope you're doing all right today, wherever you are around the Forces world. I am buzzing, right? Because I've got a sneaky long weekend. Bank holiday in the UK on Monday. Have you got it off in your part of the world? You're going to be working through it. Listen, whatever you plan, right? You're in good company. I'm not going to be here, but the wonderful duo that is George Squared will be. George Ryland and George Wedlake reunite to do this show. And in fact, not just that show, but the entire day on Monday is going to be a day of legends. We are talking some of the biggest names in music, some of the best songs to ever hit the BFBS playlist. So I thought we'd start the celebrations early and get some of our legends on for Friday's BFBS anthem. Stick about for the Sugar Babes for some Lionel Richie, but first, one of the legends of dance music.
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Sugar Babes reworking Adina Howard, Fat Boy Slim in there before it. Welcome along to Friday's BFBS Anthems. Special BFBS Anthems, because Monday, a couple of us lucky enough to have the bank holiday off, get a little long weekend. Whether you're going to be working through it, whether you've got a bit of time off, make sure you get your radio on, all right? Because Monday is all about the legends. And I'm not just talking about the fact that we're letting Cam Kelly have a lion. We are having an entire day dedicated to legends of music from the past few decades. Big tunes all day long. So whatever your plans for the bank holiday Monday, whether it's going to be a normal day for you or not, you need to be getting us on. So we had a little bit of a dance legend. We had some legends of the girl band world. It only feels right that as a special treat on a Friday, we go back in time and we bring on someone who I want to say supersedes the word legend. Do you know what I mean? It doesn't feel like enough for Lionel Richie, does it? Our final BFBS anthem today. It's All Night Long.

Come on, how fit is that for a Friday? Lionel Richie finishing off BFBS anthems. Just a little taste of what you can expect this coming bank holiday Monday. Wherever you are in the forces world, just get BFBS on an entire day of legends on your radio. So many big tunes. Don't get me wrong, I'm buzzing. I'm glad I've got the day off, but I'm kind of jealous because it looks like it's going to be a really good playlist on Monday. I'm Joe. Hope your Friday is going all right. Just wanted to give a little reminder if you missed it earlier. Of course, this week being the 15th anniversary since the end of Optelec, the guys from the Royal British Legion are hosting an event right now, in fact, at the National Memorial Arboretum, and we're going to be streaming the whole thing live. You can check it out right now on the BFBS Forces News YouTube channel. Tim Cooper is going to be joining you there. We've just heard some music, some really nice music actually, from the REF band. We'll be hearing some stories in a little bit as well, and some kind of memories of those who were there. If you do want to check it out, BFBS Forces News is the YouTube channel you need to be heading to. This is Bella Kay now, playing on Friday's Totally Connected.

0: It's Bella Kay playing on Friday's Totally Connected with Joe. Hope you're doing all right. 22nd of May today. Oh, Friday, exciting one, means a brand new episode of The Lobby, our podcast about all things gaming, about all things esports, and about our very own esports league, the BFBS Pro League. In fact, let's speak to the expert, shall we? Owen Williams off of the BFBS Pro League is going to be dropping by in a few. And our D. Fisher's new collab with Tones and I after Will Young.
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0: right around the Forces world and across the UK. This is BFBS. I'm Joe. Thanks for getting totally connected on today. It's Will Young. Stick about. We are turning up the energy for a Friday. Alok and Ella Eyre taking on a real dance classic, and I'll do you new music from Fisher and Tones and I in a bit as well.
1: 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Pro League Esports for the Armed Forces.
0: Friday, of course, means a new edition of the Lobby, our podcast all about the BFBS Pro League and all about the world of esports in general, to be honest. Owen Williams is here. How you doing, mate?
2: Hello.
0: Happy Friday.
2: Happy Friday. Doing very well, thank you.
0: Busy one on the pods this week. So, of course, qualifiers for F1 25 in the Pro League continue. How have they been going this week?
2: Oh, it's been absolutely manic and in the best way possible. So we just finished week three of F1 25 now. So much chaos, so much drama. All the drivers just competed in Singapore for their last laps. It's a very tight street circuit, so everyone calls it Monaco at night. And literally just so many cars into walls, so many cars into locking tyres, just absolute spectacle for the broadcast. So definitely encourage watching that if you've missed it.
0: I've never driven in Singapore. I've never driven on an F1 track, but I imagine driving in Singapore is maybe a little bit like, you know, those things in Vietnam where you have to cross the road, but like really carefully because you're just wandering out into traffic.
2: Yeah, you've just got to pause every second because you think you might get clattered. No, I think it's quite similar. Yeah.
0: I want to play you this. I've been given a little kind of sneaky clip of this week's podcast, and you guys have been getting technical on the detail.
2: You can choose absolutely everything in terms of settings. So we can change the time, we can change the temperature, we can change the weather conditions.
3: How does the temperature affect the game?
2: So basically, if you're running on a really hot track, your tyres are going to be screaming for help and dear life quite quickly. But if it's a bit colder, then those tyres might be able to last a little bit longer. So it kind of simulates the same sort of environment as your typical sort of F1 lap.
0: Is that genuinely true? Do you guys set up the weather ahead of each game?
2: 100%. So you can either set it to a realistic setting, and that simulates the actual in-world track conditions as would be at the time. So it's really quite specific. Or you can just change it so that everything's really drenched or really warm or sunny. So you can customise it as much as you want.
0: But does that mean, and I'm aware this is a nerdy question, do you have to set it for the same weather for each one of the qualifiers so they're fair, or is it kind of...
2: Here's where the drama comes in. It is dynamic weather.
0: Okay.
2: So it can start really warm, and then halfway through the track, you'll start seeing like little water droplets on the visors. And then half a lap later, you'll see three of the cars into the wall. So it's quite beautiful, actually, the way everything changes.
0: Do you think you might have too much power, mate?
2: Oh, it's good power to have, I'll tell you that.
0: Also, on this week's podcast, I wanted to bring this to the show today. You guys played a game of wrong answers only. How does that work for anyone who's not inducted?
2: Yeah, so we were just talking about gaming-related terms, and some of which are acronyms, some of which are very confusing and don't exist in the real world. So we decided to quiz our wonderful host on the podcast. And I think I should do the same with you. What do you think, Joe?
0: I mean, we can give it a go. I mean, bless it, Dan, who's on the podcast, does know about gaming. Like, I've been to her house, she owns a controller and everything. I think she's actually got a spare one. Gal is very well qualified. Yeah. I am not a gamer. But yeah, go on. Why don't you hit me with some gaming acronyms? We'll see how badly I do.
2: We'll start with the easy stuff. AFK. What does that mean?
0: I do genuinely know that.
2: You know that?
0: That means away from keyboard.
2: Oh,
0: Come on. Give me
2: that's
0: a challenge, Owen.
2: Work.
0: Give me a challenge.
2: Right. GLHF?
0: Excuse you?
2: GLHF.
0: Go long hotel foxes. It's a niche one.
2: Hotel foxes.
0: It's animal based games.
2: It sounds like another one of our bizarre esports adventures, given the duck stories we had to tell. Good luck, have fun.
0: Really sweet.
2: I know, it's very nice actually. You say it at the start of a game.
0: Go on, wrap us up with one more.
2: Let's go for a tricky one. This is for all of you sort of top-down strategy nerds. Gank.
0: What?
2: Gank.
0: As in a word or an acronym?
2: No, this is just a word.
0: A word, gank.
2: What does it mean if you gank?
0: Gank.
2: Yep.
0: Oh, gank. It sounds disgusting. I'll tell you what it does. You know when you're wearing AirPods and every once in a while you take them out and they've got like that terrible little waxy bits,
2: grimy
0: bits. You have to clean them out with like a pen lid or something. Is that like that for gamers? You're getting just like disgusting things and your controllers, your dirty souls.
2: You know what it should be? It should be. That sounds like what the word should mean.
0: Go on, what is gank?
2: It quite literally is like the gamer way of saying to flank. So if you are to get around your opposition and sort of sneak attack them, that's a gank. So there you go.
0: Done a gank.
2: Mm-hmm.
0: Owen, I'm going to go away and I'm going to be ganking left, right, in centre,
2: I think,
0: this week. If you want to find out more, the podcast is called The Lobby. It's available right now. BFBSesports.com is where you can find the podcast and, of course, sign up to get involved with the Pro League. Owen, thanks so much, mate.
2: Thank you very much.

George Michael, Faith on BFBS, the Forces Station. I'm Joe. It's Totally Connected. Happy Friday to you. Listen, be honest with me. If you're at work right now, depending on where you are in the world, if it's maybe the afternoon or so, I reckon there's a very good chance some people around you have already finished for the weekend. You got a little bit of time free. Have you maybe got a few minutes to fill? If you have, why not fill it with something that could earn you a pretty Gucci prize? I've got 200 quid's worth of online shopping vouchers to give away. All I need you to do is head online to bfbs.com/survey, answer a couple of quick questions, and it could make you a winner. And get this, you'll be helping us to improve our services as well. It's that simple. It's bfbs.com/survey. In fact, I reckon if you're speedy, you could probably get it done before I finish playing this from Fisher and Tones and I. He said,

0: how fit is that? No, nobody in the game is doing tech house like Fisher is right now. It's New Tune with Tones and I. It's Favour on BFBS, the Forces Station. I'm Joe. This week, we are marking 15 years, can you believe it, since the end of the British military campaign in Iraq. It's the end of Optelec being marked at the moment. You may have seen there is currently a commemoration going on at the National Memorial Arboretum right now. You can stream that on the BFBS Forces News YouTube channel. Here on the radio, however, we are hearing stories from those who served on Telic, and I've got one of those on the way for you after the Chili Peppers.
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3: Time. It's what every family needs. 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

0: Chili Peppers and Universally Speaking on BFBS, the Forces Station. I'm Joe. Stick about. We'll do Lewis Capaldi in a few and a former weekend anthem from the Another Boys. First, before we get into this, I want to give you the heads up. We are going to be talking things around the themes of conflict and things about mental health that might be sensitive to some.
1: 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Remembering Optelec.
0: May 2026 is 15 years now since the end of Operation Telic. It's the anniversary of us concluding the British military campaign in Iraq. And all this week on the show, we've been lucky enough to hear from some of those people who were on Telic and did tours. Darren Coventry is one of those. He was RMP.

0: on Telex number 3 and 11.
1: I missed the invasion phase because I was on a course. So by the time it came round to Optelec 3, the war had changed a lot. And what we were letting ourselves in for, maybe we didn't fully understand it at the time, but we had a small inkling. I guess excited. We'd spent a long time training. And ultimately, when you're in the military, you want to train to deploy and you want to deploy. So initially, when you arrive, the things that stick in my mind are the heat, nothing like I'd ever experienced before. The smell is just a general smell of burning oil in the air, sweaty soldiers, cam nets. It's really hard to describe, but it's kind of all comes together. A normal day in the early days was very much mentoring local police. Usually we would be visiting local police stations, trying to work with the police, understand their needs and wants, what equipment have they got, and then trying to work with them to train them on how they should operate as a police force, because they've been at war for a long time, they've been hugely decimated. On Telec 3, I ended up becoming an instructor at a police academy, so multinational police academy had been established in a place called Azerbaijan. We had instructors from all over the coalition, including civilian police from the Met in London. So that's when the training and mentoring became a lot more formalised. So all delivered in Arabic using interpreters. And, you know, we built like a really solid foundation then for what would then go on to be the Iraqi police forces in the south of the country. One funny thing that really does stick in my mind, I was out on the road with a multinational training team, and we were delivering training in a place called Samawar, just south of Baghdad. Another RMP guy, friend of mine, we'd finished our lessons for the morning or for the day, so we'd gone off exploring this industrial site that we were on, and there was this huge 300 metre high tower, and we decided it could be quite fun to climb this tower and see what we could see from the top. We get to the top, there's a platform, we're sat up there. And then suddenly, from out of nowhere, rounds are pinging past us all over the shop in every direction. So we think we're under attack, but also we think we can't climb down the ladder because all these rounds are pinging past us. So we had to just kind of lay low for 20 minutes until it all died down. Unbeknown to us, further up north, Saddam Hussein had been captured. And the rounds that we had experienced was all the celebratory gunfire of everyone in the local area, including the police who we'd been training. So when we were that high up, they sounded really close. Reflecting on Optelec now, at the time, it felt like we were doing the right thing and we were doing good. In Basra, the locals were happy to see you. They would wave, they would be welcoming. It was the right thing to do at the time. For those that weren't there or haven't experienced that kind of operation, I think you really have to separate the tactical on the ground, what's happening, with the politics. They are very separate things. The military are there to enact what the government of the day want, but they're not involved in the politics. So why we were there is a very different thing to what was happening whilst we were there. If you ask me if I wanted to go again, absolutely, if it's the right thing to do.
0: I'm lucky, I work with Daz at the moment, and his stories are just, he's just got so many stories. As is always the way with veterans of tours like this, he's got so many stories and they're always so brilliantly told. So thank you to Darren Coventry there, for our former RMP from Telex 3 and 11, for sharing his story there. You can see even more of the brilliant interviews that we've done to mark the anniversary of Optelec this week. They're online at bfbs.com/Optelec. 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

0: Lewis Capaldi, Stay Love on Friday's Totally Connected. You're on with Joe. This is BFBS. Quick heads up, if you're getting us on in Northern Ireland this afternoon, if you're near Aldgrove Flying Station and you're looking for something to do family-wise this weekend, we're going to be putting on a special showing of the Magic Faraway Tree at the Wessex Cinema. 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

Topic, A7S and Breaking Me, finishing off Friday's Totally Connected. Thanks so much for getting us on today. Enjoy the rest of your Friday, whatever you have got planned. I'll see you tomorrow night, all right? If you want some tunes to get you in the mood for Saturday night, we've got you sorted when we are back with Old School and Anthems. We'll be in the mix tomorrow night from 6 p.m. UK time in most places. Be on at 5 p.m. local if you're in Brunei, or 6 p.m. local if you're in Canada. Loads of big tunes, including former weekend anthems like this from another. 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

0: 15 years since the end of the Iraq War, we're at the National Memorial Arboretum.
1: 179 British servicemen and women lost their lives.
0: Riyadh, the world's largest military air show, is cancelled.
2: Uncertainty over access to RAF Fairford because of the military action against Iran.
0: And NATO bosses encounters US criticism of Europe's contribution.
3: When you zoom out, you clearly see the trajectory. The trajectory is that European allies are spending more.
4: Forces News with Vicky Turner.
0: A national service to mark the 15th anniversary of the end of the Iraq War has been taking place at the National Memorial Arboretum in Staffordshire. Paul Atkinson served as the troop corporal in support of the Brigade Reconnaissance Regiment during Terek 1 and Terek 5 and as the medical sergeant during Terek 8.
5: Our squadron leader and the sergeant major got all the squadron together and turned around and said, right, you know, we are going to be going on this date, and I suggest you write your last letters at home. Having to write a letter to your loved ones, your parents, that they might be reading this, you've been killed. So it's very hard to actually put down in words what you want to put in a letter.
0: Caroline Whittaker was promoted to Lieutenant Colonel and Director of Nursing of the Territorial Army only 2 months before mobilisation.
6: The first time I was able to talk to all my staff was 48 hours before we went through the war fighting phase. It was a huge responsibility. It was the first mass mobilisation of the Territorial Army since the Second World War.
0: 179 service personnel lost their lives in the conflict. WO1 Johnson Bahari VC read the exhortation before the service ended with the last post.
7: They shall not grow old as we that are left grow old. Age shall not worry them, nor the years condemn. At the going down of the sun and in the morning, we will remember them.
4: This is Forces News.
0: The Royal International Air Tattoo has been cancelled this year. Organisers say the military action in the Middle East means access to the venue RAF Fairford is restricted. David Civil's McCann reports.
2: The event is the world's largest air show, with up to 200,000 people gathering at the base in Gloucestershire to watch. Hundreds of aircraft are usually on display over the three-day event in July. But this year's Royal International Air Tattoo, which was due to take place between the 17th and 19th of July, will not take place. The organisers say the decision was made after extensive discussions with the RAF and US Air Force and uncertainty over access to RAF Fairford because of the military action against Iran. Chief Executive Gavin Gager says he knows how much the event means to everyone and how disappointing the news is. He's thanking everyone for their support, loyalty and understanding over the decision, and says the team is fully committed to returning next year stronger than ever. People who've bought tickets to the 2026 event will have the option to roll it over to the 2027 show.
0: The situation in Iran was front and centre as NATO Secretary General Mark Rutte welcomed the US Secretary of State Marco Rubio to Sweden for a meeting of the alliance's foreign ministers. Europe's defence spending and support for Ukraine are also on the agenda. Sue Sharp has more.
8: Marco Rubio made it clear as he entered today's meeting that the US President remained unhappy with his European allies for not getting more involved in America's war with Iran.
9: The President's views, frankly, disappointment at some of our NATO allies and their response to our operations in the Middle East.
8: NATO Chief Mark Rutte says European allies are laying the groundwork to get shipping flowing once again through the key Strait of Hormuz once hostilities are over.
10: I hear from many of my colleagues here that it is not acceptable that the freedom of navigation is basically trampled upon as it is at the moment. And we have to think how we collectively can deal with this.
8: The subject of how much America's European allies are spending on defence is a subject President Trump has turned to again and again. So much so that he's threatened to pull the US out of the military alliance altogether. But Mark Rutte insists Europe is pulling its weight.
3: This is necessary not only to equalize what we are spending with the United States, but also to make sure that we have what we need to deter and defend against our adversaries, including our long-term threat, which is Russia.
8: As Marco Rubio was leaving the US for Sweden, Donald Trump announced on Truth Social that the US will send another 5,000 troops to Poland, a week after the Pentagon cancelled the planned deployment of 4,000 troops to the country. Earlier this month, the US announced it would withdraw 5,000 troops from Germany. While America's relationship with its European allies remains in flux, Mark Rutte has insisted that the flow of crucial US aid into Ukraine is continuing, paid for by the Europeans under the Pearl Initiative.
4: This is Forces News.
0: Police investigating Andrew Mountbatten Windsor could consider allegations of sexual misconduct as part of their inquiry into potential misconduct in public office, as offers issue a fresh call for information. The King's brother has consistently and strenuously denied any wrongdoing and has denied any personal gain from his role as a trade envoy. The BBC's Daniel Sanford says it's understood that police don't want the public to think that they're only interested in alleged leaks of confidential government files.
11: Misconduct in public office can include all sorts of things like financial misconduct, abuse of position, fraud, sexual misconduct, misconduct leading to personal gain, corruption, and what they're keen is that anyone who thinks they have information in a very broad sense should make sure that they come forward.
0: The Mayor of Greater Manchester, Andy Burnham, has said Labour needs to change and be better in a speech to launch his campaign for the Makerfield by-election. He'll need to win the seat in order to challenge Sir Keir Starmer for the Labour leadership. Sir Keir has insisted he will not walk away from Downing Street. Mr Burnham told his supporters in Makerfield that he wanted to change politics at Westminster. The number of new melanoma skin cancer cases diagnosed in a year has risen above 20,000 for the first time in the UK. The charity Cancer Research says too much exposure to ultraviolet light from the sun or sunbeds is part of the cause, with an estimated 9 in every 10 cases thought to be avoidable. Susanna Daniels is the chief executive of Melanoma Focus.
12: We know that one single use of a sunbed before the age of 35 significantly increases your risk of melanoma skin cancer by nearly 60%, 59%. And this is, young skin is particularly vulnerable.
4: Forces News Sports.
0: England manager Thomas Tuchel believes the squad he's selected for the World Cup gives them the best chance of winning the tournament for the first time since 1966. Phil Foden, Cole Palmer and Harry Maguire are among the big names to be left out. Didgid Spence and Ivan Toney have received surprise call-ups. Tuchel says the squad he's picked are ready.
13: I can assure every fan in the country that we have 26 100% committed players in camp with us who know their role, who are ready to buy into their role on and off the pitch.
0: Pep Guardiola will leave Manchester City this summer. The Catalan, who joined the club in 2016, is one of the Premier League's most successful ever managers, having won 20 major trophies across his decade in charge. Colin Besley reports.
14: With 6 Premier League titles, a Champions League trophy and numerous domestic records, Guardiola sits alongside Sir Alex Ferguson as the Premier League's greatest ever manager. His coaching style transformed the English game with the treble in 2020. The height of his success. He says it's been so fun and is happy to leave a legacy. City will celebrate Guardiola after his final game on Sunday.
0: Michael Carrick will stay on as Manchester United boss on a 2-year contract. The former midfielder was appointed in January until the end of the season following the dismissal of Ruben Amorim. Carrick's been rewarded with the full-time job after securing a return to the Champions League. Speaking ahead of the announcement, he says there's plenty to do to continue pushing forward.
15: It's never finished. It's never the finished article. It's definitely not in terms of where we want to be as a football club. I think we're moving in a good direction. I think momentum, positivity and improvements is always, whether that's sometimes it's staff, sometimes it's playing squad, sometimes it's new ideas, and just keep evolving as much as you possibly can as a club.
0: Liverpool manager Arne Slot has refused to say whether he'll play Mo Salah against Brentford on Sunday in what would be the Egyptian forward's final game for the club. After losing at Aston Villa last weekend, Salah posted on social media that Liverpool must return to being a heavy metal attacking team that opponents fear. Slot says he and Salah both want what's best for the club.
4: Forces News.
0: Headlines. A national service to mark the 15th anniversary of the end of the Iraq War has been taking place at the National Memorial Arboretum in Staffordshire. Organisers have announced the cancellation of this year's Royal International Air Tattoo, citing restricted access to RAF Fairford due to ongoing military operations in the Middle East. And foreign ministers attending a NATO meeting in Sweden are trying to get clarity on US military commitments in Europe. And that's the latest. I'm Vicky Turner.
4: BFBS. The Forces Station.

Very good afternoon. How you doing? It's Rich Wyeth on BFBS Order Shots on Friday. Poets Day, push off early. Tomorrow's Saturday. Arctic Monkeys, leave before the lights come on. Across Aldershot, Sandhurst and Pirbright, sunshine, blue sky, 23 Celsius your high. Overnight, clear spells and 14 Celsius your low.

BB Rexha and Faithless with New Religion, top banging tune to get you ready for the weekend. Did you see Race Across the World last night? If you didn't, I'm not going to spoil who actually won, but all I'm going to say is I was very happy with the winners last night. Very happy. If you fancy a shout out today, let us know what you're getting up to this weekend. 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

0: Biffy Clyro and goodbye. It's not quite goodbye to Natasha Renno. It's hello!
1: Hello! It's Friday.
0: Friday!
1: I was surprised you didn't get onto that straight away.
0: I was holding it back.
1: Oh, sorry.
0: Holding it back.
1: Sorry, I feel like you should do a Monday one as well, because it's Bank Holiday weekend.
0: Yeah, I'm not on Monday, though.
1: No, neither am I. Woohoo! I am on Sunday, but...
0: How would you do that?
1: What?
0: Bank Holiday Monday, it doesn't work.
1: Doesn't quite work.
0: Friday! Yeah, Friday, weekend.
1: So what are you up to then?
0: I still haven't been told what I'm doing. Enjoying a bit of sunshine, no doubt, at some point. Mm-hmm. Probably do a little bit of tidying up, trying to recover. Mm-hmm. No barbecues.
1: What?
0: No, because if I did a barbecue, it would rain.
1: Okay, don't do a barbecue. We all want sunshine, okay?
0: And I'd burn the sausages. So
1: that's also bad.
0: If it rains, it's not going to be my fault because I will not do a barbecue.
1: Maybe you could do like al fresco dining instead.
0: Maybe.
1: See, just like that posh, not just outside dining.
0: That was very posh.
1: Alfresco.
0: In other words, you're outside and you just eat bugs with your food.
1: Yes.
0: And drink dead flies in your drink.
1: Yes.
0: Basically, that's what alfresco means.
1: You need one
0: means.
1: Of those. I was about to call it semolina candle. It's not called a semolina candle. What is it called? You know those candles?
0: Scented?
1: Citronella. Ah. It was kind of close to semolina. Had an ella at the end. You just could get one of those. I don't know if they work or not, but yeah.
0: No idea.
1: Oh, okay.
0: Anyway. No idea. What are you up to? Oh, aren't you going somewhere dress up?
1: You made that sound really weird. But it kind of is at the same time.
0: Yeah.
1: Yes, I'm going to geek out and I'm going to Comic-Con on Sunday.
0: Ooh.
1: I know. So I'm doing the breakfast show here.
0: Yes.
1: Then racing over to London to do that. But I just don't know what the outfit is yet.
0: And are you going to wear it doing the breakfast show? On
1: do you
0: Sunday
1: know what?
0: Morning.
1: I think I'm going to have to.
0: Are you going to be sat here
1: doing
0: the show and whatever you're dressed up?
1: Yeah, because I have to literally drive from here, pick my dad up, get over to the train station, because we're supposed to be in London for 12. So yes, I will be doing.
0: So you can be on the train looking like that and everybody's staring, you know, what the heck are they on?
1: Yeah.
0: Yeah.
1: Probably. I mean, the thing is, we do kind of go subtly. Like, my dad tends to go as Dr. Alan Grant from Jurassic Park. We've kind of got that outfit down to a T.
0: Okay.
1: I was thinking of going as Dorothy from Wizard of Oz because I got the sparkly shoes.
0: Okay, that's not too bad. You can get away with that. So it won't look too out of place.
1: No, I mean, people probably
0: get it.
1: On
0: a hot, sunny day.
1: Yeah. Well, this is the other thing, isn't it? Because you're going to be overheating.
0: You're going to be overheating on
1: Sunday.
0: But
1: there are people that full on dress up, like in proper, like, okay, I don't know why I'm going to say this to you because you're going to go, I've never seen that film. with all respect. the only Transformers, you've got Bumblebee, the yellow big
0: thing,
1: right?
0: Okay, yeah, I've seen that, yeah.
1: Somebody last year made their own Bumblebee costume, full on stilts, and that, how hot do you think they'll be?
0: They'll be redders.
1: Exactly.
0: They'll be sweating buckets.
1: So,
0: Don't get near them, they will smell.
1: Oh, that is something I will say, that it does tend to absolutely...
0: Honk.
1: Yes.
0: Yeah.
1: You got to breathe through your mouth, because if you breathe through your nose...
0: Oh, well, enjoy that, won't you?
1: Thank you.
0: Then you'll be all refreshed, out of your outfit, to the breakfast on Tuesday morning.
1: Yes!
0: Because none on bank holiday.
1: Because, don't forget now, bank holiday will be coming into work, Richard.
0: No, I won't be. Don't worry, no chance.
1: Oh, yes, it's going to be exciting.
0: Yes, and you've got a fabulous prize next week, haven't you, on the breakfast show?
1: I do, Richard Wyeth. Thank you for reminding me.
0: That was your hint when
1: Thank
0: I
1: you.
0: Mentioned about you're back on breakfast.
1: Oh,
0: that was your
1: that
0: cue.
1: Hint.
0: That
1: I'm
0: was
1: sorry,
0: your cue
1: sorry,
0: to
1: that.
0: Mention it. Right, okay,
1: so,
0: carry
1: yes,
0: on.
1: We've got a bottomless brunch for two. So, yeah.
0: Eating a bottom?
1: No. Have you never done a bottomless brunch? No, I'm guessing not. To be fair, I'm not surprised. You know why?
0: Why?
1: Because you're a bit of a lightweight, aren't you, when it comes to, you know, drinks.
0: The odd alcohol drink, yes.
1: So anyway,
0: you're correct.
1: It's going to be a lovely lunch and we'll discuss more next week. I'll tell you all the details then.
0: Make sure you tune in Tuesday from 6:30 for breakfast, but particularly just after 8 to find out more about that prize. Well, have a fabulous Friday.
1: Thank you.
0: And a wonderful weekend. We'll catch up on Tuesday. And let's have Prefab Sprout, King of Rock and Roll, which is a bit sexist, isn't it, really? It should be Queen of Rock and Roll, especially with Tash here. 100%. Anyway, it's BFBS of the Forces Station from our studios in Middle Hill.

New from Kalani featuring Usher, Shoulda Never. Good sound that. We're catching up with Claire Merton about Army Mix Netball. They've recently had their inter-unit competition at the Sports Centre. Something you might want to do with the family Monday afternoon, bank holiday, 12 noon through till 5. It's the Farnborough Rotary Donkey Derby, where the race donkeys, lots of fairground rides, stalls and entertainment from 12 noon through till 5 at King George V Playing Fields, Sycamore Road in Farnborough, raising money for charity as well. So get along there on Monday and enjoy. And this is Adele, Hello, and it's one of those songs you can just go ha ha and take Hello. It easy.

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0: Taylor Swift singing about Elizabeth Taylor. Very nice. Hello to you. It's Richard on BFBS Aldershot. And the Army Netball Association have held their inter-unit mixed team championship at the Aldershot Garrison Sports Centre. I popped along and spoke to Claire Merton, who's the operations manager, Army Netball, to find out more and if mixed netball is a growing sport.
1: It certainly is. We have 10 teams here today. Considering the Army's so busy, we're very pleased with the turnout.
0: That's really good, 10 teams in mixed netball. So the format of the competition then today, how does it work?
1: So we have two pools. We've got five in each pool. They'll go through to semi-finals and a

0: third place playoff, final around 3 o'clock.
1: So that's the format of the day. I know it's early doors at the moment, but any particular teams are looking good?
0: Well, the Army Air Corps are looking strong. They've got 4 unit teams in, so I would say potentially they could end up in the final. A couple of RLC teams as well, so too early to say yet, but I expect one of those to be in the final.
1: And not only you have mixed netball, you have men's netball as well nowadays.
0: We do. We've actually got the men's intercorps competition tomorrow. Hopefully we'll have 3 full teams into that. First year to hold this competition, so hopefully it'll grow from there.
1: And overall, Claire, the health of Army Netball, how is it nowadays?
0: It's booming. It has been the last few years and it's continuing to grow.
1: And of course the team just been awarded the Army Women's Team, the UCAF Team of the Year trophy.
0: That's right. They won the Army Sports Awards back in November and were awarded the UCAF Team of the Year a couple of weeks ago. So they're over the moon with that.
1: And after this week's competitions, the mixed netball and the men's netball, what's next for Army Netball?
0: So the mixed netball will enter the Nationals in August. We've got a mixed netball team entering the Bournemouth Sevens, and then in October time we'll move back on to the Women's Open and Development teams.
1: And would you like to see more units and more corps get involved with netball?
0: Absolutely, there's always room for more. Considering the Army's so busy at the moment, we are pleased with the turnout today, but always open to more teams.
1: Congratulations then to the overall winners, 26th Royal Artillery of the Army Mixed Netball Interunit Championship. And that was Claire Merton, Operations Manager, giving us an insight. We'll hear more about the men's game later on.

Harry Styles, American Girls, currently on his Netherlands leg of his tour. 12 dates he's going to be doing in June at Wembley. Shania Twain, a support act for him. Oh, my daughter's going along to that concert. It's going to be massive, isn't it? Absolutely massive. It's BFBS, order shot right around the home of the British Army with Rich Wyeth. The sun is shining, blue sky. And just feel with this next song, I need to get my baseball cap on back to front, grab my skateboard and skateboard down Middle Hill in front of the studio just as the school run starts to happen. Or maybe probably not, because it'll end in tears. Mine, because I'll probably fall over right in front of the kids as they come out of school and get ready for half term. I know, maybe I won't. Anyway, cool song this is. Run DMC, Walk This Way. To the news at 2 with Vicky Turner for the 22nd of May. Good afternoon.

0: An event to mark 15 years since the end of the Iraq War has taken place at the National Memorial Arboretum. Anna MacDonald was there. Her father, known as Louis, was the first Fijian to join the Royal Anglian Regiment. He was killed by an IED when she was just 7 years old. She's paid tribute to the military family that supported her ever since.
1: When my father was brought home, I remember vividly waiting and hearing the sound of the boots of the soldiers carrying his coffin, long before it rounded the corner to meet us. That moment has replayed in my head so many times over the years. His friends, his colleagues, some find it hard to talk about what happened, and that's why I think it's so important that we do talk about it. Because when we share these stories, we keep people alive.
0: The Royal International Air Tattoo's been cancelled this year. Organisers say the military action in the Middle East means access to the venue RAF Fairford is restricted. David Civils McCann reports.
2: This year's Royal International Air Tattoo, which was due to take place between the 17th and 19th of July, will not take place. The organisers say the decision was made after extensive discussions with the RAF and US Air Force and uncertainty over access to RAF Fairford because of the military action against Iran. Chief Executive Gavin Gager says he knows how much the event means to everyone and how disappointing the news is. People who've bought tickets to the 2026 event will have the option to roll it over to the 2027 show.
0: NATO foreign ministers attending a meeting in Sweden are trying to get clarity on US military commitments in Europe after President Trump said he was sending 5,000 troops to Poland. The announcement came after Washington cancelled a large training exercise in Poland and said it was pulling thousands of troops out of Germany. As he arrived at the meeting, the US Secretary of State Marco Rubio had this to say about relations within NATO.
3: The president's views, frankly, disappointment at some of our NATO allies and their response to our operations in the Middle East that won't be solved or addressed today. That's something for the leaders level to discuss. In the meantime, there are other areas where we continue with cooperation. We simply are not able to produce munitions today at a rate that are necessary for future needs. That's something we want to work together on.
0: Police say an investigation into Andrew Mountbatten Windsor will be lengthy. Officers are understood to be looking into potential sex crimes. The former prince denies all allegations against him. The England manager, Thomas Tuchel, has announced his squad for the World Cup, saying he's trying to rebuild the best possible team, which doesn't necessarily mean selecting the 26 most talented players. He said he had to make painful decisions, but felt no fear over his choices. And that's the latest. I'm Vicky Turner.

The Killers, Somebody Told Me, around Aldershot, Sandhurst, Purbright, Church Crookham, Sunshine, Blue Sky, and 23 Celsius your high today. Overnight clear spells and 14 Celsius your low. It's BFBS Aldershot with Richard Wyeth. Hello, how you doing for a Friday? And Teddy Swims, Guilty.

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0: If you missed hearing which track was the winner in Joe Carden's Totally Connected earlier, let's reveal it. At fourth spot with 16%, December 10 with Infinity. At three, Asher Banks, Too Busy Missing You. And another, and Toddy Like It, at 16% each, a tie for second. But the first place, the winning entry, the winning track of the week, 52% of the vote, Martin Garrix and Ed Sheeran. Repeat it.

It's the winning Fresh New Music track of the week. Martin Garrix, Ed Sheeran, repeat here. Fresh New Music returns on Tuesday Breakfast with Natasha Renault.

0: Nice. Alex Warren and Fever Dream. Find out how it's doing in the BFBS chart this Sunday between 5 and 7. Elliot Darby reveals the new top 20 then.
1: 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Woo!
2: Come on. 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
3: The force is stay.
1: Football gossip.
0: There's a lot of interest in Bournemouth French forward Eli Junior Krupe. But Bournemouth is saying he's not for sale. He's not. But Chelsea have joined Arsenal in the race for him. Fulham's Wells midfielder, former Liverpool player as well, Harry Wilson, is among the players Aston Villa manager Unai Emery would like to buy in the £100 million transfer budget he has following the Europa League triumph earlier this week. And Manchester United, they are confident they're going to do a double transfer deal this summer for midfielder Ederson from Atalanta and Newcastle's midfielder Sandro Tonali. So there's some footy gossip to keep you going, and this is the wonderful Lil Nas X, Montero. Call me by my name. You can if you want, Richard or Rich.

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Fred again, featuring Sammy, Virgie and Reggie, Talk of the Town. This Monday is bank holiday, and here on BFBS, the Forces Station, you've got the legends take over some great indie rock music, girl bands, boy bands, you name it. They're going to be on throughout this bank holiday Monday, from early doors through to late. Foo Fighters, Adele, AC/DC, Taylor Swift, Ed Sheeran, Oasis, Fleetwood Mac, Blondie, The Rolling Stones, to name a few of the past 40 years. Those songs will be with you in the Legend Takeover this bank holiday Monday. So tune in for that. Right, on the way, Vicky Turner at 2:30 with Forces 24 for this Friday, 22nd of May. After this cool song from the past from Supergrass, Pumping on Your Stereo.

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1: A national service to mark the 15th anniversary of the end of the Iraq War has taken place at the National Memorial Arboretum today. The Defence Secretary at the time of the 2003 invasion, Jeff Hoon, has paid tribute to the 179 British service personnel lost during the eight-year campaign known as Operation Terek. But Mr Hoon insisted he had no regrets over the decisions taken to go to war 23 years ago. James Walton has been talking to him.
2: Well, I regret that the information that we were given about weapons of mass destruction turned out to be wrong. What I don't regret, though, is taking the decisions that we took in good faith in the light of that information.
3: That's Jeff Hoon, Britain's Defence Secretary for 6 years in the early 2000s. In 2003, he was the political figure responsible for UK defence and ultimately Britain's war in Iraq.
2: Necessarily, I recall the 179 men and women who died in service in Iraq. And that's something that their friends, their family will have much more painfully than I have. But nevertheless, it's something that I will always remember.
3: Under Prime Minister Tony Blair and alongside the United States, the UK waged war in Iraq, invading the country with the goal of toppling its leader, Saddam Hussein, and locating his so-called weapons of mass destruction. It later transpired those weapons didn't exist, and one of the primary justifications to go to war turned out to be false.
2: It's always difficult to accept that we were misled, badly misled, by the information that we were given. But necessarily, I think all of those involved took the decisions in good faith to take action against Saddam Hussein.
1: President Trump has pledged to send an additional 5,000 troops to Poland just ahead of US Secretary of State Marco Rubio meeting alliance ministers in Sweden. In a Truth Social post, Mr. Trump cited his relationship with Poland's conservative nationalist president as the reason behind his decision to send additional troops. The US president has previously said he's considering pulling the US out of NATO. And speaking before today's meeting, Secretary General Mark Rutte praised commitments from Germany, Poland, the Netherlands, and Sweden to up their defence spending.
4: This is necessary not only to equalise what we are spending with the United States, but also to make sure that we have what we need to deter and defend against our adversaries, including our long-term threat, which is Russia. And the US will play a key role in Europe when it comes to the nuclear, but also when it comes to the conventional. But what you will be seeing over the coming time is a step-by-step process where the Europeans step up more.
1: And that's the latest. I'm Vicky Turner.

Great sound of Cat's Eye and Pinky Up. Foot tapping to that one, aren't you? At HQ Southeast. I bet you can't wait for knock-off time to get out to enjoy the sunshine. Just on your score run, are you? To Talavera, Marlborough Infants, Cambridge Primary School, knocking off for half term, eh? Hasn't it come round quick? I don't know about you, the whole year of the school year's gone quick. Still got another, what, term to go, but wow, it's going on too quick. Right, on the way, catching up with Captain Callum Jones, Army Men's Netball, we're talking to him about. And this is Room 5, featuring Olivia Cheatham, Make Love.

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0: Somber and Home Wrecker. Now, in your married quarters patch, it may be bank holiday weekend, but the Rushmore bin men will still be working hard. Even on bank holiday Monday, the bin crews are working normally, but because it's extra hot, they will be starting earlier. So please, can you get your bin out by 6 a.m. on the day of your collection? So even bank holiday Monday, they will be collecting, but please put your bin out an hour earlier than normal for a collection. 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Good afternoon. It's Richard on BFBS Order Shots. And the Army Netball Association held their first Inter-Corps Men's Championship at the Oldshot Garrison Sports Centre. Now, the Royal Logistic Corps are the first champions after beating the Army Air Corps 39 points to 23. After the match, I spoke to Captain Callum Jones of the RLC about the men's netball and when did he start playing the sport.
1: So I started playing in 2022 at the Army Inter-Unit Championships. I just got brought along by one of the team members, ended up really enjoying it and trialling with the army team the next day.
0: Now, being a man in the world of women's netball, because obviously you think netball is a women's sport, yeah, but the men are getting more and more involved. You've got army men netball teams, yeah, inter-corps teams for men as well. How much fun is it playing netball?
1: It's really good fun, actually. Like, the fact that we play with the girls who are much more experienced, actually one of the things I enjoy the most about it. They obviously know how to play the game a lot better, but physically we've got more attributes that they've not played with either. So I think the combination of the two means that it ends up being quite an enjoyable experience.
0: And do you prefer the mixed matches or the men's netball?
1: So that's the first full men's game I've ever played, so I really enjoyed it. It's quite physical. I do enjoy the mix for that reason I mentioned before, of the fact that we get to play with the girls who know how to play a lot better than we do, and you know, going back and forth is great.
0: The RLC, first champions of the men's inter-corps. Must be happy about that.
1: Yeah, definitely. We've had quite a strong setup from the outset. We were sort of some of the pioneers at the start of the sport. We're lucky to have a very strong female committee who dragged everyone along, which is also interlinked with the army. But it's great to see another corps out here with the full setup. And I know that there's other corps out there that have got a team, but just for whatever reason they haven't been able to pitch it.
0: Army men's netball is a growing sport now. There's more and more starting to get involved with it. Yeah. Maybe not so many core teams, but certainly a mixed netball.
1: Yeah, so I think the Army men's team is very strong. It's certainly at the level where they're able to go on overseas tours on their own and play some advanced teams in either other armies or other countries. So that's very strong. And then we've got a few players at the Army setup, at least, who are also interlinked with the England national team. So the pull through to the international setup, where the sport's also growing, is fantastic.
0: And Callum, what would you say to other men within the army, not just in your corps, the RLC, but other men, get involved with netball?
1: I think it's definitely worth coming down, whatever age background you are. It's, if you've played any kind of intense ball sport, it's right up your street. You know, if you're back in rugby, you'd enjoy it. The hand-eye coordination is really good. It's a fast game, a little bit harder to learn the rules than I first anticipated, but once you've got it, it's hard work. It's really good sport.
0: It's really great to see men starting to play netball as well in the army. I know the RAF and the Royal Navy are trying to get teams up together as well, and they did have a demonstration of a men's match in inter-services this year. And that's Captain Callum Jones of the Royal Logistic Corps talking there about playing men's netball. And well done to the RLC, becoming the first ever champions of the Inter-Corps Men's Championship, beating the Army Air Corps 39 points to 23. Top stuff, if you ask me, top stuff. Ice cream van is all set and ready for the score run outside Talavera School. What a surprise. They're there with the sun shining. And we've got a corking tune for you on the way that you're going to want your air guitars ready for from the 80s. All right, seriously, you will. You'll be singing along at the top of your voice at Gibraltar Barracks. I'm sure you will. That's on the way for you after the Blessed Madonna, Shades of Love.

Got your air guitar, air drums, singing at the top of the voice, even if it's badly round. Kia Barracks, Gibraltar Barracks, Bon Jovi, Living on a Prayer. Oh, what a Friday tune to get you ready for the weekend. Loving that. Here's something you might want to do tomorrow. The Eco Explorers Club is on from 10 through till 2 at Union Yard in Aldershot. You can grab a trowel and get stuck in with hands-on planting, filling the planters with bold red, white and blue blooms as we're getting ready for the National Armed Forces Day, which is the end of June, all those celebrations taking place. Then it's time to take nature-inspired creations to take home, plus enjoy an interactive storytelling adventure. Take the aim for the kids, but adults can get involved with it as well. It's on tomorrow in Aldershot Town Centre. Something for you to enjoy at the start of half term. Right, on the way, Vicky Turner's here at 3. She's got the latest news for you for the 22nd of May. This month is just whizzing on, isn't it? Really is. It's BFBS Aldershot with Richard Wyeth. And this one you can do-si-do your partner to and do a gun-ho down. Is that the saying, gun-ho down? Well, it's a new saying anyway. Let's just use it. Ella Langley, Choosing Texas. Yeah!

0: Those who served, died and were injured in the Iraq War have been commemorated at a special event to mark 15 years since the end of Operation Terek. Around 1,500 members of the Armed Forces community, including Johnson Bahari VC, the first living recipient of the Victoria Cross in more than 30 years, attended the ceremony at the National Memorial Arboretum in Staffordshire. Royal Navy veteran Michael Shaw was responsible for the post-crash management and recovery of a Lynx helicopter which was lost over Basra. Five people died, including his good friend Darren Chapman.
1: I remember quite quickly on a screen, Sky News, on TV, and I remember seeing flames and a crowd. Because obviously this was a major coup for the insurgents, and we were adamant that they wouldn't gain any PR or trophies from the crash site. We had a number of air crew want to volunteer, want to get up in the air to find their friends.
0: The NATO Secretary General Mark Rutte has said it's important that countries are coming together around plans to ensure that the Strait of Hormuz is open for transit. He made the comments in Sweden, where a meeting of the alliance's foreign ministers has been taking place. The Foreign Secretary Yvette Cooper says she agrees with US Secretary of State Marco Rubio about getting the Strait back in business.
2: We share a strong determination to get the Strait of Hormuz reopened. It is disgraceful that Iran is still trying to hijack the whole global economy by preventing international shipping getting moving through the strait. So that's why the UK and France have together been leading a coalition of countries, both to maintain pressure on freedom of navigation, because no country should be able to restrict international shipping in that way.
0: Police investigating Andrew Mountbatten Windsor could consider allegations of sexual misconduct as part of their inquiry into potential misconduct in public office. Detectives have issued a new call for information. The King's brother has consistently denied any wrongdoing. A former director of public prosecutions, Lord MacDonald, explains why police have renewed the information call.
3: Maybe they're looking for other evidence. It may be they're in some way encouraging people who feel they may have evidence of such serious departures to come forward. The police sometimes do this. They sometimes broaden investigations in this way, but it's not an offence which is focused on a particular form of misconduct.
0: A second batch of previously classified files on alleged UFO sightings being released by the US government. They reveal reports of unexplained green orbs, discs and fireballs. More than 200 files concern what's described as unidentified phenomena, and US Defence Secretary Pete Hegseth says it's time the American people see it for themselves. And Pep Guardiola will leave Manchester City this summer. The Catalan's one of the Premier League's most successful ever managers, having won 20 trophies across his decade in charge. That's the latest. I'm Vicky Turner.

Banging tune, that, isn't it? Swedish House Mafia, Don't You Worry Child. Good afternoon. BPS Aldershot on a Friday with me, Richard Wyeth, around the home of the British Army. Aldershot, Fleet, Farnborough, Church Crookham, RAF Odeon, where we've got blue skies, sunshine and nice temperature, 23 Celsius. Overnight, clear spells and 14 Celsius, your low. Just right for a Barbie.

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1: Afternoon teaser.
0: All right, it's Where's Wyeth? I could be anywhere, around the garrison, around the UK, around the world, around the Forces world. Can you work it out from these questions? Not questions, but what I can see an iconic skyscraper. I can see a square, and I can see Museum of Art. Where do you think I might be? Iconic skyscraper, square, and Museum of Art. It's all for just for fun. We'll give the answer in about 15 minutes' time.

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1: BFES Star Players.
0: Have you worked it out? Do you know who it is getting the weekly draw for the BFES water bottle? And also, if you're right, you will go into the season-long draw to win a sporting top of your choice and a trophy. It's almost the end of football season, so Mark McKenzie on Saturday Sport will be doing that big draw as well as the weekly prize. Could you get in it this week? Do you know who it is? From this clue, widely regarded as one of the best players to ever play football. Add that to his nickname, which is the Golden Boy, El Pipe de Oro. Any ideas who it is? If you think you know, want to have a guess, then go online, complete the entry form at bfbs.com/starplayer. If you are correct, you'll be into that draw tomorrow afternoon. Mark McKenzie here with Saturday Sport between 2 and 6. And you can now enjoy Fatboy Slim and the Rolling Stones, Satisfaction Skank.

0: Want to be part of something special this summer? 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
1: March 2003, the start of the largest deployment of British forces since World War II. 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The name, Optelec. It lasted for 8 years. Over 40,000 UK troops were deployed, 200 aircraft and a 33-ship fleet. 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

0: I just keeps turning out the good stuff, doesn't he? Joe Corry featuring Ra with Devotion, sampling Nomad. So I want to give you Devotion from the 90s. It'd be gigging Ibiza all summer, won't he? Joe Corry, great sound that. Loving that one lots.
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0: So did you manage to work it out or not? Where's Wyeth today? I said to you, iconic skyscraper, square and museum of art I could see. So where in the world was I? New York. Well done if you said that. Nice job. Celebrate with a pat on the back and get yourself an ice cream. God, you deserve it. It's a warm one. It's all for a bit of fun, isn't it? A little bit of fun. Anyway, you can gloat about it for the weekend. Here's Paul Weller and The Changing Man.

New sound of Tyler featuring Zara Larsson. She did it again. Do you like that one? Yeah. Can you believe it? Pep Guardiola is definitely leaving Manchester City after the final game on Sunday. How are they going to perform next season? Could be interesting. Could it be Arsenal's title again next season? There's no need to talk about that yet. Do we have to talk about it? No. Hopefully, Liverpool will actually improve come next season and be back in the mix. I'm keeping my fingers crossed. Just want us to beat Brentford on Sunday, so we're definitely in Champions League next season. Then I can relax for the summer. Adele, set fire to the rain.

Adele set fire to the rain. 2 weeks tomorrow, it's Victoria Day in Aldershot Town Centre and in Princess Gardens. Live entertainment at the Pan Stand, free activities, crafts, community stalls, food and drink, and a carnival parade leaving Princess Hall at 11 o'clock. It's on from 10 through to 4 on that Saturday, the 6th of June, and it's free to go along to, which is great. Pink on the way for you, and this is Dua Lipa, Illusion.

Na na na na na na. Yeah, Pink and So What. Great tune, liking that one. Yeah, I haven't heard it for a while, but brilliant. She's a great lass, is Pink. Great songs. She performs brilliantly at gigs, and I think she gets them to stand on the stomach beforehand to sharpen up her abs. Believe so. And whether that is 100% true or not, I don't know. That's something I heard about Pink. Bless the consult. Bless. It's Richard on BFBS All Shot. Good afternoon. So if you watch Race Across the World, you know who won, which two won the competition after weeks. Just got to say, I won't mention who's won, but I was delighted they won. And you will be able to watch it if you haven't seen it yet. Yeah, see, I won't spoil it for you, but I just want to say, during the whole series, the landscape, the scenery that they've gone through have been absolutely amazing. You sort of go, oh, maybe I'll go to that country. But Mongolia, yeah, beautiful scenery, but wow, minus 40 and get down to. A little bit cold, that, wouldn't it be? A little bit cold for you. Certainly would be for the wife. Yeah, absolutely. She wouldn't cope with that, especially if you had to go on a boat or over across water. She doesn't like water. Olivia Rodrigo, Drop Dead.

KSI featuring Oliver Tree and Voices. Right, on the way, Vicky Turner is on the way at 4 o'clock with the latest news for this 22nd of May. Then it's George Ryland with the Drive Home, another double-decker, plus a new country spotlight song, and continue our look at Optelec, marking 15 years since Optelec. And Tuesday morning, Natasha Rennan will be back with your normal Aldershot breakfast show from 6:30, but Natasha will be here Sunday breakfast between 7 and 10. That's me, Rich Wyeth. I'm out of here, done and dusted. I should be back with you Tuesday afternoon, 1 o'clock, around at your place, the same time as normal and same place. Looking forward to all ready. Enjoy the lovely bank holiday weather we're in store for over the next 3 days. Enjoy the rest of Friday as well. Happy weekend. And enjoy this from the Boo Radleys, Wake Up Boo, a song you won't want to hear for the next 3 days, especially if you're having a lie-in. But you can enjoy it now. Have a great bank holiday weekend.

0: Anna MacDonald was there. Her father, known as Louis, was the first Fijian to join the Royal Anglian Regiment. He was killed by an IED when she was just 7 years old. She's paid tribute to the military family that supported her ever since.
1: When my father was brought home, I remember vividly waiting and hearing the sound of the boots of the soldiers carrying his coffin, long before it rounded the corner to meet us. That moment has replayed in my head so many times over the years. His friends, his colleagues, some find it hard to talk about what happened, and that's why I think it's so important that we do talk about it. Because when we share these stories, we keep people alive.
0: The US Secretary of State says America is working towards an agreement with Iran to open the Strait of Hormuz, but insists a plan B is also needed.
2: All I'm saying, and I've said, is that we have to start thinking about what do we do if a few weeks from now Iran decides we don't care, we're going to keep the straits closed, we're going to sink any ship that doesn't listen to us or doesn't pay us. Then someone's going to have to do something about it.
0: Marco Rubio's been speaking at the NATO summit in Sweden, pushing the importance of making the alliance stronger. He says there's no concrete update regarding the reopening of the vital shipping route, which has been blocked as a result of the Iran war. The Royal International Air Tattoo's been cancelled this year. Organisers say the military action in the Middle East means access to the venue, RAF Fairford, is restricted. David Civil's McCann reports.
3: This year's Royal International Air Tattoo, which was due to take place between the 17th and 19th of July, will not take place. The organisers say the decision was made after extensive discussions with the RAF and US Air Force and uncertainty over access to RAF Fairford because of the military action against Iran. Chief Executive Gavin Gager says he knows how much the event means to everyone and how disappointing the news is. People who've bought tickets to the 2026 event will have the option to roll it over to the 2027 show.
0: The head of the World Health Organization says the Ebola outbreak in Congo is spreading rapidly and now poses a very high risk at national level.
4: We know the epidemic in DRC is much larger. There are now almost 750 suspected cases and 177 suspected deaths.
0: Dr. Tedros Ghebreyesus said the risk remains high for regional spread, but is low at global level. Scientists in Oxford say they're working urgently to produce doses of a vaccine. And it's the warmest day of the year so far in the UK, with temperatures hitting 26.9 degrees Celsius at Heathrow. That's the latest. I'm Vicky Turner.

0: I remember listening to that on CD in Cyprus. Sam Sparrow, Black and Gold on BFBS, the Forces Station. I'm George Ryland. It is Friday. Music on the way from George Ezra, Texas, and Cat Burns. And right now, we are going to be finding out what is on today's download from Forces News. Theo's with me.
1: Yes, plenty on the download today. Well, first of all, those who served, died and were injured in the Iraq War have been commemorated at a special event to mark 15 years since the end of Optelec. And NATO allies from nine nations are taking part in one of the most demanding maritime exercises in the Norwegian Sea called Exercise Dynamic Mongoose. And first of a fleet of new Boeing E-7 Wedgetail jets arrives at RAF Lossiemouth, ready for testing and evaluation. And a disused tube platform at Charing Cross Station in central London is being used in a large-scale test to control troops on the NATO's eastern flank. And finally, in football, RAF Leeming beat RAF Wittering 3-2 to win the RAF Cup final, followed by RAF Akrotiri winning the plate final after beating RAF Valley 6-1.
0: Oof. That's decisive, isn't it? Thank you very much, Theo. So you can find the download on forcesnews.com. Search for it on socials, or if you're serving overseas, it will be on BFBS TV. And as part of our marking of the 15th anniversary since the end of Operation Telic, in about 15 minutes' time, I'm going to play you my chat with Kirsty Murphy, who is a GR4 Tornado fighter pilot on 13 Squadron RAF and has had just a fascinating career all round. Cat Burns right now, there's just something about her.

Kat Burns. There's just something about her on BFBS, the Forces station. So some news from me. Not big news. Doesn't even really count as small news, but I wanted to share it with you. If you were listening to the show a while back, I was going on and on. It was really dull. I could hear it. It was dull. I'd lost a sock, basically, and it was doing my head in because I don't lose stuff. It's only me. I do my own laundry. Where has this sock gone? And I looked everywhere. Lizzie was suggesting maybe it's got in your duvet cover or this or that. And trying to get the washing machine out to look in some hidden drawer. And anyway, today, the sock, it came back to me. Weirdly enough, in John Lewis, when I was paying, because I'd taken some bags with me, you know how it is, so that you don't have to get a bag and blah, blah, blah. And out of this bag, which I use for shopping, came the sock, which was a weird vibe standing there. The guy's waiting for me to pay and I'm waving the sock at him going, I lost this at Christmas. To be fair to him, he was very kind. He didn't really say much. I mean, what can you say to that? But, oh. Yeah, so never going back there again. This is Texas. George Ezra's on the way.

0: day. George Ezra, Green Green Grass on BFBS, the Forces Station. I'm George Ireland. Hope you're doing well wherever you are around the Forces world. On the way, I've got music from The Calling. I've also got Sam Fender with 17 Going Under, Lady Gaga and Doechii up next with Runway. And coming up in a few minutes' time, as part of marking the 15th anniversary since the end of Operation Telic, I'm going to play you my chat with Kirsty Murphy, a very, very special lady who is a GR4 Tornado fighter pilot on 13 Squadron RAF. And she's also going to be telling us about how her dad inspired her career in the Forces. It really is quite an incredible story all round. So all of that on the way. And also, if you've never heard of speed golf, I will be finding out about that a little bit later on in this hour as well. It's, as you would probably have worked out for yourself, golf, but faster.
1: No matter what, no matter what,

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0: Sam Fender, 17 going under. I just want to give you a heads up at this point that this next story covers warfare and conflict, and it might be sensitive to some.
1: Remembering Optelec on BFBS, the Forces Station.
0: So part of the way that we're marking the 15th anniversary since the end of Operation Telic, the British military campaign in Iraq, is by hearing stories of some of the people who served. And I had a chat with Kirsty Murphy, who is a GR4 Tornado fighter pilot on 13 Squadron RAF. And I asked her to start by explaining how her dad inspired her career in the forces.
2: I used to spend the holidays going to work with my dad. My dad was a navigator at the time. He was on 27th Squadron at RAF Marham. I just loved being on the squadron to help plan the missions. I went into the control tower to watch them get airborne. And that was, for me, the first time I thought probably the Air Force is the place for me.
0: It really is in the blood, isn't it? And can you tell us a bit more about your dad's role on Gulf War 1 in 1990?
2: Dad was a navigator on the Tornado GR1. I can't remember how many missions he did now. I think it's either 1.5 or 2.5, but he always makes a joke about the fact he did a half mission, because when he was on one of his missions, he was shot down by a Roland missile and luckily survived the ejection, and so did his pilot, and they were both captured and taken as prisoner of war.
0: How did that feel for you? Did that make you sort of double down on wanting to serve?
2: Wanting to join the Air Force had happened before Dad then got shot down. When it was all happening, we all thought that this could be World War III and this could last for years and years and years. As it turned out, thankfully, he was back home by the end of the spring. I think during that period, I wasn't even thinking about the future, to be honest. But once he came home, I was really lucky. He was very honest with me. He told me what had happened to him. So rather than it being left to my imagination, I did know it wasn't pleasant what he had to tell me, but I understood what had happened to him. And then it allowed me to process it and really think, right, do I still really want to do this? It sounds odd, but I felt like I understood the risk probably better than most other people my age group. It just made me more determined.
0: You became one of the first female RAF fighter pilots in a frontline role. What was the feeling among your squadron when it came time for you to do Optelec?
2: It was interesting. Everyone was very mindful of it, I think, is the way to say it. The first time I went out there as a junior pilot, it is a bit nerve-wracking. It's the first time that you've gone out there to actually put your training into practice. So regardless of my history, anyone who's going out there for the first time, you just want to do a really good job and not mess up and get anything wrong when it really counts. It's really important. But I do remember some of the navigators and other pilots on the squadron had known my dad, and I was an instructor on the Hawk, so I'd known a lot of the pilots going through, as I'd instructed some of them. So I kind of already knew lots of people on the squadron quite well, and they knew my background. And I think they were mindful of it. So that very first mission, when I flew over the airfield that my dad had actually bombed and was shot down bombing, I remember on that particular mission that the nav I was with, not ignoring it, making a point of saying, look down there, Kirsty, that's where it all happened. And, you know, we had a bit of a chat about it on the way up north to our tasking. So we didn't hide away from it, but equally, I was there to do a job. And actually, that's what I needed to be focused on.
0: Yeah, I was going to say, is that something you sort of tuck away to process and think about later?
2: Yeah, I think I do specifically remember the first sortie. Getting in the jet, actually, I was more anticipating actually going on ops for the first time myself. It was coasting into Iraq. I had a little moment of, oh my God, this is crazy. Looking down there, Al-Talil, which is the base Dad was bombing or attacking, wasn't too far over the border. So quite quickly we went over it. And I remember thinking, it's just insane to think my dad laid on that desert with his broken leg and his broken collarbone, and really quite surreal. But then quite quickly it's, well, actually we now have some stuff to do, so let's focus on that. And you're right, I didn't really think about it again until we landed. And again, my nav was just really mindful about it and just said, you know, how was that? I was like, yeah, it was fine, wasn't it? It was good.
0: It sounded like you were part of a really strong team. Like, that was the overriding feeling, is that right?
2: Yeah, absolutely. I mean, you could ask probably any air crew on any squadron in the RAF and probably any unit in the military. It's those kind of experiences that bring you all closer together. Definitely one of the best bits about being in the military.
0: And when you think back to serving on Optelec, what is your main memory of it?
2: Very long missions and needing the toilet a lot. So we used to do 8-hour missions in the Tornado. We were based in Al Udeid when I was deploying. So we had to fly for like an hour up towards Kuwait, coast in, then you've got 6 hours on task in the country, in Iraq, going off to the tanker probably three times in that time, and then an hour back again, you know, 8 hour missions, and you don't want to be dehydrated when you're flying a jet. So my whole day was all planning around my bladder, basically. Sort of a real mixture of hours spending looking at our sensors, looking at routes maybe ahead of a convoy and checking the routes clear, you know, which is a super, super important job, but equally quite mind-numbingly boring in some respects, because you're just staring at a screen and not a lot, and it's a fuzzy screen and it's black and white, not really super clear. So a lot of that, and then moments of absolute, I'm not going to say adrenaline, but absolute focus to get a more serious part of the job done. And the tanking, of course, as well, is one of the most challenging things you do as a pilot, I think, and you're only as good as your last tanking experience. So you could be really experienced at it and still have an absolute shocker on the tanker. So hours of quite slow pace of operating, followed by 15 minutes here and there of real, real focused work. So quite an unusual way to work in that respect.
0: And we'll hear more of my chat from Kirsty next. And just want to say at this point, if you or anyone you know is affected by subjects in the story, there's more support available at bfbs.com/audience support. The calling now, wherever you will go, on BFBS, the Forces Station.

0: The Calling, wherever you will go, on BFBS, the Forces Station. As we mark the 15th anniversary since the end of Operation Telic, I caught up with Kirsty Murphy, who is a GR4 Tornado pilot. Fighter pilot on 13 Squadron RAF. Now, following Optelic, she went on to be the first female RAF Red Arrows pilot, and she shared with me what it was like to be selected.
1: It was an amazing feeling, without doubt. It's a long, very intense selection process. I'd been out in Cyprus for a week with the team. I'd flown 3 times a day with them. I was shattered at the end of it. And all you want to know is, was it enough? And when I got called in and got told, it's almost so surreal. And I phoned Dad up straight away and he just sort of howled down the phone about how happy he was and how proud he was. It was a very, very cool moment, I have to say. It was really, really good.
0: So how did it feel when you first flew as part of that team?
1: So the first day, I remember we briefed the mission and we were going to go and do lots of loops, basically, in close formation, surprisingly enough, for the Red Arrows. It was just going to be the leader, so Red 1, and then my teammate, Red 2, Ben Plank. So the three of us were going to go off and we were going to do loops. Now, we hadn't done formation loops on our own at that point, so I was kind of expecting someone to come with me and say, you know, yeah, do this or help yourself a little bit by doing this better or something. And that was it. It was just the three of us. It was a bit of a steep learning curve. And that's what I found with the Reds, is you just think you're getting comfortable with something and no, move straight on to the next thing. It's a very clever way of keeping you right on the peak of that performance curve.
0: Tell us what you did after you left the RAF.
1: I went into an organisation called 2XL Aviation. So I carried on being a pilot initially. I was a display pilot flying extra 300. So aerobatics, but crazy aerobatics, gyroscopic aerobatics. So brilliant at that stage of my career to be learning a new skill. And then I thought when COVID happened, I was ready to sort of move on and try other things. So I worked for the UK Space Agency for a short while. I was their chief of staff. And I now work for a Catapult, which is a government-funded organisation, but we do innovation around transport and we try and promote and help small businesses grow and scale with whatever bit of innovative tech they've got. So obviously in the aviation team, so running trials at Glasgow Airport, which I love.
0: And inspiring young women today are here.
1: Yeah, so really, I think it was when I was in the Red Arrows, I suddenly realised that actually keeping my head down and just doing the job wasn't going to cut it. If I really wanted change and I really wanted other women and girls to think that they could do these kind of jobs without worrying about it, then I needed to show them that you can do it. And as much as it's kind of against my nature to do that, I realised in the Red I didn't have a choice. So I did a lot of talking to schools then and I've kept it up ever since. In fact, I got an MBE in 2020 from the Queen for my outreach work.
0: How will you be remembering the op 15 years on since its end in 2011?
1: I know, it's crazy. I was reflecting on this the other day because you kind of move on in life. You know, the Air Force, you move around every 3 years and you quite quickly just put everything behind you and move on to the next thing. I think it is really important to take time out to reflect. I like to join the FinFest, which is an annual reunion for the Tornado in London. And that's a really good time every year just to reflect on the really important stuff in life and some of our friends that we've lost, sadly. The things that my dad and his colleagues did in Gulf War One, and just spend a little time reflecting. But I was always really proud to have done something that had real impact, not on a big political scale in Telic. For me, it was about helping those people on the ground. I would never, ever go into a conflict on the ground, give me an aeroplane any day. And it was really nice for me to be able to support them in some way and just help them feel a bit safer and do things that made them safer. So I feel pleased that I've done something like that in my life that actually genuinely made a difference to someone else's life.
0: Well, you certainly have. Thank you for your service. Thank you for everything you're still doing. And thank you very much for taking the time to come on the show.
1: No problem at all.
0: That was Kirsty Murphy. What an incredible woman, incredible career, and she is nowhere near done yet. And you can see hers and other stories at bfbs.com/optelic. 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

That is new from Becky Hill, Hands On Me, on BFBS, the Forces Station. I'm George Ireland. And last weekend, which already seems forever ago, I went and saw speed golf for the first ever time. It is exactly what it says on the tin. It's golf, but faster. And because my mate knew one of the pairs, he sent me out for a chat with them afterwards, which I'm going to play you in a few minutes' time. Although, I mean, golf is a little bit of a sore subject with me today after having tried to play this morning. It was my first time doing a few holes on an 18-hole course, and I just, yeah. I enjoyed driving the buggy, and I think I'll just leave it at that. I really like driving golf buggies. It's just the playing golf that I'm struggling with because I'm rubbish. All right, this is The Visitor at Sienna Spiro. Speed golf after this.

0: The Visitor, Sienna Spiro on BFBS, the Forces Station. Last Sunday, the 2026 British Speed Golf Pairs Championship was held at Midhearts Golf Club, and I spoke to one of the pairs. They are James Hardy and Will Robson. And first off, I asked them how quickly they had done the 18 holes.
1: 37, 35, I think we were.
2: That's pretty quick.
1: Yeah, no, it's
3: pretty good for 18 holes. We'll take that, I think. We're aiming for about 41, so I think the adrenaline got in there and we ran pretty fast.
1: Yeah. But it was warm as well, so I think that helped us be a bit quicker. We did a practice round yesterday and we're slightly slower yesterday, so like James said, the adrenaline probably gave us a bit extra.
0: So James, you're originally a pro golfer. How did you get into speed golf?
3: Very strange, really. I normally play first thing in the morning, around 18, and it takes me about two and a half hours. I'm always complaining about slow golf, so I always go off first. And then actually my partner found out about speed golf and said, just to let you know, I've entered you into a tournament. So it was a complete surprise. I started it last year, played the European, and then played the British, and then, yeah, kind of hooked, really. You know, so you get a bit of exercise, get to run around the course. Even if you have a bad round, you've got your exercise in. So, yeah, I love it.
0: How do you maintain accuracy at these speeds?
3: It's very hard, but to be honest, sometimes you think too much in golf anyway. So sometimes when you just go up and you automatically hit it, sometimes you hit a better shot. It can help, to be honest.
0: And you've actually adapted some stuff, haven't you? Because this is all fairly new, so there's not necessarily the kit available. Tell us about the spike thing.
3: Everyone's got their own inventions. So when I played in the European, I got introduced to using the silo, which you can hold like five clubs. You don't want to hold too many more because they'll be too heavy around the golf course. So, you know, you play a practice round, work out what sort of clubs you're going to need. You take a silo. I've then put a spike on it, which I'm sure people have done before, so I can spike it in the ground. And then for the British, I added a little hook onto it so I can clip it onto my belt and I can putt without holding the silo. So that's really helped me anyway. And then Will's got his own
1: kind of do the same as James with the spike, and then I've got a little chute to tree cover, like a cylinder, and I slide my silo into the back of a chute. So same concept as James, but mine's more fixed on my back. But that's a cool thing with speed golf, there's so many different ways, and it almost isn't a right or wrong way. It's just trying to do what you think's right on the day, really. And you've got to adapt your golf clubs for the course, so that was really important. We did our practice round together yesterday.
0: How long have you been playing for?
1: I've been slightly longer than James, so I've done 2 British championships, and then went to America and Finland and stuff last year, and Paris as well, so did a few events. So yeah, James and I are going to be going to
3: our first foursomes event together, so it was interesting. We haven't done it before, so we weren't sure how it's going to happen, but we're playing the Worlds together as well, aren't we, later on in the year.
1: Worlds is in New Zealand in October, November time, so yeah, I feel like we should be in good stead leading into that, I would think.
3: Here we go.
0: What do you win? What's up for grabs, or are you self-funding it all?
3: You'd know more than me.
1: Yeah, so the prize money's quite small currently, but I've managed to get a sponsor, which are UK Industrial Tapes, who are helping me with my travel, because I think I'm spending somewhere in between 5 and 10 grand this year in travel and event fees and stuff, so they're kind of helping me cover that, and then shout out UK Industrial Tapes.
0: Nice. And how would you explain speed golf to someone that's never heard of it?
1: It's like golf, but more fun.
0: But faster.
1: It's kind of the equivalent of like 2020 cricket or rugby sevens, like five-a-side football. It's just golf's version of that. And we were discussing this yesterday, like we're passionate about it becoming more of a thing in golf, but the only way we can really do it, I think, is if each golf club allots like the first hour of the day to people who want to do speed golf, and people, young families, can just, like James, he could nip around in an hour and he can be back home with the kids in an hour. Like, that's the key thing, really, I'd say. Like, and it's great for fitness and health. So,
0: and are people playing it all around the world?
1: Yeah, it's
3: everywhere, isn't it?
1: I think it's really big in Australia, New Zealand, Japan, America.
3: We're doing most of the circuit this year, aren't we? So we're going to Sweden, we're going to France,
1: Ireland,
3: the US, Ireland, we're probably going to Belgium, and we're going to New Zealand, so we're doing the full circuit.
1: Yeah, so that's why it's expensive.
0: Yeah. Oh, I love it. And what would your advice be to anyone who's looking to get involved with it? Just get out there and train, do it?
3: Yeah, you know what? There's lots on YouTube. It's such a friendly atmosphere. Everyone's given advice, what equipment to use, how to run, if you want to use a silo or a small bag. At the end of the day, it's a bit of fun. It's great exercise, isn't it? So everyone's happy. No one takes it too seriously. It's great, you know, improve your running, improve your health.
0: What's the ultimate? What would you like guys like to win?
1: be cool to win the World Championships, yeah, in the pairs.
3: Yeah, it'd be good. I mean, look, you don't know what you're going to get on the day. Golf's a strange game, right? Even at the top level, like one day you think you're hitting it great, the next day you want to give up and chuck your clubs in the bin. So you've got to come up, you've got to give it 110% and see what happens and enjoy it. Play with a smile on your face. You're not going to win all the time, but you might sneak a win now and again.
0: And you'll be home in time for dinner.
3: Exactly, yeah. Exactly.
0: Thanks, guys.
1: Cheers.
0: That was James Hardy and Will Robson, who won it. They are the new British Speed Golf Pairs champions. Latest news on the way after Christina Aguilera with Fighter. After Are You Prepared?

0: 15 years since the end of the Iraq War. We're at the National Memorial Arboretum.
1: 179 British servicemen and women lost their lives.
0: NATO foreign ministers meet in Sweden.
2: It is disgraceful that Iran is still trying to hijack the whole global economy.
0: And Riyadh, the world's largest military air show, is cancelled.
3: Uncertainty over access to RAF Fairford because of the military action against Iran.
4: Voices News with Vicky Turner.
0: The Vice Chief of the Defence Staff has thanked personnel and veterans of Operation Telic for their service and for all they continue to carry during a national service to mark the 15th anniversary of the end of the Iraq War. General Dame Sharon Naismith was amongst 1,500 people at the National Memorial Arboretum who gathered to pay tribute to all who served, died and were injured during the conflict, as well as their families and the bereaved. Sean Grescheck, Melbourne, reports.
5: They shall not grow old as we that are left grow old.
6: WO1 Johnson Behari, who was awarded the Victoria Cross for extraordinary bravery in Iraq, led all those gathered in remembrance. Amongst the 1,500 members of the Armed Forces community who attended was Iraq veteran Mike Bates, who served with 2nd Battalion, the Royal Anglian Regiment.
7: Those people that didn't come home, there is a massive hole in that family's life, in the friends that don't get to see their friends anymore, and the children that grow up without their parents. It is really, really important that we remember their sacrifice.
6: Celia Mitch Mitchell was a specialist medic in the Royal Navy and served on Op Telic.
8: Well, today is, it's of major importance to me to be here to honour not just those who served alongside me, but also those who lost their lives serving.
6: The Vice Chief of the Defence Staff, General Dame Sharon Naismith, addressed the crowds.
9: We remember, we recognise, and we say thank you. Thank you for your service. Thank you for what you gave and what you continue to carry.
6: The service ended with a Chinook flypast. The weather was perfect for it. Amidst the sunshine, it was clear just how much emotion lay beneath the surface for all those who gathered to remember. Sean Grescheck, Melbourne, BFBS Forces News, Staffordshire.
4: This is Forces News.
0: The US Secretary of State Marco Rubio says he won't talk about reports that the United States is planning to shrink its pool of military capabilities to assist Europe in a major crisis. It comes after Donald Trump apparently overruled plans to cancel the deployment of 4,000 troops to Poland, just weeks after the Pentagon announced it would withdraw 5,000 troops from Germany. Following a meeting of NATO foreign ministers in Sweden, Mr. Rubio said America can't police all of the world all of the time.
10: At the end of the day, I think it's well understood in the alliance that the United States troop presence in Europe is going to be adjusted. That work was already ongoing, and it's been done in coordination with our allies. I'm not saying they're going to be thrilled about it, but they certainly are aware of it. You know, we have obligations in the Indo-Pacific, we have obligations in the Middle East, we have obligations in the Western Hemisphere.
0: The US Secretary of State also said the reluctance of America's allies to fully engage in its war with Iran has changed the relationship.
10: One of the things that I've always used, and I've long been an advocate for NATO in my time in the Senate, and one of the arguments I always made was that these bases in the region provided us logistical options that we wouldn't otherwise have. And when some of those bases are denied to you during a conflict that we're involved in, then you question whether that value is still there. So that's going to have to be discussed. There's no doubt about it.
0: Earlier, the Foreign Secretary Yvette Cooper insisted the UK and the US are on the same page on reopening the Strait of Hormuz.
2: We share a strong determination to get the Strait of Hormuz reopened. It is disgraceful that Iran is still trying to hijack the whole global economy by preventing international shipping getting moving through the strait.
0: But Mr. Rubio wasn't so sure about that.
10: I know there's a plan in place for what to do if the shooting stops. It's what the French UK initiative talks about when the conditions are set. Well, what they mean by when the conditions are set is when no one is shooting. But we have to have a plan B for if someone is shooting.
0: The Royal International Air Tattoo's been cancelled this year. Organisers say the military action in the Middle East means access to the venue, RAF Fairford, is restricted. David Sibbles McCann reports.
3: The event is the world's largest air show, with up to 200,000 people gathering at the base in Gloucestershire to watch. Hundreds of aircraft are usually on display over the three-day event in July. But this year's Royal International Air Tattoo, which was due to take place between the 17th and 19th of July, will not take place. The organisers say the decision was made after extensive discussions with the RAF and US Air Force and uncertainty over access to RAF Fairford because of the military action against Iran. Chief Executive Gavin Gaeger says he knows how much the event means to everyone and how disappointing the news is. He's thanking everyone for their support, loyalty and understanding over the decision, and says the team is fully committed to returning next year stronger than ever. People who've bought tickets to the 2026 event will have the option to roll it over to the 2027 show.
4: This is Forces News.
0: Police investigating Andrew Mountbatten Windsor could consider allegations of sexual misconduct as part of their inquiry into potential misconduct in public office, as officers issue a fresh call for information. The King's Brothers consistently and strenuously denied any wrongdoing and has denied any personal gain from his role as a trade envoy. The BBC's Daniel Sanford said it's understood that police don't want the public to think they are only interested in alleged leaks of confidential government files.
11: Misconduct in public office can include all sorts of things like financial misconduct, abusive position, fraud, sexual misconduct, misconduct leading to personal gain, corruption, and what they're keen is that anyone who thinks they have information in a very broad sense should make sure that they come forward.
0: The government has said it's reviewing the case of three boys who avoided custodial sentences for their part in the rape of two girls in Hampshire. It said it had received multiple complaints that the sentences given to the teenagers were unduly lenient. The former Home Office Minister, Jess Phillips, criticised the sentencing, saying it sent a bad message. Police in Norfolk have charged seven Afghan refugees as part of an investigation into a group-based child sexual exploitation. They're accused of rape and child sex offences committed between August 2023 and May last year. The UK Health Security Agency has issued an amber heat alert which warns that significant impacts are likely across health and care services. The alert covers the East Midlands, West Midlands, the East of England, London and the South East until Wednesday.
4: Forces News Sports.
0: Thomas Tuchel has named his England squad for the World Cup and has left a number of big names out. Phil Foden, Cole Palmer and Trent Alexander-Arnold are all absent from the 26-player group, while Ivan Toney and Gerald Konza are surprise inclusions. Harry Kane will captain the side and has shared his reaction on social media.
12: Just want to say I'm extremely proud to be going to another World Cup. I never take these moments are granted. These are all the things I dreamed of growing up. So to be able to represent my country for a third time at a World Cup is going to be really, really special.
0: Pep Guardiola says his time at Manchester City has been the experience of his life. The Catalans announced that he's leaving in the summer after one of the most successful managerial tenures in history. Guardiola won 20 trophies, including six Premier League titles across his decade in charge.
13: Really satisfied, happy and proud. Otherwise, it wouldn't have been 10 years. So I can be more grateful for the amount of love and affection that I had, not today, these days, not for many, many years, and nothing else.
0: City are still facing 115 charges over financial fair play during Guardiola's period in charge. The North Stand at the Etihad will be named after Guardiola. Manchester United have confirmed Michael Carrick will remain in charge as the club's next permanent head coach. He guided them back to Champions League football during a successful interim spell. Carrick's now signed a two-year contract at Old Trafford, and former United defender Gary Neville says he's earned it.
14: Michael Carrick stabilised the club, I think, on and off the pitch. I think on the pitch with the players, they're obviously a lot more comfortable in the system and the way in which they're being sort of coached. But off the pitch as well, the fans are obviously a lot happier. That comes with results, but also I think just generally they know Michael, they trust him, they respect him.
0: The Scottish Professional Football League has opened disciplinary proceedings into last weekend's Premiership title decider between Celtic and Hearts. Home fans were onto the pitch at Parkhead when Celtic scored in the final moments to win the game 3-1.
4: Forces News
0: Headlines. A memorial service has been held at the National Memorial Arboretum to mark 15 years since the end of the war in Iraq. The US Secretary of State, Marco Rubio, says the denial of access to some NATO bases during the Iran war has raised serious questions about the alliance. And this year's Royal International Air Tattoo has been cancelled because of the Iran war and restricted access to RAF Fairford. That's the latest. I'm Vicky Turner.
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0: It feels so good from Sonique on BFBS, the Forces Station. I'm George Ryland, which means there's a double-decker on the way. But it's all right, because we've got a massive treat before that in the shape of the Weekend Anthem a little bit later this week, because I had a chat with the Speed Golf Bros. So it is here now, because Joe Carden is back in the mix tomorrow night.
1: Hey, it's Joe from Old School and Anthems, and it is that time of the week where we need to crown our weekend anthem. This week, James Hype is back, a project he started working on late last year. It's called Serotonin. It's a little more kind of subtle. There's a little more kind of lightness to it than things like Waterfall, other tracks we've heard from him recently, but it's just got that pure, beautiful energy. It's the kind of moment on a dance floor where you're like, yeah, just need to kind of close my eyes for this one. Just going to enjoy it. I'm going to take it all in. This is the vibe you are looking for. This plus loads more in the mix this Saturday night on Old School and Anthems. For now, our weekend anthem. New James Hype. It's called Serotonin. Be my

0: That was the weekend anthem ahead of Old School and Anthems, which is back tomorrow at 6 p.m. UK time in Moplet. It's really not that difficult a sentence to say, so I'll start again. Old School and Anthems returns tomorrow at 6 p.m. UK time in most places, or 6 p.m. local time in Canada and the Falklands.
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0: All right, time for this mess. I've made a new one. You're welcome. Ooh, Friday vibes. Upbeat and jazzy for a massive mess. Any ideas what is in that? Two songs, promise you that. What are they? Title and artist for each, please. Do you know what? It's Friday. I'm going to be nice, if it counts as nice, and play it to you a third time. Let me know what you think. Messages at bfbs.com, please. Tom Grennan on the way. This is Teddy Swims. I love it. It's Mr. Know-It-All.

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Hiya, from Tom Grennan on BFBS, the Forces Station. Right, no blame here, no blame here. Well, blame on me, if anyone. But not a strong start on the double-decker. We've got nowhere with it thus far. Yeah, any blame for that can be firmly assigned to me. But we don't need to play a blame game. It's Friday. Any ideas what's in this mess? It's giving me huge rollover vibes already, which means George Wedlake will be delighted to pick up the baton with it on Tuesday. He's covering for me. I will be back on Wednesday. He's going to be so knocked when he hears that. In fact, I want it to roll over now just for that alone. I do love him. Just want to point that out. Right, if you want to save George Wedlake from having to deal with that mess, have a little guess now. Messages at bfbs.com. Fuji's on the way and the latest from Charlie XCX. This is Wet Leg.

Fugees, ready or not, on BFBS, the Forces station. New one from Charlie XCX is on the way. Got James Arthur to come as well. And this double decker we get nowhere with. It's quite clearly going to run over. Roll up a little bit. I'll just play it. Champagne Vinny's been in touch. Always makes me happy to hear from you, buds. He says, huge rollover vibes. I know, right? It's still going to be here on Wednesday when you're back. I know, right? Relight my fire, take that. No. Great shout, though, but no. And 30 minutes to a bank holiday champagne Friday. Go on, Vinny. If you'd have given me just a bit more notice, I could have been there on time. Now I'm going to be late. You enjoy, mate. Lovely to hear from you. Charlie XCX, now rock music.

music. Why did she say it that one last time? My brain can't cope with that. I'm going to have to finish it off every time and everyone's going to be annoyed. Charlie XCX with rock music on BFBS, the Forces station. Right, we have a rollover as predicted so correctly by our champagne Vinny, but I'm just going to play the double decker one last time. And George Wedlake will be delighted to pick up the baton on Tuesday when he's covering from me. And no doubt, I will be back with it on Wednesday as well. This is Impossible from James Arthur.

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4: 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The name, Optelec. It lasted for 8 years. 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

0: expected to give Joe Cardin a preview of this new episode and update him on how the week's been in our BFBS Pro League tournament.
1: It's been absolutely manic and in the best way possible. So we just finished week three of F125 now. So much chaos, so much drama. All the drivers just competed in Singapore for their last laps. It's a very tight street circuit, so everyone calls it Monaco at night. And literally just so many cars into walls, so many cars into locking tyres. Just absolute spectacle for the broadcast. So definitely encourage watching that if you've missed it.
2: I've never driven in Singapore. I've never driven on an F1 track, but I imagine driving in Singapore is maybe a little bit like, you know, those things in Vietnam where you have to cross the road, but like really carefully because you're just wandering out into traffic.
1: Yeah, you've just got to pause every second because you think you might get clattered. No, I think it's quite similar. Yeah.
2: I want to play you this. I've been given a little kind of sneaky clip of this week's podcast, and you guys have been getting technical on the detail.
1: You can choose absolutely everything in terms of settings. So we can change the time, we can change the temperature, we can change the weather conditions.
3: How does the temperature affect the game?
1: So basically, if you're running on a really hot track, your tyres are going to be screaming for help and dear life quite quickly. But if it's a bit colder, then those tyres might be able to last a little bit longer. So it kind of simulates the same sort of environment as your typical sort of F1 lap.
2: Is that genuinely true? Do you guys set up the weather ahead of each game?
1: 100%. So you can either set it to a realistic setting, and that simulates the actual in-world track conditions as would be at the time. So it's really quite specific. Or you can just change it so that everything's really drenched or really warm or sunny. So you can customise it as much as you want.
2: But does that mean, and I'm aware this is a nerdy question, do you have to set it for the same weather for each one of the qualifiers so they're fair, or is it kind of...
1: Here's where the drama comes in. It is dynamic weather.
2: Okay.
1: So it can start really warm, and then halfway through the track, you'll start seeing like little water droplets on the visors, and then half a lap later, you'll see three of the cars into the wall. So it's quite beautiful, actually, the way everything changes.
2: Do you think you might have too much power, mate?
1: Oh, it's good power to have, I'll tell you that.
2: Also on this week's podcast, I wanted to bring this to the show today. You guys played a game of wrong answers only. How does that work for anyone who's not inducted?
1: Yeah, so we were just talking about gaming-related terms, and some of which are acronyms, some of which are very confusing and don't exist in the real world. So we decided to quiz our wonderful host on the podcast. And I think I should do the same with you. What do you think, Joe?
2: I mean, we can give it a go. I mean, bless it, Dan, who's on the podcast, does know about gaming. Like, I've been to her house, she owns a controller and everything. I think she's actually got a spare one. Gal is very well qualified. Yeah. I am not a gamer. But yeah, go on. Why don't you hit me with some gaming acronyms? We'll see how badly I do.
1: We'll start with the easy stuff. AFK. What does that mean?
2: I do genuinely know that.
1: You know that?
2: That means away from keyboards.
1: Oh, Come on.
2: Give me
1: a
2: challenge,
1: Owen.
2: Beautiful
1: work.
2: Give me a challenge.
1: GLHF.
2: Excuse you?
1: GLHF.
2: Go long hotel foxes. It's a niche one.
1: Hotel foxes.
2: It's animal based games.
1: It sounds like another one of our bizarre esports adventures, given the duck stories we had to tell. Good luck, have fun.
2: Really sweet.
1: I know, it's very nice, actually. You say it at the start of a game.
2: Go on, wrap us up with one more. Let's do the tension, see if we get it.
1: Let's go for a tricky one. This is for all of you sort of top-down strategy nerds. Gank.
2: What?
1: Gank.
2: As in a word or an acronym?
1: No, this is just a word.
2: A word, gank.
1: What does it mean if you gank?
2: Gank.
1: Yep.
2: Oh, gank. It sounds disgusting. I'll tell you what it does. You know when you're wearing AirPods and every once in a while you take them out and they've got like those horrible little waxy bits.
1: You have to
2: clean them out with like a pen lid or something. Is that like that for gamers? You're getting just like disgusting things in your controllers, you dirty so-and-sos.
1: You know what it should be. It should be. That sounds like what the word should mean.
2: Go on, what is gank?
1: It quite literally is like the gamer way of saying to flank. So if you are to get around your opposition and sort of sneak attack them, that's a gank. So there you go.
2: Done a gank.
1: Mm-hmm.
2: Owen, I'm going to go away and I'm going to be ganking left, right, in centre,
1: I think,
2: this week. If you want to find out more, the podcast is called The Lobby. It's available right now. BFBSesports.com is where you can find the podcast and, of course, sign up to get involved with the Pro League. Owen, thanks so much, mate.
1: Thank you very much. Never made

0: Nickelback, How You Remind Me. Latest news on the way at 6pm UK time. Music before that from Tate McRae. And it's time for the track of the week.
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0: An event to mark 15 years since the end of the Iraq War has taken place at the National Memorial Arboretum. Anna McDonald's father, known as Louis, was the first Fijian to join the Royal Anglian Regiment. He was killed by an IED when she was just 7 years old. She's paid tribute to the military family that has supported her ever since.
1: When my father was brought home, I remember vividly waiting and hearing the sound of the boots of the soldiers carrying his coffin, long before it rounded the corner to meet us. That moment has replayed in my head so many times over the years. His friends, his colleagues, some find it hard to talk about what happened, and that's why I think it's so important that we do talk about it. Because when we share these stories, we keep people alive.
0: The US Secretary of State says America's working towards an agreement with Iran to open the Strait of Hormuz, but insists a plan B is also needed.
2: All I'm saying, and I've said, is that we have to start thinking about what do we do if a few weeks from now Iran decides we don't care, we're going to keep the straits closed, we're going to sink any ship that doesn't listen to us or doesn't pay us. Then someone's going to have to do something about it.
0: Marco Rubio has been speaking at the NATO summit in Sweden, pushing the importance of making the alliance stronger. He says there's no concrete update regarding the reopening of the vital shipping route, which has been blocked as a result of the Iran war. Police looking into allegations of misconduct in public office by Andrew Mountbatten Windsor are considering allegations of possible sex crimes. Virginia Jeffrey had accused the former prince of sexual assault. She died last year. The Royal International Air Tattoo has been cancelled this year. Organisers say the military action in the Middle East means access to the venue, RAF Fairford, is restricted. Here's David Sibbles McCann.
3: This year's Royal International Air Tattoo, which was due to take place between the 17th and 19th of July, will not take place. The organisers say the decision was made after extensive discussions with the RAF and US Air Force and uncertainty over access to RAF Fairford because of the military action against Iran. Chief Executive Gavin Gager says he knows how much the event means to everyone and how disappointing the news is. People who've bought tickets to the 2026 event will have the option to roll it over to the 2027 show.
0: The World Health Organization has upgraded its risk for Ebola in the Democratic Republic of Congo to very high. It comes as scientists at the University of Oxford are developing a vaccine that could be used to tackle the outbreak in Central Africa, which has led to the deaths of more than 170 people. Police in Norfolk have charged seven Afghan refugees as part of an investigation into group-based child sexual exploitation. They're accused of rape and child sex offences committed between August 2023 and May last year. And Pep Guardiola says his time at Manchester City has been the experience of his life. The Catalan has announced he's leaving in the summer after one of the most successful managerial tenures in history. That's the latest. I'm Tracy Oranshaw.
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The Weekend featuring Daft Punk. I Feel It Coming on BFBS, the Forces Station. I'm George Ireland. Happy Friday to you. On the way, it is Friday, which means a brand new country spotlight track. And you'll have heard of this artist. Oh yes, everyone will have done. I'll leave it a few minutes before I'm going to let you know who it is. Also coming up, we're going to be hearing from Mark McKenzie as there's a Sports Extra this Sunday for the last day of EPL and the Scottish Cup on Saturday, tomorrow as well. Plus music on the way from Harry Styles and the Chili Peppers after Addison Rae with Diet Pepsi.

One of the Chili Peppers' finest tracks, Love Roller Coaster, on BFBS, the Forces Station. Right, on the way, I have this week's Country Spotlight track. It's from a lady you will have heard of. And actually, she's got some busy dates coming up in her diary, because she's going to be supporting this fella, Harry Styles, for his 12-night sold-out run at London's Wembley Stadium.

Harry Styles. Treat people with kindness on BFBS, the Forces Station. So, the country spotlight, Jack, is from the artist who will be supporting Harry Styles at his 12-night sold-out run at London's Wembley Stadium. It is Shania Twain. She's got a new album out, Little Miss Twain, July 24th. This is the lead single from it, Dirty Rosie.

0: Weekend.
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1: Madonna and Sabrina Carpenter, that is new, it's Bring Your Love. On the way, I've got music from Arctic Monkeys, I've got that massive tune from Prosper and Clooney, very Friday vibes that. Also, H coming up, after a little something from old pal Mark McKenzie. I said to him, can you send me something over about weekend sport? And this is what I got back.
2: George, what is it now? I'm busy. I'm trying to get... This is a huge weekend of sport. I know I say it every week. It's a huge weekend of sport. We've got the final day of the Premier League season. Arsenal, yes, your Gunners are champions. But will it be Spurs or West Ham that go down? That'll come out on Sunday. Plus, there's the battle for European places. And before that, tomorrow on Saturday Sport, who's coming up? Is it Hull or Middlesbrough? At least we know who's playing in that playoff match at Wembley now. And it's a Scottish Cup final. Celtic, just a nervous reaction there, take on Dunfermline, who are nicknamed the Pars. I don't even know if they can play golf. I can't keep up with any of this. And you want to talk to me about what's coming up over the weekend?
1: Yeah, I'm really pleased I asked now. Thanks, Mark. Thanks a lot.

cards, I doubt she does receipts. It's all not quite legitimate. And what a scummy man. Just give him half a chance, I bet he'll rob you if he can. Can see it in his eyes, yeah, that

Arctic Monkeys, When the Sun Goes Down on BFBS, the Forces Station. And you know they're going to be making an appearance on Monday because it is our bank holiday Monday, the Legends Takeover. So whether it's innovators of indie like that, some rebels of rock music, the Graces of Girl Bands, whatever it is that makes an artist legendary, I think we know the Arctic Monkeys have it and we'll be playing one of their tracks on Monday. So, myself and George Wedlake, George Squared, will be making a very special appearance. As we like to, every now and then, we'll be with you from 10 a.m. UK time on Monday. And we will be playing you some iconic music from the likes of Taylor Swift, Adele and the Rolling Stones. Essentially, all day, we'll be playing some of the globe's finest bands and artists from the last 40 years. So join us on Bank Holiday Monday for the Legends Takeover on BFBS. My love.

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0: Back to the hits, back to the music.

Bella Kay on BFBS, the Forces Station. Music from Usher on the way. Got another featuring 50 Foot Ultra and Bill and Ted as well. And I'm just looking into this Katie Price's husband disappearance thing. Have you heard about this? This is this Lee Andrews guy who seems a little bit full of it. He's in Dubai. He's a self-proclaimed millionaire, but it seems pretty easy to disassemble most of the stuff he says and that's on his LinkedIn and whatnot. And dude, if you're going to use AI on your photos, don't make it that obvious. You look like a different man. That's all I'm saying. Just completely different. So anyway, he has gone missing, according to Katie Price, who is in the UK. Kidnapped, she reckons. Husband of 5 months. How has that been 5 months? And was it an official proper wedding even? It's all very confusing. It's quite chaotic, as you might expect from Katie Price, bless her. So the rumour is that he's ghosted her. He's kind of dug himself into a little bit of a hole. He's in a pickle and he's hiding. She reckons he has been filed as a missing person and that many, many agencies are looking for him, like Interpol and police, the British police, the British consulate, the Foreign Office as well. A lot of people looking for him. Just seems a lot of people, doesn't it? Seems quite a high amount.

talk to you from the Dutch duo, another featuring 54 Ultra. Plenty more like that on the way after we get the latest news at 7pm UK time, because Beats, as usual, on a Friday, follows that. Kate Nash on the way after Usher, You Make Me Wanna.

You make me wanna from Usher on BFBS, the Forces Station. Latest news on the way after Foundation from Kate Nash. Beats follows that as usual on a Friday. I'm George Ryland. I'll be back with George Wedlake on Monday for a very special George Squared show, all part of our Bank Holiday Monday, The Legends Takeover. So we're together Monday from 10 a.m. UK time. Then he's covering for me on Tuesday, and I'll be back and all back to normal on Wednesday. Take care of yourself. I hope you get a little bit of time to rest and chill over the weekend. And normal service resumes Wednesday. Leave you with Kate Nash Foundations.

0: Those who served, died and were injured in the Iraq War have been commemorated at a special event to mark 15 years since the end of Operation Telic. Around 1,500 members of the Armed Forces community, including Johnson Bihari VC, the first living recipient of the Victoria Cross in more than 30 years, attended the ceremony at the National Memorial Arboretum in Staffordshire. Royal Navy veteran Michael Shaw was responsible for the post-crash management and recovery of a Lynx helicopter which was lost over Basra. Five people died, including his good friend Darren Chapman.
1: I remember quite quickly on a screen, Sky News, on the TV, and I remember seeing flames and a crowd, because obviously this was a major coup for the insurgents, and we were adamant that they wouldn't gain any PR or trophies from the crash site. We had a number of air crew wanted to volunteer, wanted to get up in the air to find their friends.
0: The US Secretary of State says America, like other countries, is constantly reassessing its relationship with the NATO military alliance. Marco Rubio says there has been further conversations about commitments to defence spending made by individual countries. Due to the war in the Middle East, the Royal International Air Tattoo has been cancelled this year. Organisers say access to RAF Fairford is restricted. David Sibbles McCann has the details.
2: The organisers say the decision was made after extensive discussions with the RAF and US Air Force and uncertainty over access to RAF Fairford because of the military action against Iran. Chief Executive Gavin Gager says he knows how much the event means to everyone and how disappointing the news is. He's thanking everyone for their support, loyalty and understanding over the decision, and says the team is fully committed to returning next year stronger than ever.
0: More than 200 previously unseen UFO file documents, reports of unexplained green orbs, discs and fireballs. Audio recordings dating back to 1962 have been published by US officials for the first time. In them, NASA pilot Scott Carpenter's heard describing white particles below his space capsule.
3: I haven't seen the great numbers of these particles, but I've seen a few of them. Their motion is random. They look exactly like snowflakes to me.
0: And Pep Guardiola says his time at Manchester City has been the experience of his life. He's announced he's leaving in the summer after one of the most successful managerial tenures in history. Guardiola won 20 trophies, including 6 Premier League titles, across his decade in charge.
4: Really satisfied, happy and proud. Otherwise, it wouldn't have been 10 years. So I cannot be more grateful for the amount of love and affection that I had, not today, these days, you know, for many, many years, and nothing else.
0: That's the latest. I'm Tracy Olivenshaw.

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I hate to hear you crying over the phone, dear. For 7 years running, you've been a soldier. But better days are coming, better days are coming for you. 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

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So when the night feels like forever,

It's Rudimental and it's Love You More on BFBS The Forces Station. My name is George Wedlake, here to kick off the weekend in style for you with your BFBS Beats Takeover. We've got non-stop dance floor fillers and R&B anthems. And in a moment, we're going back to March 2001 to play you a tune from an album called Miss E, So Addictive. Any ideas? I'll give you a few moments to think about it. We're going to stick this on. In the meantime, it's Fuse ODG with the instantly recognisable vocals of Sean Paul, and it's called Dangerous Love. Fuse ODG.

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0: 1, 2, 3, 4. It's Missy Elliott. 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So how are we? It's George Wedlake with you. 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And next up, we've got that new one with Old Madge and Sabrina.
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Justin Bieber and Sorry on BFES, the Forces Station. 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

0: so hot. 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
0: Guess what? I'm so hot. The

0: It's Basement Jackson, oh my gosh. Summing up the music perfectly there on BFES The Forces Station. It's unbelievably good because it's your BFES Beats Takeover. We are kicking off the weekend with nothing but the best dance floor fillers and R&B anthems. And on the way, we've got Years and Years, a bit of Kesha for you as well to take us to your news. After this one, it's Flo and it's Leak It.
1: How can I not leak it? 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Leak it. 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
2: Around 1,500 veterans have attended a service to mark 15 years since the end of the Iraq War. The event at the National Memorial Arboretum included a flypast by a Chinook helicopter and a rendition of The Last Post. 179 service personnel lost their lives in the conflict. Royal Marine Dominic Conway said for him it wasn't about the politics, it was about the people who put their lives on the line.
3: For anybody who thinks that, you know, it was an illegal war and we shouldn't have been there, we are not politicians. Servicemen and women are not politicians. We do the job that we are trained to do. We do the job that many, many others don't want to do. And we do it to the best of our ability.
2: There's more work to be done. We're not there yet. That's from the US Secretary of State on agreeing a deal with Iran over the war. Iran's foreign ministry spokesman said the two sides' differences were deep and significant. Marco Rubio said while some gaps have been narrowed, there are still sticking points over Iran's enriched uranium and control over the Strait of Hormuz, which the closure of as start of the conflict has triggered a global energy crisis. Marco Rubio was meeting in Sweden with NATO ministers. The family of Virginia Giuffre, who accused Andrew Mountbatten Windsor of sexual assault, say police in the UK have given them hope. Officers investigating the former prince are to consider possible allegations of sexual misconduct. He's always denied any wrongdoing. Wesley Bell's a Democrat on the US House Oversight Committee.
4: When I hear about investigations that are leading to potential justice being served, it is very encouraging. But what is very discouraging and very disappointing is the fact that this is not being done on our side of the pond.
2: This year's Royal International Air Tattoo has been cancelled due to the ongoing conflict in the Middle East. The air show at RAF Fairford in Gloucestershire has been going for more than 50 years and can attract more than 170,000 people. Organisers said cancelling the event was not an easy decision and came after discussions with the US Air Force regarding uncertainty over the access to RAF Fairford. And Thomas Tuchel defended his selection for his 26-man England squad for the World Cup, saying he's picked the best possible team. Ivan Toney and John Stones were both surprise picks, but Cole Palmer, Phil Foden and Harry Maguire have all been left out. Meanwhile, after 20 trophies and 6 Premier League title wins, Pep Guardiola says he's looking forward to a break from football. He's leaving Manchester City. He was asked how he told the players he was leaving.
5: The speech was a disaster. I was so nervous, more than ever. And yeah, I tell them like I'm telling all of you. So the question that require that I have this passion, energy that always I had since a little boy, but now I feel that I won't have in the future. And I have to be honest, incredible myself, but especially for the club that gave me everything, but the people that rely on me.
2: That's the latest. I'm Tracy Oliven-Shaw.
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is Bless and Terms and Conditions on BFBS, the Forces Station, T's and C's for short. And it's George Wedlake with you, kicking off the weekend with dance floor fillers and R&B anthems non-stop. It's your BFBS Beats Takeover. It really is the only way to start the weekend properly. It's been scientifically proven that nothing else works. So in a moment, we're going back to the mid-noughties for some proper head candy slash Ministry of Sound. After this one, it's Dominic Fike and it's Three Nights. 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Happy Friday.

0: Naughties there, released on the record label Head Candy. It's Booty Love and it's Shine. So how are we? It's George Wedlake with you for your BFBS Beats Takeover. Are you in the mood for the weekend yet? If not, you will be in just a matter of seconds. If you're already there, that feeling will only be elevated with what's coming next. We've got James Hype on the way, a Marshmello collaboration and some 24K Golden for you too.
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3: Guess what? Falling. I'm so hot.

Wait for the sudden ending to this one. It always throws me off. I mean, look at that. It's Travis Scott, highest in the room on BFBS, the Forces station. And it's George Wedlake with you for your BFBS Beats Takeover. Kicking off the weekend with nothing but R&B anthems and dance floor fillers. Before we return to the music, I've got Milky and Mallgrab to play for you next, followed by some Fatboy Slim. 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
1: Guess what? I'm so hot.
0: The beat of the armed.

all about living in the here and now. David Guetta and Nicki Minaj just Turn Me on BFES, the Forces station. And it's George Wedlake with you. On the way, we have your news lined up. Eliza Rose will take us there after the Lisa Marie Experience, after Drake, is God's Plan.

0: The Duke of Sussex has praised the courage, duty and sacrifice of Iraq war veterans on the 15th anniversary of the end of British involvement in the conflict. A service has been held at the National Memorial Arboretum. More than 6,000 British Armed Forces personnel were injured and 179 were killed during Operation Telic. Iraq veteran Dwayne Gardner has been remembering the conflict.
1: I bought my lads, my 12 lads. I was the mother of the troop. I've done stuff prior to Telic. You move on. Your training kicks in, you do stuff. You come home, you move on to the next job. Telic, it's had a bit of stab in the heart.
0: Russian President Vladimir Putin has promised retaliation after accusing Ukraine of carrying out a deadly attack on a student dormitory in an occupied part of eastern Ukraine. Six people were killed and 39 injured in the overnight strike in the Luhansk region. Another 15 people are missing. Due to the war in the Middle East, the Royal International Air Tattoo has been cancelled this year. Organisers say access to RAF Fairford is restricted. David Sibbles McCann has the details.
2: The organisers say the decision was made after extensive discussions with the RAF and US Air Force and uncertainty over access to RAF Fairford because of the military action against Iran. Chief Executive Gavin Gager says he knows how much the event means to everyone and how disappointing the news is. He's thanking everyone for their support, loyalty and understanding over the decision and says the team is fully committed to returning next year stronger than ever.
0: The family of Andrew Mountbatten-Windsor's accuser say they've been given hope as police broaden their inquiry. Officers will consider possible sex offence allegations. The former prince has always denied any wrongdoing. The Red Arrows are going to fly with just 7 aircraft instead of 9 for the majority of their displays until at least 2030. We understand it's because of their age, with the engine that powers the Hawk T1 jet no longer in production. The aerobatic team will still perform in full-on on special occasions. A driver's been shot by police in Greater Manchester after reports a car was driven directly at officers. Police say it failed to stop in Bury this afternoon. A man's been taken to hospital with an injury to his arm. And Arsenal manager Mikel Arteta says Pep Guardiola will leave Manchester City having revolutionised English football. He's announced he'll end his 10-year spell in charge after Saturday's final Premier League game against Aston Villa after winning 20 trophies. Arteta pipped his former boss to the title this season. He says Guardiola made him a better person.
3: I learned values with him that they're going to stick forever, and I think we need to give him the credit that is. It changed the Premier League, it changed the vision and the way people perceive the game in England. That's all down to him.
0: You can find more news and sport on our website at forcesnews.com. For now, that's the latest. I'm Tracy Olwenshaw.

0: Yo, shake ya like that drum, drum.
1: The ending is approaching, whoa. I'm feeling so emotional. Could be the last time to lose control. Oh, this system is so

It's Prosper and Clooney, new music that is called Free Your Mind, and it's George Wedlake with you. And now it really is time to free your mind. It's Friday and we're kicking off the weekend with nothing but dance floor fillers and R&B anthems in the form of your BFBS Beats takeover. So in a moment we're going back to March 1993 to play you an act that later on went to form the band Doves, but they sounded very different before that change. And right now it's Jess Glynn and it's Don't Be So Hard on Yourself.

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If you don't believe me, it's only what Mabel did in the music video. She's proved it. So how are we? It's George Wedlake with you, kicking off the weekend with your Beats Takeover. And next up is Bebe Rexha and Faithless, New Religion.

0: A repackaged version of Faithless Insomnia for 2026 is Bebe Rexha and New Religion. So how are we? It's George Wedlake with you. We're going to continue with those dance floor fillers because it's what we do on BFPS Beats. We've got Wes Nelson and Bill and Ted joining forces next.
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6: even

It's new. It's Fisher and Tones and I. And that one's called Favour on BFBS, the Forces Station. You come home to. How are we? It's George Wedlake with you. On the way shortly, we've got your news for 10 p.m. UK time. But next up is Mufasa, Hype Man and Dopamine. It's called Weekend. Classic.

0: Around 1,500 veterans have attended a service to mark 15 years since the end of the Iraq War. The event at the National Memorial Arboretum included a flypast by a Chinook helicopter and a rendition of The Last Post. 179 service personnel lost their lives in the conflict. Royal Marine Dominic Conway said for him it wasn't about the politics, it was about the people who put their lives on the line.
1: For anybody who thinks that, you know, it was an illegal war and we shouldn't have been there, we are not politicians. Servicemen and women are not politicians. We do the job that we are trained to do. We do the job that many, many others don't want to do. And we do it to the best of our ability.
0: There's more work to be done. We're not there yet. That's from the US Secretary of State on agreeing a deal with Iran over the war. Iran's foreign ministry spokesman said the two sides' differences were deep and significant. Marco Rubio said while some gaps have been narrowed, there are still sticking points over Iran's enriched uranium and control over the Strait of Hormuz. The Red Arrows are going to fly with just 7 aircraft instead of 9 for the majority of their displays until at least 2030. We understand it's because of their age, with the engine that powers the Hawk T1 jet no longer in production. The aerobatic team will still perform in full on special occasions. This year's Royal International Air Tattoo has been cancelled due to the ongoing conflict in the Middle East. Organisers said cancelling the event at RAF Fairford wasn't an easy decision and came after discussions with the US Air Force regarding uncertainty over the access to the airfield. The family of Virginia Giuffre, who accused Andrew Mountbatten Windsor of sexual assault, say police in the UK have given them hope. Officers investigating the former prince are considering possible allegations of sexual misconduct. He always denied any wrongdoing. Wesley Bell's a Democrat on the US House Oversight Committee.
2: When I hear about investigations that are leading to potential justice being served, it is very encouraging. But what is very discouraging and very disappointing is the fact that this is not being done on our side of the pond.
0: Thomas Tuchel's defended his selection for his 26-man England squad for the World Cup, saying he's picked the best possible team. Ivan Toney and John Stones were both surprise picks. Cole Palmer, Phil Foden and Harry Maguire all left out. Meanwhile, after 20 trophies and 6 Premier League title wins, Pep Guardiola says he's looking forward to a break from football after announcing he'll stand down as Manchester City boss. He was asked how he told the players he was leaving.
3: The speech was a disaster. I was so nervous, more than ever. And yeah, I tell them like I'm telling all of you. So the question that require that I have this passion, energy that's always I had since a little boy, but now I feel that I won't have in the future. And I have to be honest, incredible myself, but especially for the club that gave me everything, but the people that rely on me.
0: That's the latest. I'm Tracy Odwinshaw.

0: Disclosure. Now it's Friday. That one's called The Sun Comes Up Tremendous. And it's George Wedlake with you on BFBS The Forces Station with your BFBS Beats Takeover. Non-stop dance floor fillers to make sure you get your weekend off to the perfect start. And in a moment, I've got some 90s Euro dance for you with a tune that will not disappoint. In fact, it's going to make you feel pretty good and properly get you in that Friday spirit. We've got Rams and Barkin playing now, though.
1: Yeah.

0: Going back to March 1992 for Snap and Rhythm is a Dancer, a timeless classic on BFBS, the Forces station. And it's George Wedlake with you for your BFBS Beats Takeover. Did you know that's another one of those tunes that when they recorded it, it wasn't planned to be released as a single? Then in the end, someone in the studio managed to convince someone in a suit to actually give it the green light and say, fine, we will release it. And then it went on to be possibly the biggest Eurodance song ever created. Imagine if it just became a B-side and not many people heard it. It would be a crying shame. So thankfully, it didn't happen. On the way next, we've got some Alex Warren to play for you and some Vibe Chemistry as well.
1: BFBS. The beat of the armed forces.
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0: Jason Derulo, Want to Want Me. Before that, Calvin Harris and Jazzy teaming up for Satisfy. And it's George Wedlake with you, kicking off the weekend with dance floor fillers non-stop. It's your BFBS Beats Takeover. And what I love about this time of the week is obviously it means it's Friday, but also we get to play you some proper household names like Jason Derulo, like Calvin Harris, but also introduce you to some new acts, which is what I'm going to do now. Lucas and Frank, a dynamic duo, combining live saxophone and cello with their Afrobeat and melodic house DJ sets. How does that sound? This one's called Promiscuous.
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show and its big energy. And that is pretty much it from me. Even though I'm out the door, don't worry about it. The tunes are staying here. We'll continue with your Beats Takeover next. Those dance floor fillers courtesy of Lydia Tester. She takes over after your news. To play us out, we've got The Weeknd, a bit of Shakedown for you as well, after Avicii and Hey Brother. Have a good one.

0: The Duke of Sussex has praised the courage, duty and sacrifice of Iraq war veterans on the 15th anniversary of the end of British involvement in the conflict. A service has been held at the National Memorial Arboretum. More than 6,000 British Armed Forces personnel were injured and 179 were killed during Operation Telic. Iraq veteran Dwayne Gardner has been remembering the conflict.
1: I bought my lads, my 12 lads. I was the mother of the troop. I've done stuff prior to Telic. You move on. Your training kicks in, you do stuff. You come home, you move on to the next job. Telic, it's had a bit of stab in the heart.
0: The NATO Secretary General Mark Rutte says the alliance is getting stronger despite uncertainty about American troop deployments in Europe. At a meeting of the group's foreign ministers in Sweden, the US Secretary of State Marco Rubio said there would be further adjustments of force levels in future. Kurt Volker, who's the former US ambassador to NATO, says this is a symbol of wider problems.
2: The disunity that we have within NATO generally weakens NATO. Deterrence is based on the idea of capabilities and will, and that disunity discredits the idea that we have a collective will. So that is a problem. But on the other hand, you see European defense spending increasing. And the idea that President Trump can just leave NATO on a whim is simply not true.
0: The Red Arrows are going to fly with just 7 aircraft instead of 9 for the majority of their displays until at least 2030. The world-famous aerobatic team will still perform as a full Diamond 9 for the King's birthday flypast and the 4th of July commemorations in the US this year. The change is due to the Hawk T1 jet no longer being in production, with spare parts and critical components becoming less available. The family of Virginia Giuffre, who accused Andrew Mountbatten Windsor of sexual assault, say police in the UK have given them hope. Officers investigating the former prince are to consider possible allegations of sexual misconduct. He's always denied any wrongdoing. Here's US Democratic Representative Wesley Bell.
3: There's a saying that we use over here: if it looks like a duck, walks like a duck, and goes quack quack, it's a duck. And this looks and sounds like corruption. And we're going to do everything that we can to do a detailed and thorough investigation. And anyone that is guilty of wrongdoings or these atrocities will and should be held accountable.
0: Pep Guardiola's told reporters Manchester City needs a new manager and new energy. After guiding the club to 20 trophies in 10 years, he's confirmed he'll leave at the end of the season. And Britain's George Russell has secured pole position for tomorrow's sprint race at the Canadian Grand Prix. He finished ahead of Mercedes teammate and championship leader Kimi Antonelli, while F1 world champ Lando Norris took third place for McLaren. Alex Albon was unable to take part in qualifying after crashing when he hit a groundhog on his practice run. You can find more news and sport on our website at forcesnews.com. For now, that's the latest. I'm Tracy Olwinshaw.

It won't fit in one SUV. No. SOS. Somebody rescue me. I got too many, got too many, many, and I got. They could last me the next 2 weeks. Alright.

Hallock and Still Vow with Flavour before that, Dave and Central C with Sprinter. You're listening to BFBS Beat. It's Lydia Tester with you. We have got the best in R&B and pop dance, plus dance floor classics from the last 30 years coming up for you. Shapeshifters and Lola's Theme on the way after this one from Galantis. It's No Money. Sorry.

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Burner Boy, sitting on top of the world. It's BFBS Beats. You're listening to Lydia Tester with you wherever you are around the forces world. Thanks so much for joining. When I say the words beats, what do you think? Do you think dance? Do you think R&B? Do you think pop? Well, fear not, because we have it all coming your way. On the way, we've got tunes from the likes of Jax Jones. We've got Beyonce coming up, some John Newman as well. It is all to come. Right now, though, let's get this on for you. It's 24K Golden, Ian Dior, and Mood.

Beyonce and Naughty Girl. It's BFBS Beats you're listening to. It's Lydia Tester with you as well. The best thing about BFBS Beats is that you know that the weekend is on the way. It's all the tunes to get you in the mood for the weekend to come, and it doesn't stop there. Oh no, we've got Alan Walker on the way, but right now let's get Chris Stussy on with Tom Did It. It's Wide Awake.

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throwing it back with Bizarre Inc. I'm gonna get you. That's from 1992. Before that, you had Alan Walker, Thick of It All. Now, how do you feel about BFBS radio and TV? We would love to know your opinion. You can get involved and you could win some online shopping vouchers if you do. It's your chance to tell us what you think of everything, what you love and what you'd change. 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Your feedback helps shape what comes next. 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Get yourself entered into the next prize draw to win those online shopping vouchers. Enough of that though, let's crack on with some beats for you on the way. Some John Newman, and after that you've got Jubel and Dumb.

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1: 99 Souls, Destiny's Child and Brandy with The Girl Is Mine. Forces News on the way with your latest headlines next. That's coming up after Olive and You're Not Alone.

0: The Russian President Vladimir Putin has promised retaliation after accusing Ukraine of carrying out a deadly attack on a student dormitory in an occupied part of eastern Ukraine. Six people were killed and 39 injured in this strike in the Luhansk region. Another 15 people are missing. At least four people have been killed and nearly 90 others trapped after an accident in a coal mine in northern China. Around 250 workers were underground at the time. 16 of those waiting to be rescued are said to be in a critical condition. Local media are reporting that carbon monoxide levels have exceeded safe limits at the site in Changshi City. The Red Arrows will fly with 7 aircraft rather than 9 for most displays in future. An RAF spokesperson said this was to support the sustainable management of the Hawk T1 fleet and prepare the team for transitions to a future aircraft type. Tracy Olleran or Shaw reports.
1: The Red Arrows will still fly as a 9 for the King's birthday flypast and the 4th of July commemorations, marking 250 years of American independence. The rest of the time, the world-famous aerobatic team will fly as a 7 until at least 2030. Because the engine that powers the Hawk T1 jet is no longer in production, spare parts are becoming less available. This isn't the first time the Red Arrows have flown with 7 aircraft. It happened regularly in the 1960s and also in display seasons in 2012 and 2022.
0: Around 1,500 veterans have attended a service to mark 15 years since the end of the Iraq War. The event at the National Memorial Arboretum included a flypast by a Chinook helicopter and a rendition of The Last Post. 179 service personnel lost their lives in the conflict. The family of Virginia Giuffre, who accused Andrew Mountbatten Windsor of sexual assault, say police in the UK have given them hope. Officers investigating the former prince are to consider possible allegations of sexual misconduct. He's always denied any wrongdoing. US Democrat Representative Wesley Bell.
2: There's a saying that we use over here. If it looks like a duck, walks like a duck, and goes quack, quack, it's a duck. And this looks and sounds like corruption. And we're going to do everything that we can to do a detailed and thorough investigation. And anyone that is guilty of wrongdoings or these atrocities will and should be held accountable.
0: This year's Royal International Air Tattoo has been cancelled due to the ongoing conflict in the Middle East. The air show at RAF Fairford in Gloucestershire has been going for more than 50 years and can attract more than 170,000 people. Organisers said cancelling the event was not an easy decision and came after discussions with the US Air Force regarding uncertainty over the access to RAF Fairford. That's the latest. I'm Susan Bookbinder.

0: Ewan McVicar, share the house. It's BFBS Beats you're listening to. Lydia Tester, thank you for joining me wherever you are around the forces world. Let's get the weekend started right, shall we? On the way, tunes from the likes of Bomb the Bass, Rudimental, Kylie Minogue, It's All to Come, Mabel Right Now, and Mad Love.
1: Well,

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It's brand new from Joel Corey, featuring Ra with Devotion. On the Way, some Todd Terry with Keep On Jumping. Justin Bieber and What Do You Mean is coming up as well. And they will take you to your news. Right now, though, let's get Armin van Buuren and Duncan Lawrence on. This is Feel Something on BFBS Beats.

0: Virginia Giuffre's family say a police investigation into Andrew Mountbatten Windsor over possible allegations of sexual misconduct has given them hope. She'd sued the former prince over claims of sexual abuse before her death, something he's always denied. Detectives want to speak to a woman claiming she was taken to his home in Windsor for sexual purposes. They're asking other potential victims to come forward. Virginia's sister-in-law, Amanda Roberts, acknowledges that might be hard.
1: We understand what it takes to come forward, but I would also say the world is listening in a way that it wasn't listening before. I think the survivor community is open and ready to offer that support.
0: The sentences given to three boys convicted of rape are to be reviewed over claims they're too lenient. The trio were spared jail following separate attacks on two girls in Hampshire. Russian President Vladimir Putin's promised retaliation after accusing Ukraine of carrying out a deadly attack on a student dormitory in an occupied part of eastern Ukraine. Six people were killed.